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9: Have you ever noticed that you mostly breathe through one nostril at a time? Even when you're not sick, even when your allergies aren't bothering you. The body actually switches the dominant nostril as frequently as every 2 hours while we're awake. That's according to Adam Taylor, an anatomy professor at Lancaster University in the UK. This alternating cycle is automatic. It's regulated subconsciously by the hypothalamus in the brain, he said. Your body does this to give each nostril a chance to rest and repair so they don't get too dried out, which could make it easier for pathogens and inflammation to cause damage. Now, Taylor also said studies suggest the left nostril may be more dominant, and when the right nostril is dominant, the body is in a more alert or even stressed state. Who knew? Pretty fascinating stuff. I'm Dr. Sanjay Gupta, helping you live a better life.
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15: This is the KI Forecast from the McCool's Flooring Weather Center.
16: Partly cloudy tonight, scattered showers and thunderstorms. It's going to be humid with a low in the low 70s and partly cloudy through early afternoon on Wednesday, then clearing. Humid on Wednesday as well with a high in the upper 80s. Thursday's outlook, partly cloudy, isolated showers and thunderstorms through early afternoon, then scattered showers and thunderstorms late in the afternoon. Hot on Thursday with a high around 90.
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9: We all know how important it is to stay active as we age, especially as we get older. 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Certified strength and conditioning specialist Dana Santis says a great place to start is not with dumbbells or barbells, but with your body weight, which allows you to build strength while also learning how your body moves and where your limitations exist. It also reduces the risk of overwhelming your connective tissue, which adapts more slowly than muscles as we get older. Once you're comfortable

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5: This is the KI Forecast from the McCool's Flooring Weather Center.
6: Partly cloudy tonight, scattered showers and thunderstorms. It's going to be humid with a low in the low 70s, and partly cloudy through early afternoon on Wednesday, then clearing. Humid on Wednesday as well with a high in the upper 80s. Thursday's outlook, partly cloudy, isolated showers and thunderstorms through early afternoon, then scattered showers and thunderstorms late in the afternoon. Hot on Thursday with a high around 90.
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1: ABC News, I'm Dave Packer. A new escalation in the Middle East. Late today, the United States launching retaliatory strikes against Iran after the downing of a U.S. helicopter near the Strait of Hormuz, hit by an Iranian drone near the coast of Oman.
2: The Apache helicopter was on a late-night mission patrolling the strait to deter small Iranian boats from threatening U.S. warships or commercial vessels when the Iranian drone sent it crashing into the sea. Both pilots escaped the sinking helicopter, and a remarkable rescue mission was launched just hours before dawn.
1: ABC's Martha Raddatz in the California governor primary. ABC News projects Republican Steve Hilton will be the second candidate to advance to the general election, where he'll face Democrat Javier Becerra. And the polls have closed in Maine, where voters will decide whether oyster farmer Graham Plattner will be the Democratic Party's nominee to take on longtime Republican Senator Susan Collins in November. This is ABC News.
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4: This is the KI forecast from the McCool's Flooring Weather Center.
5: Partly cloudy tonight, scattered showers and thunderstorms. It's going to be humid with a low in the low 70s, and partly cloudy through early afternoon on Wednesday, then clearing. Humid on Wednesday as well with a high in the upper 80s. Thursday's outlook, partly cloudy, isolated showers and thunderstorms through early afternoon, then scattered showers and thunderstorms late in the afternoon. Hot on Thursday with a high around 90.
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12: Colleague of mine was telling me the other day about how their Instagram feed is filled with videos, most of them kind of funny, about how grandparents and friends tend to bulldoze new parents out of the way to get to see their baby. As a dad of three daughters, I know how life really does become all about them the moment those kids are born. But I also know parents are still people too who need their own attention beyond being mom or dad. And moms, in particular in those early years, can feel especially invisible in the eyes of other people. So what can you do to stop contributing to what is known as maternal invisibility? Women we spoke to said these two things were the most helpful. When people stopped to ask how they could best support them, number one, or when they took the initiative to handle certain tasks that obviously needed to be done. I'm Dr. Sanjay Gupta, helping you live a better life.
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17: This is the KI Forecast from the McCool's Flooring Weather Center.
18: Partly cloudy tonight, scattered showers and thunderstorms. It's going to be humid with a low in the low 70s and partly cloudy through early afternoon on Wednesday, then clearing. Humid on Wednesday as well with a high in the upper 80s. Thursday's outlook, partly cloudy, isolated showers and thunderstorms through early afternoon, then scattered showers and thunderstorms late in the afternoon. Hot on Thursday with a high around 90.
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14: How often do you stop to wonder whether you should share something that's revealing, maybe even embarrassing, with a partner, a friend, or even your boss? In her new book called Revealing, The Underrated Power of Oversharing, behavioral scientist Leslie John says doing just that can help you deepen relationships that are vital to your life. We need people to trust us in order to get things like love, friendship, and career success. That's what she told us. When you make yourself vulnerable by revealing something sensitive, it does make other people trust you. In turn, when you ask someone to reveal something about themselves, showing that interest will generally lead someone to like you more. Why? Because people like to be asked about themselves, she says. It also signals that they are discriminating and choosy, but in a good way. I'm Dr. Sanjay Gupta, helping you live a better life.
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2: This is the KI Forecast from the McCool's Flooring Weather Center.
3: Partly cloudy tonight, scattered showers and thunderstorms. It's going to be humid with a low in the low 70s, and partly cloudy through early afternoon on Wednesday, then clearing. Humid on Wednesday as well with a high in the upper 80s. Thursday's outlook, partly cloudy, isolated showers and thunderstorms through early afternoon, then scattered showers and thunderstorms late in the afternoon. Hot on Thursday with a high around 90.
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1: ABC News, I'm Dave Packard. Texas 19-year-old Carmelo Anthony sentenced this evening to 35 years for stabbing a rival high school athlete during a track meet. Earlier today, a jury found Anthony guilty in the murder of 17-year-old Austin Metcalf. More explosions tonight in Tehran after U.S. forces began launching self-defense strikes in response, says Headcom, to Iran's attack on a U.S. Army Apache helicopter.
2: The president made it clear to me that these U.S. strikes on Iran are specifically in response to Iran's downing of that Apache helicopter. He does not see this as the beginning of a major new offensive against the Iranians. This is a response to what they did with our helicopter last night, the president told me, and I believe the response should be very strong, very powerful, and that's what this is.
1: ABC's Jonathan Curl. In the slow tally for California's primary for governor, the ABC News can now project Republican Steve Hilton will face Javier Becerra in November. This is ABC News.
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4: This is the KI forecast from the McCool's Flooring Weather Center.
5: Partly cloudy tonight, scattered showers and thunderstorms. It's going to be humid with a low in the low 70s and partly cloudy through early afternoon on Wednesday, then clearing. Humid on Wednesday as well with a high in the upper 80s. Thursday's outlook, partly cloudy, isolated showers and thunderstorms through early afternoon, then scattered showers and thunderstorms late in the afternoon. Hot on Thursday with a high around 90.
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14: A better life with Dr. Sanjay Gupta.
15: People have started using AI for all sorts of things, but I cannot think of an area where the stakes are higher than your health. First of all, I'll tell you this. I know doctors who have cracked some seemingly impossible cases with the help of AI, so it can be a powerful tool. But AI can also hallucinate, provide bad advice, and be just as confident when it does that. If you do decide to plug any personal medical information into one of these chatbots, you should know that while the companies that created them have robust privacy protections in place, they are not bound by HIPAA, like your healthcare provider is. Whatever the advice presented to you, take it with a degree of healthy skepticism. Always get a second opinion. And remember, if you ever experience concerning symptoms, skip the AI consult and head straight to the ER. I'm Dr. Sanjay Gupta, helping you live a better life.
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6: This is the KI Forecast from the McCool's Flooring Weather Center.
18: Partly cloudy tonight, scattered showers and thunderstorms. It's going to be humid with a low in the low 70s, and partly cloudy through early afternoon on Wednesday, then clearing. Humid on Wednesday as well with a high in the upper 80s. Thursday's outlook, partly cloudy, isolated showers and thunderstorms through early afternoon, then scattered showers and thunderstorms late in the afternoon. Hot on Thursday with a high around 90.
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6: A better life with Dr. Sanjay Gupta.
7: Have you ever noticed that you mostly breathe through one nostril at a time? Even when you're not sick, even when your allergies aren't bothering you. The body actually switches the dominant nostril as frequently as every 2 hours while we're awake. That's according to Adam Taylor, an anatomy professor at Lancaster University in the UK. This alternating cycle is automatic. It's regulated subconsciously by the hypothalamus and the brain, he said. Your body does this to give each nostril a chance to rest and repair, so they don't get too dried out, which could make it easier for pathogens and inflammation to cause damage. Now, Taylor also said, studies suggest the left nostril may be more dominant, and when the right nostril is dominant, the body is in a more alert or even stressed state. Who knew? Pretty fascinating stuff. I'm Dr. Sanjay Gupta, helping you live a better life.
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1: ABC News, I'm Dave Packer. U.S. Central Command said its retaliatory strikes in Iran are completed. President Trump spoke with ABC's Jonathan Curl about his reasoning.
2: The president made it clear to me that these U.S. strikes on Iran are specifically in response to Iran's downing of that Apache helicopter. He brought up the peace deal that he is trying to negotiate with the Iranians. It seemed clear to me that even as he was ordering U.S. attacks on Iran, he still believes he can get a peace deal with the Iranians.
1: Primary night in several states. ABC News projects Oysterman Graham Plattner wins the Democratic primary in Maine and will face Republican Susan Collins in November. In South Carolina, we project incumbent Lindsey Graham will win the Republican primary for U.S. Senate. And after a week after the primary in California, ABC News can now project Republican Steve Hilton will face Democrat Javier Becerra in the race for governor there. This is ABC News.
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4: This is the KI forecast from the McCool's Flooring Weather Center.
5: Partly cloudy tonight, scattered showers and thunderstorms. It's going to be humid with a low in the low 70s and partly cloudy through early afternoon on Wednesday, then clearing. Humid on Wednesday as well with a high in the upper 80s. Thursday's outlook, partly cloudy, isolated showers and thunderstorms through early afternoon, then scattered showers and thunderstorms late in the afternoon. Hot on Thursday with a high around 90.
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13: We all know how important it is to stay active as we age, especially as we get older. But I've come to realize that for as good as people are about getting their cardio in, a lot of older folks really don't seem to be doing the recommended amount of strength training or even understand why it's so important. It helps you stay functional and therefore independent for as long as possible. Certified strength and conditioning specialist Dana Santis says a great place to start is not with dumbbells or barbells, but with your body weight, which allows you to build strength while also learning how your body moves and where your limitations exist. It also reduces the risk of overwhelming your connective tissue, which adapts more slowly than muscles as we get older. Once you're comfortable, you can dial up that intensity, but do it slowly, do it carefully. I'm Dr. Sanjay Gupta, helping you live a better life.
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19: This is the KI Forecast from the McCool's Flooring Weather Center.
20: Partly cloudy tonight, scattered showers and thunderstorms. It's going to be humid with a low in the low 70s. And partly cloudy through early afternoon on Wednesday, then clearing. Humid on Wednesday as well with a high in the upper 80s. Thursday's outlook, partly cloudy, isolated showers and thunderstorms through early afternoon, then scattered showers and thunderstorms late in the afternoon. Hot on Thursday with a high around 90.
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5: A Better Life with Dr. Sanjay Gupta.
6: Breast cancer is the most common cancer among women in the world. And according to a new study out of the University of Washington School of Medicine, an estimated 3.5 million cases a year are expected by 2050. Now, the good news is we've gotten so much better at screening, earlier detection, and cutting-edge treatments in many countries, including here in the United States. But even here in America, Black women have a death rate from breast cancer that is 40% higher than white women, a disparity that exists despite our world-class treatment infrastructure. So what can you do to lower your risk? Eat less red meat? Try your best to manage your blood sugar and your weight? Exercise is really important. Cut back on drinking, quit smoking. And remember this, you should start getting mammograms. At what age? 40. That's when you should start. I'm Dr. Sanjay Gupta, helping you live a better life.
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12: This is the KI Forecast from the McCool's Flooring Weather Center.
13: Partly cloudy tonight, scattered showers and thunderstorms. It's going to be humid with a low in the low 70s and partly cloudy through early afternoon on Wednesday, then clearing. Humid on Wednesday as well with a high in the upper 80s. Thursday's outlook, partly cloudy, isolated showers and thunderstorms through early afternoon, then scattered showers and thunderstorms late in the afternoon. Hot on Thursday with a high around 90.
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1: ABC News, I'm Dave Packer. U.S. Central Command said its retaliatory strikes in Iran are completed. President Trump spoke with ABC's Jonathan Karl about his reasoning.
2: The president made it clear to me that these U.S. strikes on Iran are specifically in response to Iran's downing of that Apache helicopter. He brought up the peace deal that he is trying to negotiate with the Iranians. It seemed clear to me that even as he was ordering U.S. attacks on Iran, he still believes he can get a peace deal with the Iranians.
1: Primary night in several states. ABC News projects Oysterman Graham Plattner wins the Democratic primary in Maine and will face Republican Susan Collins in November. In South Carolina, we project incumbent Lindsey Graham will win the Republican primary for U.S. Senate. And after a week after the primary in California, ABC News can now project Republican Steve Hilton will face Democrat Javier Becerra in the race for governor there. This is ABC News.
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4: This is the KI forecast from the McCool's Flooring Weather Center.
5: Partly cloudy through early afternoon today, then clearing. It's going to be humid with highs in the upper 80s. Tonight, partly cloudy, humid, lows in the low 70s. Thursday, partly cloudy, isolated showers and thunderstorms through early afternoon, then scattered showers and thunderstorms late in the afternoon. Hot on Thursday with a high around 90. Friday's outlook mostly sunny with a high in the low 80s.
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8: Good morning, everybody. Hello from Kokomo. I'm Tammy along with J.R. Dennis.
9: Bloop.
8: We've got Nick Livingston over there.
10: Good morning.
8: And a Tuesday. Man, it's been a rainy morning.
9: Mm-hmm.
8: Rained almost all morning.
9: I got soaked.
8: Did you really?
9: Yeah. You know, it's a concept about leaving the umbrella in the truck when I needed it to go to the truck.
8: Yeah.
9: I opened the garage door and I'm like, and you know, I can't run. So I was just like, it's gonna happen.
8: I can run, but I look like I'm running like a girl. Oh, what? I am a girl. No, I mean, I look so silly when I run, and usually I end up on the ground. So it's like, you know what? I'm not gonna run. Yeah. I'll just get wet.
9: It actually woke me up. I was just kind of, because rainy days, you know, my body just kind of, you know, get going. I walked out. I was like, oh well, just as long as my phone, all that stuff, don't get wet. So I just slowly walked my way there and got in and accepted the fact that. Yeah, it's over.
8: But, yep.
9: Have you seen that video of the girl that's jogging and running all crazy?
8: No.
9: All right. There's a video. There's a video where this girl's running and she's just running like her legs up in the air. I just run like crazy.
8: Right.
9: And she runs by people and they just lose it because it's so hysterical.
8: It's
9: people out there know
8: the
9: what I'm talking about. I got caught watching it one day and the way people react, some people take pictures of her, some people mimic her and try to follow her. You know, but they just crack up.
8: It's the Python silly walk, only a run.
9: Exactly. It's the same concept. But she's like down the beach, you know, where there's joggers, and she's just running all crazy. Everybody's like, what is she doing?
8: Knucklehead.
9: Yeah, don't run like that.
8: So, Nick, we talked about this off the air. You weren't in here. Did you get to see Caitlin Clark's game winner last night?
10: Yeah. I did not.
8: Dude, wow. Pull it up. It's... that. Just call her clutch, man. I mean, she was at least 10 feet back from the three-point line when she launched
9: that. The whole game, they were winning. And then Mystic came back, and they come back, and they creeped up on it. And finally, they were up by one with 11 seconds to go. Mm-hmm. And as it was looking like, because they've done that like four times this year. They led the whole game, and the team would come back and close it on them. And she did. They threw her the ball, and you knew she was going to get it. She got it and just launched it and won the game.
8: Nothing but net.
9: Yeah, I mean, nothing but net.
8: It was
9: then she
8: incredible.
9: Does that little thing she does where she's like, you know, like level three, you know, like take some of that and just sticks her tongue out.
8: One of my radio pals, Kent Sterling, he's got a, he's online. You should follow him because he has such a fun take on Caitlin after every game. He did sports for a long time, and he loves the attitude that she brings to the game.
9: She gets them fired up.
8: Yeah.
9: Her and Sophie and all of them, they just had a great team this year. Mm-hmm. They just, like I said, they just haven't been able to really close a few of the games that they had in their hand. And last night, they knocked it out. And then Wimby.
8: What about little Wimby? He figured it out, didn't he?
9: He did.
8: To go to the Garden and win, to lose two at home and then go win at the Garden.
9: With the president there.
8: Yeah, we all knew he was there when everybody started booing. He knew he was going to get that in New York. I mean, you know.
9: I couldn't watch it. I don't have regular ABC. I don't have a cable provider, and I don't have an app for it. I'm just not going to pay that much for it.
8: Right.
9: So what I do is I tell you I watch the replays later. I don't have to sit there for 3.5 hours, and I get it all in like 10, 15-minute rundown. But last night I was like, man. So I had it on my GameCast while I was watching The Fever because I could get that one on Prime.
8: Right.
9: And then what I did was I had a listen option. I'm like, oh, I can listen to it. And I listened to it on the radio.
8: Mm-hmm.
9: And that was cool. I don't listen to much basketball like that on the radio.
8: Any sport, I think, is more exciting.
9: It was intense.
8: When you're listening on the radio.
9: When they almost came back and then, you know, that Brunson, he's one of those guys you just love to hate.
8: Yeah.
9: He's so good. Everybody kept calling him the best neck ever. I'm like, I don't know about all that.
8: Yeah.
9: But he's pretty good.
8: Yeah, it was a crazy game. But the Spurs came out on top.
9: Yep.
8: 115-111, I think, was the
9: four
8: final.
9: Points.
8: So there you go. I think they play again tomorrow night. So they'll be back at it. The NHL, or we've got the Stanley Cup continuing tonight.
9: Yep, tonight.
8: Game tonight with that. That'll
9: be fun. Vegas is up 2-1.
8: Yep. So, yep.
9: Got that going on. And we got our local Creek Chubs. They play tonight?
8: Yeah, they do. They play at Municipal Stadium at 6:35.
9: I'm on their website.
10: Lafayette Aviators.
8: Yeah, Lafayette. Okay. That's exactly who they're playing. Oh, speak of the devil, we're talking about the Chubbs, and in comes the marketing director. Hey, how you doing? Welcome to Mail Call.
11: Thank you. It's a pleasure to be here.
8: And
9: all right.
8: You're Jen. Jen, what's your last name?
11: Bingaman.
8: Bingaman. Okay.
9: Nicholas Close.
8: I knew it was B, but I'm going to just get it from her.
11: No worries.
9: That was just shopping on here, actually.
11: I know. I have three of the hats at home. I can't ever decide which one to wear.
9: Oh. I've been trying to get the mayor to get me one, and then I asked Nick if he'd been over there, and he hasn't been to the station yet, but I was like, I'm on online now looking at them, and they're very affordable.
11: We have them at the games, too. Yeah. And then we have custom ones, like last week for Strawberry Fest, we had a custom red one with strawberry inside the little hooks.
8: Oh, fun.
9: Oh,
11: yeah,
9: cool.
11: So we have like several games this season where we're going to have custom things of that nature to, you know, if blue and gray and teal are not your colors, or white. Yeah.
9: They even got a Gilligan hat. They got all kinds of different colors and t-shirt hoodies.
8: Well,
9: not
8: everybody likes a baseball cap.
9: Yeah.
11: Exactly. I haven't seen a visor, but I think there is one. So, yeah.
9: Yeah. Great assortment of all kinds of shirts, hoodies, polos, you game. Got all kinds of good stuff on there. So
8: you can get it at the stadium or you can get it online.
11: Yes.
8: Yipper. Yeah. Now, we have a sweet deal that is pretty darn sweet. It's a print on demand. You can get it right now and use it for tonight's game if you want. But it's a season ticket and it's half price. So
11: exactly.
8: Get those so you can get out there and enjoy the Creek Chubs all season long. How many games in their season?
11: So there's 28 total, and we've already had 5.
9: Those are home games.
11: 28 home games. We have 5 home games this week.
9: Yeah.
11: So there's something every night and a theme every night and something happening every night.
8: So tell us about the themes.
11: Okay, so tonight Tuesdays are always $2 Tuesdays. So $2 hot dog, $2 popcorn, $2 off cut water, and $2 off a draft. So there's something for all the ages. And then Thursday's game is Thirsty Thursday, and we will have $5 drafts.
8: Nice.
11: So, and then Friday's always fireworks. Always, always. This coming Saturday, our game is... we have game day sponsor, that is doing something fun, giving away shirts to the first 200 people. And then Sundays, just Sunday fun day. Like, it's an earlier game. The whole family can come. Here's the thing I've noticed. I'm not a baseball person. I mean, I know baseball, but not like fanatic. But there's something for every age group. And that's what I love. The older, senior people love coming and watching, the nostalgia, sitting in the seat, having a hot dog. But then there's the playground for all the kids. And then we have a pitching speed pitch thing. You can time and pay to have your pitching speed done.
8: Oh.
11: So that's kind of fun.
9: They should do the fairs and stuff.
11: Yeah.
9: When I was younger.
11: Yeah.
9: Now I got
8: a gun on you.
11: I'm afraid I would need a seat. I'd have to have surgery after I did.
9: Yeah.
11: I can golf, but I can't throw a baseball.
8: Yeah.
11: Anyway, and then, you know, I noticed people sitting in the grass and just relaxing and having fun. And there's, of course, the bar areas. And then we have party decks that people reserve that have kind of an all-inclusive vibe. And those are really fun, too, for families. So families, businesses, it's been really fun to watch people show up.
8: Yeah, you got to get out there and see a game. There's nothing like, you know, going to a baseball game on a beautiful summer day. And I love it that there are so many things, like you said, for all ages. Because oftentimes, you know, grandparents like to take the grandkids to a ball game. And, you know, it's just time that you'll never forget. I remember when I was in high school, because I was such a big baseball fan, my dad and I would go to ball games a lot. We took in a lot of Kokomo
11: Post Six games
8: and all that back in the day. And it's just such a special memory.
11: It is. And these kids are good. I mean, they are fun to watch. I'm no expert on, you know, players, but it's been really fun. The last game, you know, it was a walk-off win. It was exciting. I mean, I even got excited. And they joke and tease me.
8: Jen doesn't get excited about anything.
11: Because I'm always excited. But I don't know enough about baseball to really, you know, speak wisely of it. But I know enough to be dangerous. My father was an athletic director and a coach and well-known in this community. And he would be rolling over in his grave if he knew I wasn't speaking well about baseball, because I should know that growing up in his household.
8: I am a huge baseball fan, a huge football fan, basketball fan, and my daughter is go sports. I mean, she doesn't care.
11: Isn't that crazy? Now, we would go to Chicago to the Cubs games, but for me, it was just about being in Chicago. And I lived right by Wrigley Field for several years.
8: And didn't go to games regularly.
11: No, my mom, this is terrible. My mom would come up, she was a teacher, she had summers off. I would go to work and she would walk over and stand near the buses. Someone had told her, look for the buses that are coming from churches or communities. They always have extra tickets. And they would take her and let her sit with them and give her a beer. She loved it.
8: Wow.
11: Loved it. I know.
8: Pro tip.
11: I know, right? I don't think you could probably pull that off today.
8: I don't know.
11: But it was just really, you know, it was baseball was important to us.
8: Yeah.
11: Growing up, the Cubs. But yeah.
8: Oh, yeah. I loved the Cubs, but I'm a big Dodgers fan.
9: See, we didn't have But I played baseball up to a Pony League. And then but my whole family were all on those softball leagues all through town. So I've been to many ball games. And then that got me to where the first time I went into a real stadium and watched a baseball game. It was awesome. It was electrifying.
8: So where did your dad coach locally?
11: He was at Hayworth from like 1967 to 85. He ended up as the athletic director and the golf coach. And was in the Coaches Hall of Fame
8: things.
11: That's
8: awesome.
11: Yeah.
8: That's
11: cool.
8: Awesome.
9: Nice.
11: Yeah. Wow. You know, it's hard to go anywhere where people didn't know my dad. He was a coach. They all referred him as Bing. And it's just been fun to have that legacy to pass on. Now, my kids aren't that, you know, they're sport people, but not like he was.
8: Yeah.
9: But you know what most people, if you haven't been to Kokomo Municipal Stadium, it's a great facility.
11: Oh, my gosh.
8: It is a beautiful stadium.
9: We used to have our military foundation meetings. They let us go up there in the bay. And we'd watch them practice down there.
11: Yeah.
9: And then when they put the soccer goals out there, when they had soccer stuff, you know, there's always something going on down there on the field.
8: Yeah.
9: And we went up there, and we've had several, you know, events out there. And like eight in a row every year, military foundation would have put on a game. It's just a fun environment to be with
11: and
9: all the
11: we're
9: family.
11: Trying to make it so that it's accessible for everybody, right?
8: Right.
11: There shouldn't be a price point that prevents you from coming. And if you have a group, we want the whole group there. We don't want anybody to feel excluded.
8: And if you're handicapped, it's a handicap accessible stadium.
11: Oh, for sure.
8: Don't worry about that. Just come on out. Have some fun with the Creek Chubs. You can get your tickets at the gate.
11: You can get them online. We sell them online. Or you can get to the gate. The date game days, we are open about 4 hours before. And we have our friend Beth that's loyal ticket worker for several for a long time for the previous team, and she's there, and we have a great team of people and interns and everybody pouring into this organization to make sure we have success for our community, because this isn't. We don't want this to just be the first year. We want it to be the first of many great seasons for our community.
9: We got those sweet deals, folks, on our website. Go to WWKI.com, click on the sweet deal tab, and $143 will get you a season pass, a $288 value for all the home games. And as she mentioned, you know, 25-plus games that they played at home this year. So. Mm-hmm.
11: And every Friday there's fireworks, and they're not just a one-song firework. Yeah. They're like a major production. It's kind of fun.
8: Good deal.
11: So, well, it is fun. I shouldn't say kind of. It is fun.
8: It sounds like
11: fun. Who doesn't love fireworks on a Friday night?
8: It sounds like fun.
9: The hardest part, I see families trying to drag their kids off the playground because they're like, we don't want to leave.
11: Yes.
9: The game is over. They're like, we ain't leaving.
8: Yeah, I know. But you can always come back because there's always another game. So a big game, big homestand this week. Get out there and support the Creek Chubs. They'll be playing tonight. First pitch, 6:35.
11: Yes. We look forward to seeing you in there. And, oh, and come find Hooks, our mascot. Get your picture with Hooks.
9: I love that name. I love that name. I saw the mayor posted with his grandson. I guess he's pretty fond of it, like what Nick was saying.
11: Kids fond. I mean, they just love this mascot.
8: Yeah.
11: We were at Strawberry Fest, and he couldn't leave. Like, we have him walking back. To the stadium, we're like, did you guys lose Hooks? I think so. I think lost.
8: We lost the mascot. That would be horrible.
9: It would be the first time we lost a hook.
11: Same. Now I know fishing. The Creek Chub is actually, you guys know, is the bait fish.
8: Yeah.
11: And one of my children pointed out to me, you catch those with a net.
9: Yeah.
11: And then you put it on the hook. Yep. So I was like, oh, okay. But you still want to get hooked on the Creek Chubs, right? Yeah.
9: I like the names that we were talking the other day about the names of the teams that are coming. I was like, is this like the seafood?
8: We've got the seafood. Mill
11: rat.
8: The shrimp.
11: The shrimp. Yeah.
8: There's just all kinds of odd names out there. But get out there and support the Chubs. They'll be back at it tonight, Kokomo Municipal Stadium. Come on out for $2 Tuesdays.
11: Yes.
8: That's right up my alley, boy. So check that out. Hey, we've got to take a break. Thanks, Jen, so much.
11: You're welcome. Thank you for having me.
8: Sure thing.
11: It's a pleasure.
8: We need to talk to the folks over at Encompass Credit Union. Good morning.
12: Good morning. How are you today?
8: Doing good. How are you?
12: Fantastic. Enjoying my rainy Tuesday morning over
8: here. It is. Boy, it's been raining all morning, and it looks like it's going to rain most of the day. But you know what? Once we get through this rain through, like, Thursday, then it's going to be beautiful again. We'll be in the low 80s, maybe just 70s next week. So, yay!
12: Absolutely. Looking forward to it.
8: Yep. And so you might need a loan for a new convertible or a motorcycle or a boat. You should go see the folks at Encompass.
9: You got my car through there.
12: Absolutely, you should. And I wanted to also, while we're here, congratulate all of our recent graduates as well. It's always awesome to celebrate the kids and their accomplishments everything that they've worked for. And I know a lot of them are going to be going away from home for college, and I just wanted to kind of share, you know, some services we offer that can help them access their information while they're not around. 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
8: I think if folks used online banking more, they would just fall in love with it. 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It's really a lot easier than you think.
12: Absolutely. 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We're in Tipton, Kokomo, and Frankfort, Indiana. And absolutely, our frontline staff are extremely supportive, and we'd be more than happy to help you get set up because the convenience of it really is second to none, just having that access.
8: Yeah, just the first time you do it, you're just hooked, really.
9: Yeah, I went through the drive-thru and set up automatic payment.
8: Really?
9: Yeah, through the drive-thru when I got my last car from them, yeah.
8: They aims to please at Encompass.
9: It was nice. She just walked me through it, and we sent the tube back a couple times and sign here, sign there, and count, you know, just had the information. I didn't have to walk in. I mean, she took care of me right there, like I said, in the drive-thru.
8: Wow. And what's your email, or not your email address, what's your website address?
12: That is EncompassCU.org.
8: Easy to remember.
12: And you can find all of this information online, absolutely, and our locations and contact numbers if you'd like to call us for more information.
8: Yep, ours, all of it's right there online. 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If you're looking for if you're looking for a banking home, make sure you check them out. 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Yep. All righty, I think we are going to take care of.
9: Yeah, we better get that out of the way.
8: I'll wait till Nick's done in there. Okay. I think Nick's messing around in there.
9: Yeah,
8: but let's. We're going to check in with Jane a little early for Wall Street to Main Street. We'll be right back.
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14: President Trump said a deal with Iran to reopen the Strait of Hormuz could come in 2 or 3 days. He has said repeatedly that a deal with Tehran to reopen Hormuz is close, but such an agreement still has not materialized. Iran and Israel exchanged fire earlier this week, jeopardizing the ceasefire implemented in April. Agriculture Secretary Brooke Wallins called Texas Agriculture Commissioner Sid Miller unserious after he criticized the USDA's response to the growing threat from the New World screwworm. The rift between Rollins and Miller effectively pits the top agricultural leaders in the country and in the state currently affected by the parasitic outbreak against each other. Miller is a longtime ally of President Trump and has urged the USDA acted too slowly. Well, just over half of Americans say the American dream is out of reach for most people right now, according to a CNBC survey. Roughly 45% of respondents said the American dream is only achievable for some people. And 6% said it's not in reach for anyone. That's according to a survey conducted May 6th through the 11th. And shares of Eli Lilly rose after a late-stage trial showed its drug was effective in weight loss and in alleviating obesity-linked conditions. Shares jumped more than 4%. The stock is up over 30% since the Indiana-based company reported first-quarter earnings on April 30th. Participants in the Phase 3 trial of retatrutide, an experimental drug targeting obesity-related hormones, showed substantial weight loss, losing an average of 70 pounds over 80 weeks. I'm Jane King, and this has been Wall Street to Main Street on 100.5 KI.
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8: And we're back, and you wanted to tell us about Top of the Line.
9: I made an appointment to get my truck in there because I tell you what, they do a fantastic job. 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And you know what? 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
8: I'm very sorry. 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
9: How dare him interrupt me while I'm talking?
8: It was me.
9: That's my job.
8: Sorry. It was me.
9: That's my job.
8: My bad.
9: Now, and I was talking about, you know, if you got an odor in your car, a previous smoker owned your vehicle, they got the ozone treatment, carpet shampoo for those little accidents, seat shampoo for other accidents, and then they also have ceramic spray, they can wax, ceramic coating to protect your car. Engine clean, that's the big one I stress because I love it. 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Odor bomb to get that smell out of your car or something. You know, in your trunk for too long, pull the Bill Tandy syndrome is what I call it. Left the cheese ball in there for 6 months. And then they got buffing, just you name it. They've got it all. Scott's Guard to protect it. So get in there and see them. And bigger items, you know, going for an estimate on those. But the packages are all right there on their website. Make sure you check that out. And that website is topoftheline.com. Okay. So topoftheline.com and give them a call, 455-1122. They're located right here in South End of Kokomo at 527 West Alto Road. And just tell them KI sent you and tell Zach and his mom and said all the crew over there that we sent them over there and they do a fantastic job.
8: Yes, they do. So go see them. All righty then. We can get back to mail call. We had to flip things around a little early. We've got a takeover.
9: Sponsorship.
8: Today.
9: Yeah. You say takeover, it almost sounds violent. But yeah. It's like, you know, but no, we have a corporate sponsor for the music now for the next couple hours here. So we're going to be playing lots of great music for you. And we'll talk about that coming up. But I was looking at this story here, Tammy. And, you know, some of it makes a lot of sense, but some of it's kind of sad.
8: Yeah.
9: Some of the things that used to be so affordable, we got used to, mm-hmm. and now it feels like it's a luxury to even be able to have them.
8: Yep.
9: And some of these really hit home.
8: Like a chuck roast.
9: yeah, see, it's funny you say that because I told you my wife made one last week, and I picked up the package, and I was like, what? I'm not going to say how much it was, but I was like,
8: it was a lot.
9: Yeah. I mean, I mean, it was like twice as much as I would have expected it to be. And she goes, yeah. She goes, I didn't know that when I bought it.
8: Yeah.
9: And so we made sure to eat every last bit of it. We made potatoes with it. We made, you know, baked potatoes anyway. But here's one that hit me now that I have a little dainty Pomeranian instead of just a little mean old Chihuahua. Vet care.
8: Mm-hmm.
9: Oh, man. Vet. Yeah. Wow.
8: Look at Nick. Nick wants to throw up over there thinking about it. He's, oh. Yeah. It's expensive.
9: I could. Some of the things like I took Scrappy in. He's 10 years old now. He's a toy fox terrier. And they're one of those dogs that, you know, they're their teeth.
8: Yeah.
9: You know, you got to keep your teeth brushed or otherwise, you know. And then when his breath started getting a little, ooh, we're like, well, let's go in and get him done. They pulled 9 teeth. I don't even want to tell you. When he's told me that bill, I thought he was joking. I was like, yeah, okay, how much is it really? And he goes, no, we had to pull 9 teeth.
8: I wonder if that pet insurance covers that kind of stuff.
9: Yeah. That's what it says.
10: I think so.
9: Pet insurance says doesn't seem to cover some of the things, but I've heard of people, you know, we've even had a show, how much would you pay? You know, for your pet. I mean, we all love our fur babies.
8: Oh, yeah.
9: But some people just can't afford it.
8: A lot of it is how much can you pay? Because
9: what
8: you know,
9: went through with
8: people,
9: your dog, you'd be in attack.
8: Oh, my God. That really set us back a lot.
9: Yeah, I'm telling you.
8: Yeah.
9: But I mean, it used to be, you know, take the dog down to the vet for 20, 25 bucks, get him checked, dewormed, or, you know, for shots and things like that. Now I have to carry around a whole record of his just to get him groomed.
8: Mm-hmm.
9: I can't take him in anywhere or anything.
10: A big part of the problem is it's one of those businesses that private equity is starting to get into mm-hmm. and buying up these practices, and then they, you know, cut services, jack up prices.
8: Now,
10: just like everything else it touches and turns into garbage.
9: Yep.
8: I was talking to some folks the other day, and we said, you know, when I had a dog 40 years ago, the dog ate what we ate, you know, ate table scraps and ate what they ate, and they never took it to the vet.
10: Yeah.
8: And it lived to be 18 years old.
9: Yeah.
8: You know, had a healthy, long life. So I know now it's, you know, people know that there are things that the vet can help you with. And I'm all for taking your animal to the vet when they're sick. But it's a hardship for a lot of families.
9: Yeah.
8: Like Cooper coming up, I can't get he's got a current tag and all that. But we're at to the point where it's been a year, you know, of ordering his $100 every 3 months medicine. You got to come back in before we can give you more.
9: Yeah, then now you pay for that.
8: Another $100.
9: Yeah, my uncle.
8: It's expensive.
9: When I got out of high school, my uncle, his first wife, she had two of those Afghan dogs.
8: Mm.
9: And I remember him just saying, I cannot believe how much she spends just to take care of him. She showed him. She showed dogs. So, I mean, you don't know the money
8: she
9: put into keeping those dogs here. I mean, if you don't know what dog I'm talking about, those real long-haired ones.
8: I saw some folks who had Afghans that they didn't give their dogs. They lived in the country, and they didn't give them any kind of chemical, you know, to prevent anything. You know, they didn't ingest anything. Mm. They would use collars and stuff like that. So they would brush their dogs all the time and save all that hair and put it in a feeder, in one of those little wire feeders, and hang it out in the spring so birds could make their nests with it. And the birds go nuts when they get a nice soft material like that.
9: Made a coat out of it or something.
8: Yeah.
9: All right, up next, things that are used to be affordable now, you hit it on the head, you know, red meat. The groceries are so much money that people are starting to cut back on their protein, too, because, wow. You know, like I said, I saw how much that chuck roast was, and I was like, wow, what is going on?
8: Yep.
9: And even like the other day, we ordered Chinese food. Mm-hmm. Normally, I mean, we've been ordering there for 15 years. Mm-hmm. And you get chicken something, or, you know, orange chicken or something, whatever you get, and it's all stay the same. Now order, like, pepper steak. And just the steak, it's like, it doubled.
8: Yeah.
9: I was like, we get the same thing. Why is it $10 more? Well, the steak is more expensive.
8: Because it costs them more.
9: Here's one. If you're a homeowner, the cost of maintenance on your house. Good luck getting anything fixed for a reasonable price. And I went through a roof last year, and that hurt. But
8: that's just stuff you got.
9: Nick, you've had some work done on your place, haven't you?
8: Oh, yeah. I mean, last year, just having trees removed.
9: Yeah, they did that too.
10: Very expensive.
9: I said, well, the cost of maintenance on your house is out of this world. I know you went through.
8: Especially your 100-plus-year-old house, right, Nick?
10: Do not buy a house that's 100 years old unless you're – I thought, well, there's some things I can do myself. Mm-hmm. Every single thing is a special exception. It's like, yeah, if your home was built 20, 30 years ago, you could do this, but it was built 100 years ago, so it's like materials that don't exist anymore or – some special technique, or it's just always some special thing.
8: Mm-hmm. It's always something. Yeah.
10: Hey, I mean, even with a newer home, it's always something.
8: Hey, we got to stay legal. Hold up. Oh, I turned them off.
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8: down.
16: Credit Union Studio.
8: Whoopsie.
16: This is WWKI Kokomo.
8: 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Who's on the phone?
10: It's Max Johnson. He's the band director at Taylor. They've got a fundraiser this weekend.
8: Well, let's talk to him. Taylor Titan. Hey, how are you, Max?
17: Hey, I'm doing great. How are you?
8: Doing good. What's going on?
17: Awesome. So this coming Saturday, we have a car show that benefits the Marching Titans of Taylor High School, our band. We are going to be there from 9 to 2, and it's just on the campus of the high school there on Center Road, 3750 East, South 300 East. And we'll be having food trucks. We'll have live music. We'll also have a DJ all day. Just lots of fun. You don't have to be a car enthusiast. It's free. Just come out and hang out with us and support the band.
8: I thought you said car wash. Okay, car show.
17: Car show.
8: Gotcha.
17: Oh, yeah. Oh, yeah. This is the real deal. This is a big deal. Car show.
8: All righty. That sounds like a great time. And, you know, out there at Taylor, it's a great place to have an event like that. Very open.
17: Yes.
8: So get out there and check it out. What's the time again, Max?
17: 9 a.m., and then we're going until 2 p.m., and we still would love to have more cars. If you've got a car, it's registration right there on site. You don't have to pre-register, and the event's free.
8: And how much is registration?
17: It's free will donation, actually. We're trying to make everything just come out and support the band.
8: That makes it as easy as it can be. So get on out there this Saturday, 9 to 2, food trucks, live music, and some beautiful cars at Taylor High School.
17: Yes.
8: Okay.
17: Yep.
8: Good
17: Let's
8: deal.
17: Do it. We'll see you there.
8: Hey, thanks so much.
9: Thank you.
8: Bye-bye.
17: Thank you.
8: And a good thing to do, folks, if you haven't already, is put that on our community calendar. You can add your things like that to our community calendar, so do it.
10: They even recorded a version of the national anthem that I'm going to put in for noon on Saturday.
8: Oh, really?
10: Yeah.
8: Awesome. The Taylor High School Marching Band.
9: That's cool.
8: Let's go THS.
9: And you know, when I first got here, I was talking with Dave Broman, and we had a young lady come sing the national anthem at an event. And we always played I asked him, I said, you play this every day at noon?
8: Oh,
9: I thought that was really cool. And he goes, he goes, you don't want to miss it. You know, and so we started having
10: midnight people. Midnight, too.
9: Yeah. Well, I'm never up that late, but, but anyway. But yeah, so I would have people come in and sing it. But then the waivers and then, you know, the young, it became kind of we switched hands on the company, then that was like more of a hassle than it was to to do it. But for a while there, we had all kinds of local people singing.
10: I need to check into that.
9: Yeah.
10: How much of a hassle it really is. Let me find out.
9: I have the forms in my office. I have the forms that I used to have them fill out in my office. Right. So I have one of those. But we had, I remember, I was well, Sarah. Waiver. Sarah Overdorf.
10: I got a feeling that it's not as much of a hassle as you may think.
9: Yeah, I hope not, because it was awesome to do.
10: Finding out a lot of things like that.
8: Yeah.
9: Yeah, it was awesome. I love doing it, and people love hearing themselves. People would call in and request certain versions of it, like, hey, play so-and-so's today.
8: Mm-hmm.
9: And, you know, like the example I was using, Sarah Overdorf.
8: Uh-huh.
9: Hi, Sarah. And by the way, now she's got beautiful children, and her name is Sarah Waddell. And anyway, there's a great couple out of Tipton, farming couple. And when she sang it, she was real young. And then she was in our competitions out there. So people would call her whole family, would hear her sing the national anthem. It was awesome. And then I see her like years later, and she's like, I need to come in and recut that. And then we didn't do them anymore. But it was nice. We got to see here a lot of local people do the national anthem.
8: Again.
9: Yeah, you know, like, Kenny had a version in there.
8: I'd love to hear Keaton do it.
9: Yeah, oh, yeah.
8: Keaton and that would just be awesome.
9: We had so many. I had military ones do like the traditional versions, or, you know, big voice. Then I had some of them do the Aguilera, you know, couldn't find the note kind of thing.
8: Yeah.
9: But then I had a couple people come in, and I'm like, oh, this ought to be good. Like Simon Cowell, he shouldn't have done that because she knocked it out of the park.
8: Really?
9: I've had a few of them that were just amazing. So we'll look into that. But that was good.
8: But if you suck like me, we're not going to play it.
9: Don't come in doing the Roseanne Barr.
10: Don't make us tell you you're not very good.
9: Yeah.
10: Don't make us be Simon.
8: Yeah, don't make us be that.
9: We could do a whole show about that. Some of the best national anthems that have ever been done. Obviously, Stapleton, you know, he made it. But
8: I'm telling you, that one just, yeah. I don't know. It was people so crying. Emotional. I cried.
9: And he kept it simple, too. I mean, it was just him being him,
8: it
9: singing it.
8: It was very
9: heartfelt. Yeah.
8: Heartfelt and laid back.
9: You know, obviously, Whitney's up there. But my personal favorite was a baseball game back in the 90s. Meatloaf came out and just destroyed it.
8: Really?
9: Yeah. If you look it up on YouTube, and I mean, when he was in his prime, you know, back in the '80s, he had a big voice. Yeah. He came out and just blew that anthem off. It was awesome. But anyway, all right. Up next, things that were affordable and now have become more of a luxury. Here's a good one: cable TV.
8: Yeah, well, people.
9: How many
8: still
9: people
8: have
9: just
8: cable?
9: Went to cut the cord as soon as we could stream?
8: Mm-hmm. Well, I didn't do it as soon as I should have.
9: Yeah, me too.
8: I was afraid to do it because I thought, gosh, I don't know if I'm going to be able to figure this out.
9: But then I got a $230 bill. I'm like, what?
8: Oh, gosh, mine was more than that. It was ridiculous.
9: That's what I'm saying.
8: Yeah.
9: Now with all my streaming and everything, I've gone through and I just hit subscriptions. And I go through, I'm like, nope, don't watch that. Nope, don't watch that. Mm-hmm. Yeah, but all those ones, I literally, my wife was like, what did you do back there? So I went out and did it on her Fire Stick as well. And she's got the Roku TV and the Fire Stick. So she's got a certain one she was doubling up on.
8: We went through
9: and was like, we don't need Paramount three times.
8: I was looking the other day to find out how to cancel my YouTube TV because I just don't think we need it. Mm-hmm. There are only two or three things that we watch on YouTube TV. Everything else is on a streaming service. And like I've said before, it takes forever. I had to Google how to find it in my Google account, you know, because they bury that stuff so you can't find it, so you can't change it. I finally got it.
9: In school and advertising, they called it a negative option sale.
8: Mm-hmm.
9: Like one of those, you buy something at night, you know, man, if you buy now, $19.99, you get this for free. They make it so hard to return something like that.
8: But wait, there's more.
9: Exactly. It is to make it to where you're like, I'm not even going to bother sending it back.
8: Yeah.
9: But all right. Up now, well, cable TV, that's a big one there because I remember so many people like I said, I don't have ABC because the app is not worth it to me to watch just a few things that I'd miss on ABC.
8: Right.
9: And you said YouTube. I don't pay for YouTube TV.
8: Yeah.
9: See, but I can always go on YouTube. I can say right into my microphone and say, Spurs highlights on YouTube. And it'll go back and give me a 15-minute version of the game the night before.
8: Yep.
9: And I'm done in 15 minutes and I'm not standing around for 3 hours. I do the same thing with the races.
8: I was one of those people who never really did a deep dive in YouTube until really the last couple of years. And it's crazy all the stuff you can get for free on YouTube.
9: You know, I do all the, you know, tutorials on anything I buy. I do a tutorial on it, make sure it's what I want.
8: That's how I'm going to make me some rocks.
9: Yeah.
8: YouTube.
9: Yep. All right. Up next, I haven't been in so long, I wouldn't even be able to tell you, movie tickets.
8: Now, I may have to figure out that movie ticket thing for Friday because we want to go see the new Spielberg movie.
9: That Disclosure?
8: Yeah, Disclosure.
9: Yeah, I saw the preview for that last night. Finally, that does look really good.
8: Yeah, it looks really good.
9: Yeah, it looks real good. Yeah. I haven't been to a movie in a long time. I remember
10: they're
9: we used to go on
10: here,
9: Sundays.
10: And especially if you go in a matinee, it's not bad at all.
8: Hell, as old as I am, I'm sure there's discounts.
10: Oh, yeah.
8: I'll get that senior discount.
10: There are places where, I mean, in the major metro areas, yeah, it's ticket prices kind of out of control in some places. Yeah.
8: I mean, if you go down to the IMAX or anything, it's like, oof.
10: Yeah.
9: I had friends that used to movie hop in high school. They would go pay for one and go to the bathroom and wait and then sneak in the other one.
8: Pretty sure that's illegal.
9: No. Or go over and open the side door and everybody sneak in. I didn't do that,
8: of course.
9: You know,
8: they'd probably figure it out after, you know, you came to refill your popcorn 18 times in 7 hours, you know. How long have you been here?
9: My problem. I put way too much butter and salt on a popcorn. I end up half sick by the time I leave. Especially nowadays, you know, movies used to be hour and a half. Now you go into a movie.
8: Maybe two.
9: Yeah. Now you go into a movie and you're like, oh, come on.
8: Yeah. I'm going to be here all day.
10: Half an hour of trailers and commercials before the movie even starts.
8: I don't even bother anymore.
10: I mean, like, just like, no, we can take our time.
8: There are people who love the trailers.
9: I kind of do.
10: I like the trailers too, but my kids love them.
9: But a half hour?
10: It's too much.
8: Yeah.
9: Get to the movie.
8: Especially if you've hurried to get there because you don't want to be late for the movie. And then you're sitting there for 30 minutes. And,
9: you ran in here for nothing.
8: Yeah.
9: Yeah. Or you guys were telling me about that app. I thought it was kind of funny that tells you when the bathroom breaks.
8: Yeah.
9: When the bedtime, because you're not going to miss much here.
8: Yeah.
9: Yeah. Like the whole Phantom Menace movie. Yeah. Mm-hmm. But I don't know why everybody cuts on that movie. But anyway. All right. Sneakers.
8: Oh, my God.
9: Okay. This freaked me out. I walked into that little flea marketplace right next to Ollie's. Right, where all those little booths are in there, like a treasure mark kind of thing. Yeah. Walk in there, and there's a booth where a guy sells, like, signed NBA shoes and certain, like, Jordans and issues like that.
8: Mm-hmm.
9: I cannot believe how much some of those shoes are going for.
8: Yeah.
9: I'm like, who pays that much money for a pair of shoes that don't even fit you?
8: Don't you just walk into the finish line and look at any of the prices sometimes? Yeah. I mean, it's just like, what?
9: Yeah. Yeah, well, our previous general manager. Every time, it seemed like every time he came in, he had a different pair of Jordans on, different colors and things like that. And I was like,
8: Some people say. He goes,
9: oh, and they're only blah, blah. I'm like, gosh.
8: Yeah.
9: I haven't paid that for my last three pair of shoes.
8: I don't think I've paid more than $60 for a pair of shoes in years and years and years just because I won't do it. Yeah. It's like, no. Well, like I don't care that much.
9: Hey, dude. And my son swore by him and said, oh, Dad, you got to get some. And went and got them. And, you know, what my wife paid for them, I tried. They just wouldn't fit my feet very well. Oh, yeah, no, Al's got them.
8: Yeah, he loves them, too, by the way.
9: Oh, they're great shoes, but like I said, just some of those shoe prices are outrageous. I remember when we were younger, we'd get one pair a year, and I'd get a pair of basketball shoes, you know, for gym class. And I remember when people were getting the Air Jordans back then and how much they were. I just had a good old pair of Reeboks.
8: Yeah.
9: You know, they lasted me, and, you know, they were like JCPenney specials, but they were great shoes. But some people, even
8: Chucks anymore. Chucks are just so expensive.
9: Yeah, and they're not like the best supportive shoe at all.
8: No.
9: It's just the...
8: And my little pinky toe goes through them every... You know, I wear them for 6 months, and then I get a little hole where my pinky toe is. And it's like, is this supposed to be part of the charm of a Chuck? I don't think so. As much as these cost, they should last forever.
9: That's why I love Crocs. They're affordable, and they go through anything. They last forever. Even Crocs.
8: Some Crocs are wicked expensive. Yeah, 60, here, 70 yeah. bucks for a pair of Crocs.
9: Really?
8: What? Yes.
9: Oh, I got mine for like, well, actually, Pastor Charlie gave me my first pair out at the fair 1 year because I told him my wife wouldn't let me buy them. So he brought me camo Crocs. Those are my fishing Crocs now.
8: Yeah.
9: That way I'm getting wet or whatever. But
8: then I, gardening
9: then I bought like a pair of black ones of leather like I was going to get fancy with my Crocs.
8: Right. I do have a couple of pairs of Crocs sandals. That are like wedges that are cute and they're comfortable.
9: They don't look like the traditional Crocs?
8: Yeah. No, they don't look like those at all.
9: Yeah. Have you seen the Croc boots yet?
8: No.
9: Yeah, it's like a boot, but it's a Croc.
8: Okay.
9: Yeah. I saw that. I'm like, that's too much.
8: Rubber boots.
9: Yeah, don't be wearing those. Yeah.
8: Everybody will be wearing those out there fly fishing.
9: All right. Here's one I haven't had to use for many years, but for folks out there, I feel for you. Daycare babysitters.
8: Oh, my God. That's just, it's.
9: I don't see how a single mother could even afford to go to work and pay what they're charging for childcare out there. I mean, that's a...
8: For one child, you're going to pay at least $200 a week.
9: Well, that's why they're saying a lot of the people now are moving back in with their folks just to save money to help them.
8: Right.
9: You know, like, hey, we can't afford to live and pay this for childcare.
8: Mm-hmm.
9: I remember when my son was real little in Nashville when my wife and I both worked, it was expensive then because I was like... What are you doing? Are you teaching him stuff? What's happening here, you know? But then again, you know, it's got to be done. If you know, Yeah. We had such a big family, though. My family was all like my aunts and uncles. Mm-hmm. You know, we always had one of them. I never really went to a babysitter.
8: Yeah, we always have.
9: It was always like Aunt Marcia or Aunt Cheryl or somebody.
8: Right. We always tried to keep, you know.
9: You had a big family, too.
8: Yeah. So everybody with family. But, yeah, I don't see how young people do it these days.
9: And grandparents and things like that. They're always, you know, that step in. We had a lot of help with when we were out west, you know.
8: Oh, if it wasn't for my mom. Yeah.
9: Grandma and grandpa's. Halftime, couldn't get the kids to come home because she had a pool, took them out to dinner, and took them everywhere.
8: Oh, yeah.
9: You know, we're like feeding them McDonald's and watching SpongeBob and hanging out. That was my babysitter at the TV. Well, here's one that we can all relate to, and so can all of our listeners. Concert tickets.
8: Yep.
9: But you know what? It seems like they're trying to bounce back in and make, and they're trying.
8: I think they are.
9: They're making an effort to make it affordable for the common individual, because even, who was that artist that found out how much they were selling his tickets for, and he like, was it Luke Combs? No.
8: I know
9: Jelly
8: Eric
9: Roll
8: Church
9: or somebody.
8: There's been a lot of
9: that
8: different.
9: One. Eric Church. Yeah. Eric Church did that. When he found out, he said, nope, my tickets are going to be $25. That's it for some certain show because people just, you know, couldn't afford to go see.
8: Well, you know, Live Nation does promotions through the year. We had one a couple months ago where, you know, it's buy one, get one. And it's expensive to go to a show.
9: Well, like you were talking, well, Jonathan, you know, when he goes down to like the Dave Matthews 2 days in a row or the festival that Bourbon and one they do down in
8: Bourbon and Beyond.
9: Yeah, there you go. That one. I can't imagine how much a 3 day festival would cost now.
8: Yeah, they're several hundred
9: Coachella
8: dollars,
9: and things like that. Yep. Like, for instance, how much is a Taylor Swift ticket?
8: If you can get one, I have no idea.
9: I'm curious about that.
8: I know that when she was doing that Eras tour, I saw people online regularly just being thrilled that they got a ticket for $1,500.
9: Jeez.
8: And I'm just thinking, wow. Wow.
9: Yeah, see, I.
8: But that's not her ticket price. Mm-hmm. That's everybody scoops them up, and then scalpers become involved, and they see a chance for a payday. So, you know. That's
9: sporting events as well. Just, I mean, not any kind of event tickets.
8: Well, I love it now that. Like, I know at the Indianapolis Motor Speedway, and I'm sure it'll be the same way for the Brickyard, if you can't use your tickets, they have a resale site. You can go to them on the IMS site, and you can find, you know, tickets that people who purchase their tickets for face value want to sell for face value. And that's a good way to get them. You know, they're real. You know, they're not fake tickets, because – can you imagine going to the NBA Finals and finding out that you just plunked down $15,000 for two tickets and they're not real?
9: Oh, wow.
8: That's kind of what you get for plunking down $15,000 for basketball tickets.
10: Yeah.
8: You know, I mean, if you can afford it, good for you.
9: My wife even said last night when I said, yeah, I can't watch the game tonight. I don't have ABC. They were on TNT or in Prime, some of them, so I could watch them through the season. But, of course, the finals were on ABC, so were the hockey finals. So I couldn't watch those. And then my wife was like, what do you mean by the president? I said, yeah, the president's going to the ballgame. She goes, all this stuff going on in the world, Iran and all that stuff, and how much money is he spending on that security so he can go to a ball game? And she got a little upset.
8: How much money did New York City have to spend on that,
9: so
8: he can
9: go to a ball. I was just like, well, I'm not going to go there. But, yeah, that does seem a little like
8: I'm glad Marla did, though.
9: Yeah.
8: I agree with her.
9: Oh, yeah. She was like, that's just ridiculous. People are dying over there, and he's going to a ball game. I was like, sorry.
8: Yep.
9: But anyway, that's not.
8: Wait till you tell her about the UFC match this weekend.
9: What's that?
8: Haven't you? You really have to watch.
9: I don't watch the news. I don't,
10: guys. Plugged in.
9: I'm scared of it.
8: At the White House,
9: it makes me anxious.
8: There is a giant UFC thing set up because this Saturday they're having unless a lawsuit is successful, please God, it's just it's.
9: Do you have any UFC fight at the White House?
10: On the White House lawn, yes.
9: Are you kidding me?
8: They've built a whole UFC stage, and
9: what a message we're sending to her. Oh, wow.
8: It's
9: hey, let's get together and beat the crap out of each other in front of everybody.
8: Now, if we were going to throw congressmen in there, I'm there.
9: There you go.
8: Let's get these senators and congressmen involved.
9: Let's settle this your fashion way.
8: Or some of these idiot, people that are in the cabinet. I'm there. I would be there. But the UFC is going to make all kinds of money, and some of these tickets are going for
9: pay-per-view and stuff like that.
8: I'm talking, some tickets are selling for $1 million each, they said. I don't believe that, but that's what they're saying. And
9: wow,
8: where's that
9: I
8: money going?
9: Pay-per-view was bad.
8: The president owns stock in the UFC, so he's going to be making money on this. That's all very illegal, folks. Hello.
10: We got a text from Michael that said he saw Kiss and Rush in 75.
9: Oh.
10: $5 a ticket.
8: Yeah.
10: Now they're going to see Rush in Chicago. $250 a piece for tickets.
8: Well, number one, why would anybody want to go see Rush for $250? Come on.
9: Wow.
10: You're going to really upset some people.
9: That offended me right there.
8: No, that's for my buddy Doug Allison. Yeah. We went to high school together. Doug loves Rush, and I love to rag on Rush. So
9: Rush is a musician's band.
8: I am not a Rush fan.
9: I love Rush.
8: I am not. I think it's Geddy Lee's voice that's just, you know.
9: Sounds like an elf.
8: Yeah. It's not for me, but I know musically they're solid.
9: Yeah, we got some text here. I got behind on, so I said, Chammy, check into Hulu. You can pause your subscription once a year and not pay for it. So summer months, some he cancels it. That's, you know, I paused my NFL Plus.
8: Mm-hmm.
9: And it's hard. Somebody's talking about Nate Bargatze's movie is out and it's good.
8: Oh yeah, I saw that. I'd like to go see that.
9: I saw a bit last night on YouTube, and I was going through some stuff. I was watching that Derek Stroop guy I like from the South. Mm-hmm. He's just funny. But when he comes on, he goes, I don't know anything when it comes to history. He goes, I watched Pearl Harbor. I was just as shocked as they were. I was like, wow.
8: Goodness sake.
9: Yeah. Somebody said we pay $5.50 a week for four kids' daycare.
8: Oh, my God.
9: And supply food and snacks

0: businesses that private equity is starting to buy up.
1: I walked
0: turn
1: in
0: into trash.
1: I broke off the front of my tooth here. Actually, my tooth, well, most of it came out. I remember walking in and smiling, going, "Hey, look!" When I did that, made the appointment, went over there. They wouldn't even let me in the back, and it was like exposed. I'm talking nerve exposed. Oh, and you know that there's nothing like
2: that's
1: dental, back pain and dental pain are two of the worst. And I walked in. They had to qualify me before I could even go back there. I'm like, my tooth is gone. I will settle it for you. And I was like, how much they charged me just to walk back there?
2: Oh, that's crazy. Hey, let's talk to Jeannie. She's in Frankfurt. Hey, Jeannie.
1: Hi, Jeannie.
3: Hey, I'm just wondering why you don't get an antenna and watch the ABC. It's free.
2: Get an antenna. The old-fashioned way, that's, JR. Wow.
3: That's what I do. I watch all of my TV off of an antenna. Doesn't
1: you know,
3: cost me anything.
1: You know, my uncle
3: said I watched the ABC. Yeah, I watched the game last night, ABC, no problem.
0: Old school.
3: Huh. I'm going to throw that out there, JR. Get your antenna.
1: I'm going to have to look into that because my uncle said he did the same thing. He said he bought this little antenna rig and he said, I don't pay for any kind of streaming because he gets all the channels somehow.
3: No, that's awesome. You always talk about back in the day. Well, you should remember those antennas.
1: Yeah. Oh, I remember having to go put foil on them and turn them this way, turn them that way.
3: Yeah, and you didn't. And you remember you didn't have to pay for them too.
1: Yeah,
2: that's
0: just
2: right.
0: Just wait till Gen Z finds them.
2: Ooh, they'll be all over them.
0: The cable industry's nightmare.
2: Hey, Jeannie, thanks. That's a great point. I appreciate it.
1: I'm going to get some and mount them to my hat and get Wi-Fi in my headphones.
2: There you go. And then you could talk to your dental work.
0: As much as they proclaim to like analog technology.
2: Mm-hmm.
1: Yeah, there you go.
2: Yep.
1: But yeah, the dentist, I mean, it's. I was like, I always sat there and like, how much? I'm like, wow, I'm in the wrong business. But, and the older I get, the more the technology changes. It went from some guy sawing on me and I hear somebody screaming in the room next to me.
2: No,
1: and now they come in
2: and
1: they put this stuff in and then this laser goes in my mouth. And all of a sudden, wow, it worked. You know, the technology has changed so much.
2: Yeah.
1: But prices have not gone down, that's for sure.
2: Mm-hmm.
1: All right. And finally, any house.
2: Yeah.
1: It says, someone said, in 55, my parents bought their home for $16,000.
2: Yeah.
1: My father made $5,000 a year. Today, that same house sold for $1.7 million.
2: Crazy.
1: Jeez.
2: Yeah, I know my mom and dad in 61, I think they paid $11,000 for their house.
1: We just got our, after we did our taxes, we had to go and see what our home's worth and all that kind of stuff. And for what we paid for it, I've had it 9 years now. This was 9 years I've had that house.
2: Mm-hmm.
1: Didn't seem like it, but... I rented it until I bought it, and in 9 years, I could not believe how much the value has changed.
2: Yeah.
1: And I was like, wow, really?
2: Yep.
1: Yeah, that got me kind of excited.
2: I mean, they're investments. That's why,
1: I always encourage
2: people to, you know, buy something instead of renting something. Because, gosh, rent's so high now, you could have the mortgage for what you're paying in rent.
1: Somebody in Texas says, cost to remove two teeth. $820. I got this price yesterday. $400 a tooth.
2: Wow.
1: To have them removed. That's not even replaced.
2: Yeah.
0: You come over to my place.
2: You're going to knock them out for free.
1: I got the doorknob and a string, man.
0: Whiskey for you. Some pliers.
1: I like the doorknob and a string trick. We actually did that when I was younger.
2: Oh, my gosh.
1: Yeah. And then we're like, that wasn't the right one.
2: Oh, no wonder I had to slam the door so many times.
0: Yeah. I'll remove your tooth.
1: Tooth. And that's my dad's always saying, I'm going to go brush my tooth. It says, this is Rita Kennedy Brown. I'm a neighbor and friend of Tammy's. It said, this is why my brother takes out his own teeth.
2: Yeah.
1: It talks about the pride. But
2: yeah, they are. Everything's expensive.
1: Yeah, a lot of things going up.
2: Mm-hmm.
1: Yeah. You know, something weird. I know this is off random of. I was getting my prescriptions the other day, and I remembered. I said, I'm out of deodorant. $10.99 for a stick of Secret deodorant. I'm like, why is deodorant $10? I don't remember it ever being that. I remember $3.99, $4.99, but I walked by, and I'm like, that's the kind I use, the clear, you know, I don't like any smell. I just was like, why is that $10.99?
2: I had a sticker shock moment at the grocery store the other day. I had to get pepper. I was about out of pepper. My husband puts pepper on everything.
1: Me too.
2: Before he even tastes it, he slathers pepper all over it. And I reached for the middle can, which is like the size I normally get. And I thought, well, I might as well get the big one. Do you know how much? And it wasn't huge. It was just like the bigger McCormick's can of pepper. How much you think?
0: $15.
2: $8.89. for pepper.
1: Pepper.

0: $8.89. It was crazy. So I got the middle one. It's like, nah, you can slow your butt down on the old pepper, buddy.
1: See, I'm hooked on that new sea salt, the pink sea salt. I like that better than
0: the Himalayan.
1: Yeah, that one. And I was surprised how much that was.
0: Yeah, it's everything's expensive. Yeah,
2: back to the dental stuff. I had one of my cousins who's my age had his wisdom teeth removed recently, and they didn't give it. They didn't put him under. They just gave him a local. That was just like, what?
1: Oh
0: my god.
1: Take me down. See ya.
0: I got to be knocked out to get a teeth cleaning. Are you kidding me? That just gives me the heebie-jeebies.
1: Yeah. The one time that they didn't put me all the way out when I went to get my stent put in. And he said, you're going to be relaxed.
0: Yeah, oh yeah.
1: But you're going to be awake.
0: They mess you up.
1: And when he laid me down and I felt him put that in and go all the way up my arm. But I couldn't move. But I'm sitting there and I was like, why am I awake for this?
0: Yeah.
1: And he was, you know, I'm just like, this is horror. This is like a film I've seen. But you know what? It didn't hurt.
0: Right.
1: It was just creepy. Because I felt him going up through my vein into my heart.
0: And what the doctor say, man up, JR.
1: And he goes, don't move in a subtly or anything, okay? And I'm like, I couldn't even talk. Yeah. I was like, get that out of me.
2: They put me under for the wisdom teeth.
0: Yeah. Oh, I did too. It was, yeah. I only had three.
2: I didn't even ask for
0: Are
2: that.
0: You surprised?
2: I mean, I just thought that's what you have done. What did you say?
0: I said I only had three. Are you surprised?
2: Me too.
0: No kidding. I'm one tooth shy of a load, I guess.
1: Wow. I've never had mine taken out.
0: Oh, yeah. I had to have mine taken out long
1: oh, no,
0: time ago.
1: Oh, no. I have had my wisdom teeth. I have had my tonsils.
0: Okay.
2: It also wasn't as big of a deal as they made it out to be. Like, everybody I talked to before I had it done were just like, oh, worst pain, worst experience of my life. It was nothing.
0: I wasn't that bad when I told you not to get them.
2: I was eating solid food like the next day. It was no big deal.
0: Oh, okay. Well, good for you. I looked like a chipmunk. Boy, I was so swollen. My face was just huge.
1: See, my uncle didn't listen, and the doctor told him not to smoke for a couple days. He got dry socket, what it's called.
2: That's the big one.
1: Oh, man, he looked like Popeye. It looked like somebody punched him right in the side of the head.
0: Yeah.
1: It was like, he's just all swollen for like a month. He's like, and still, smoking a cigarette out of the other side of his mouth. I'm like, he goes, I'm a Marine, I can handle it. I'm like, well, okay,
0: tough guy. There you go. Okay, so everything's so expensive. Nobody has enough money. That's why we need Sell a Day tomorrow. Mm-hmm. Sell a Day is tomorrow.
2: Right. Side hustle day.
0: Yeah.
1: I'm looking for stuff, too.
0: Are you?
1: I want a picnic table.
0: I need some chicken wire, but I'm going to probably go buy it today. So
1: you know what?
0: If you've got some, you better text me fast.
1: Nope. I know who has some. They just built a chicken coop. I bet he has some left over.
0: Who?
1: Wade and Beth.
0: Oh.
1: I
0: don't want to drive all the way up there to get it.
1: I'm going out there this weekend. I'll pick it up.
0: Well, I'm making rocks now.
1: Oh, okay.
0: I appreciate that, but you could probably get me some for my bigger rocks. I'm going to make the smaller little test rocks first.
1: Yeah, I'm going to go smallmouth fishing out there in Mississinoa River right across from Fresno Meadow on my seven pillars. I'm going to go out there. They've been hitting pretty good, he said. So
0: it's going to be beautiful
1: and
0: Saturday.
1: And they planted. It's starting to sprout. They're back to wildflower to pollinate and all that.
0: Yeah.
1: So I'm going to head out there this weekend, do a little smallmouth fishing, see if I don't get skunked.
0: Well, I bet you won't.
1: I'm still upset about that.
0: And it's going to be really nice on Saturday, so you'll have
1: a
0: great day.
1: Complex.
0: You'll have a great day. But no, Sell a Day is tomorrow, so make sure if you've got items that you want to sell, you can text us in the morning. If you can't call in, if you're working, you can just shoot us a text and be sure and include, you know, a full description, price, all that kind of fun stuff, and then how to get a hold of you. And we'll do it, 9:30.
1: Yep. Don't forget, Quick Chubb, sweet deal. 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
0: Get it right now.
1: Yep. And I got 2 for Tuesday going on tonight. We still got Ralphie's Pizza and Bowling for the gaming over there. 25 gets you 50. And
0: for golf, any of the gaming. Yeah.
1: And Golf Up 31, 20 gets you 40, and 40 will get you a bay for an hour over at Golf Up 31. So lots of sweet deals going on. Make sure you get them.
0: Check them out. 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We'll see you tomorrow morning at 9:30. Till then, boy.
2: Could live like that.
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4: ABC News, I'm Dave Packer. U.S. Central Command launched retaliatory strikes on Iran following the downing of an Apache helicopter near the Strait of Hormuz, calling the move self-defense strikes. That was answered by Iranian missiles and drones, says a U.S. official, which were nearly all shot down. ABC News national security and defense analyst Mick Mulroy tells us that he fears this conflict could escalate things really bad.
5: This could kick off the whole war again, and the United States has all the assets in place to do so. But I also think it's clear the United States does not want to see that happening. The White House wants to see a ceasefire agreement.
4: Primaries in four states. ABC News projecting Graham Plattner is the winner of Maine's Democratic Senate primary and South Carolina's first congressional district primary. ABC News projects Jenny Costa Honeycutt and Mark Smith will advance to a runoff. The Carolina Hurricanes bested the Vegas Golden Knights in Game 4 of the Stanley Cup Finals Tuesday. This is ABC News.
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0: This is the KI forecast from the McCool's Flooring Weather Center.
1: Partly cloudy through early afternoon today, then clearing. It's going to be humid with highs in the upper 80s. Tonight, partly cloudy, humid, lows in the low 70s. Thursday, partly cloudy, isolated showers and thunderstorms through early afternoon, then scattered showers and thunderstorms late in the afternoon. Hot on Thursday with a high around 90. Friday's outlook mostly sunny with a high in the low 80s.
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0: This is the KI forecast from the McCool's Flooring Weather Center.
1: Partly cloudy through early afternoon today, then clearing. It's going to be humid with highs in the upper 80s. Tonight, partly cloudy, humid, lows in the low 70s. Thursday, partly cloudy, isolated showers and thunderstorms through early afternoon, then scattered showers and thunderstorms late in the afternoon. Hot on Thursday with a high around 90. Friday's outlook mostly sunny with a high in the low 80s.
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1: ABC News, I'm Dave Packer. Iran claims it fired at the U.S. naval fleet based in Bahrain, as well as American targets in Jordan. A Pentagon official telling ABC News just about all the Iranian missiles and drones were intercepted. This following U.S. strikes on Iran in response to the downing of a U.S. Apache helicopter.
2: The Apache helicopter was on a late-night mission patrolling the strait to deter small Iranian boats from threatening U.S. warships or commercial vessels when the Iranian drone sent it crashing into the sea. Both pilots escaped the sinking helicopter, and a remarkable rescue mission was launched just hours before dawn.
1: ABC's Martha Raddatz. President Trump Wednesday is expected to sign a $70 billion immigration enforcement bill after it passed the House Tuesday. A Texas teenager convicted of murder following a deadly stabbing at a high school track meet. Carmelo Anthony sentenced to 35 years in prison. Jury found him guilty of the murder of 17-year-old Austin Metcalf. This is ABC News.
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0: This is the KI forecast from the McCool's Flooring Weather Center.
1: Partly cloudy through early afternoon today, then clearing. It's going to be humid with highs in the upper 80s. Tonight, partly cloudy, humid, lows in the low 70s. Thursday, partly cloudy, isolated showers and thunderstorms through early afternoon, then scattered showers and thunderstorms late in the afternoon. Hot on Thursday with a high around 90. Friday's outlook mostly sunny with a high in the low 80s.
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0: This is the KI forecast from the McCool's Flooring Weather Center.
1: Partly cloudy through early afternoon today, then clearing. It's going to be humid with highs in the upper 80s. Tonight, partly cloudy, humid, lows in the low 70s. Thursday, partly cloudy, isolated showers and thunderstorms through early afternoon, then scattered showers and thunderstorms late in the afternoon. Hot on Thursday with a high around 90. Friday's outlook mostly sunny with a high in the low 80s.
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8: A Better Life with Dr. Sanjay Gupta.
9: We all know how important it is to stay active as we age, especially as we get older. But I've come to realize that for as good as people are about getting their cardio in, a lot of older folks really don't seem to be doing the recommended amount of strength training or even understand why it's so important. It helps you stay functional and therefore independent for as long as possible. Certified strength and conditioning specialist Dana Santis says a great place to start is not with dumbbells or barbells, but with your body weight, which allows you to build strength while also learning how your body moves and where your limitations exist. It also reduces the risk of overwhelming your connective tissue, which adapts more slowly than muscles as we get older. Once you're comfortable, you can dial up that intensity, but do it slowly, do it carefully. I'm Dr. Sanjay Gupta, helping you live a better life.
0: And that sounds like home.
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1: ABC News, I'm Dave Packer. U.S. Central Command launched retaliatory strikes on Iran following the downing of an Apache helicopter near the Strait of Hormuz, calling the move self-defense strikes. That was answered by Iranian missiles and drones, says a U.S. official, which were nearly all shot down. ABC News national security and defense analyst Mick Mulroy tells us that he fears this conflict could escalate things really bad.
2: This could kick off the whole war again, and the United States has all the assets in place to do so. But I also think it's clear the United States does not want to see that happening. The White House wants to see a ceasefire agreement.
1: Primaries in four states. ABC News projecting Graham Plattner is the winner of Maine's Democratic Senate primary and South Carolina's first congressional district primary. ABC News projects Jenny Costa Honeycutt and Mark Smith will advance to a runoff. The Carolina Hurricanes bested the Vegas Golden Knights in Game 4 of the Stanley Cup Finals Tuesday. This is ABC News.
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0: This is the KI forecast from the McCool's Flooring Weather Center.
1: Partly cloudy through early afternoon today, then clearing. It's going to be humid with highs in the upper 80s. Tonight, partly cloudy, humid, lows in the low 70s. Thursday, partly cloudy, isolated showers and thunderstorms through early afternoon, then scattered showers and thunderstorms late in the afternoon. Hot on Thursday with a high around 90. Friday's outlook mostly sunny with a high in the low 80s.
0: 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Somebody pour me a drink. 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

0: This is the KI forecast from the McCool's Flooring Weather Center.
1: Partly cloudy through early afternoon today, then clearing. It's going to be humid with highs in the upper 80s. Tonight, partly cloudy, humid, lows in the low 70s. Thursday, partly cloudy, isolated showers and thunderstorms through early afternoon, then scattered showers and thunderstorms late in the afternoon. Hot on Thursday with a high around 90. Friday's outlook mostly sunny with a high in the low 80s.
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5: How often do you stop to wonder whether you should share something that's revealing, maybe even embarrassing, with a partner, a friend, or even your boss? In her new book called Revealing, The Underrated Power of Oversharing, behavioral scientist Leslie John says doing just that can help you deepen relationships that are vital to your life. We need people to trust us in order to get things like love, friendship, and career success. That's what she told us. When you make yourself vulnerable by revealing something sensitive, it does make other people trust you. In turn, when you ask someone to reveal something about themselves, showing that interest will generally lead someone to like you more. Why? Because people like to be asked about themselves, she says. It also signals that they are discriminating and choosy, but in a good way. I'm Dr. Sanjay Gupta, helping you live a better life.
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1: ABC News, I'm Dave Packer. Iran claims it fired at the U.S. naval fleet based in Bahrain, as well as American targets in Jordan. A Pentagon official telling ABC News just about all the Iranian missiles and drones were intercepted. This following U.S. strikes on Iran in response to the downing of a U.S. Apache helicopter.
2: The Apache helicopter was on a late-night mission patrolling the strait to deter small Iranian boats from threatening U.S. warships or commercial vessels when the Iranian drone sent it crashing into the sea. Both pilots escaped the sinking helicopter, and a remarkable rescue mission was launched just hours before dawn.
1: ABC's Martha Raddatz. President Trump Wednesday is expected to sign a $70 billion immigration enforcement bill after it passed the House Tuesday. A Texas teenager convicted of murder following a deadly stabbing at a high school track meet. Carmelo Anthony sentenced to 35 years in prison. Jury found him guilty of the murder of 17-year-old Austin Metcalf. This is ABC News.
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0: This is the KI forecast from the McCool's Flooring Weather Center.
1: Partly cloudy through early afternoon today, then clearing. It's going to be humid with highs in the upper 80s. Tonight, partly cloudy, humid, lows in the low 70s. Thursday, partly cloudy, isolated showers and thunderstorms through early afternoon, then scattered showers and thunderstorms late in the afternoon. Hot on Thursday with a high around 90. Friday's outlook mostly sunny with a high in the low 80s.
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1: This is the KI forecast from the McCool's Flooring Weather Center.
2: Partly cloudy through early afternoon today, then clearing. It's going to be humid with highs in the upper 80s. Tonight, partly cloudy, humid, lows in the low 70s. Thursday, partly cloudy, isolated showers and thunderstorms through early afternoon, then scattered showers and thunderstorms late in the afternoon. Hot on Thursday with a high around 90. Friday's outlook mostly sunny with a high in the low 80s.
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0: ABC News, I'm Dave Packer. U.S. Central Command launched retaliatory strikes on Iran following the downing of an Apache helicopter near the Strait of Hormuz, calling the move self-defense strikes. That was answered by Iranian missiles and drones, says a U.S. official, which were nearly all shot down. ABC News national security and defense analyst Mick Mulroy tells us that he fears this conflict could escalate things really bad.
1: This could kick off the whole war again, and the United States has all the assets in place to do so. But I also think it's clear the United States does not want to see that happening. The White House wants to see a ceasefire agreement.
0: Primaries in four states. ABC News projecting Graham Plattner is the winner of Maine's Democratic Senate primary and South Carolina's first congressional district primary. ABC News projects Jenny Costa Honeycutt and Mark Smith will advance to a runoff. The Carolina Hurricanes bested the Vegas Golden Knights in Game 4 of the Stanley Cup Finals Tuesday. This is ABC News.
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3: This is Hoosier Ag Today's Wednesday Farm Market Preview. The market's quiet and mixed yesterday. Arlen Suderman joins us now from Stone X a day before the USDA supply and demand update. Are we largely today positioning for that, Arlen?
4: Yeah, I think that's a big factor now. We kind of hit some chart objectives with the big collapse we've seen in fund liquidation here over the last couple of weeks. We have the crop report coming up tomorrow. Funds want to, you know, that's caused the sellers to step back a little bit to see what's in that report. Generally not expecting any surprises, but that's what makes them surprises. The good news is, as we've kind of consolidated a little bit and slowed the selling, we have seen some good end user demand come in here across the board. But then once we get those numbers, we're going to need to hold steady to avoid another leg lower.
3: That's Arlen Suderman, and I'm Ian DeEubank. Hoosier Ag Today, Indiana's Farm Network.
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16: Making sure your kids get enough sleep. It's one of the most important things you can do for them as a parent, and yet it's often overlooked. Not only does sleep in the early years set the stage for mental and physical health, it also creates the foundation for how one sleeps later in life. That's according to the National Sleep Foundation. Now, that organization recommends 14 to 17 hours a night for newborns, 12 to 15 for infants, 11 to 14 for toddlers, 10 to 13 for preschoolers, and 9 to 11 for school-aged children. When it's age appropriate, start by talking to your kids about why sleep is important. It helps their body grow, helps their brains learn, helps their mood stay steady. Don't underestimate the importance of a routine. You can even narrate what you're doing step by step to help them along the way. I'm Dr. Sanjay Gupta, helping you live a better life.
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12: 20 years ago, the average attention span was about 2.5 minutes. Today, it's just 47 seconds. Pretty disconcerting. That's according to new research out of UC Irvine. But really, this isn't our fault, at least not entirely. We can blame technology and the world around us. Attention, it turns out, is not an unlimited resource. You only have so much of it to give. Start paying more attention to what times of the day you seem to be at your mental peak. Try to knock out the more complicated stuff during that time. It's also important to take breaks every so often so you can more easily lock in when you're trying to concentrate. One expert said, even trying to visualize where you want to end your day with everything all wrapped up or with tons left to do. That can act as a real motivator. I'm Dr. Sanjay Gupta, helping you live a better life.

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0: ABC News. I'm Sherry Preston. Another round of primaries in the books. Graham Plattner will be taking on Susan Collins in the Maine Senate race. Nancy Mace will not be in the runoff for South Carolina governor. And now that the votes have fully been counted in California, we know Steve Hilton will be competing against Javier Becerra in the California governor's race this fall. The U.S. launching airstrikes early this morning against Iran after blaming Tehran for the strike that took down an Army Apache helicopter. Iran striking back, says ABC's Karen Waugh.
1: Iran saying it launched strikes toward American targets in the region, including the Navy's 5th Fleet in Bahrain. Nearby Jordan says it also shot down 5 incoming missiles fired toward an area hosting U.S. forces. And Kuwait says it intercepted hostile aerial targets as well.
0: In Hong Kong, 7 people and 2 companies charged with manslaughter and conspiracy following a fire last year that engulfed 7 apartment buildings and left 168 people dead. This is ABC News.
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6: Good morning. This is Jason at Kokomo Grain for the morning market update on Wednesday, June the 10th. Yesterday in the Chicago Board of Trade, grains were mixed. July corn futures up 0.75 cents at 419.5, with December down 0.75 cents at 445.25. July soybean futures down 2 cents at 11.13¾, with November down 3.5 cents at 11.32. July wheat was up 2 cents at 5.85¼. July soybean meal down $1.60 at 301.10. July soybean oil up 35 cents at $74.91. That makes cash price of corn delivered into Kokomo, Amboy, and Anderson the month of June 4.26. New crop corn 4.10. Soybeans for June delivery, 11.09, with new crop beans at 10.82. On the Chicago Mercantile Exchange, livestock futures were mixed. July lean hogs down $1.23 at $96.15. August live cattle up $2.98 at $239.50. August feeder cattle up $3.45 at $354.15. Crude oil was down $2.58 yesterday at $88.72. U.S. dollar index down 0.9 at 99.95. Gold down $80 at $4,265. Silver down $3.08 at $65.50. The Dow Jones closed 86 points higher yesterday at 50,872. The NASDAQ down 250 points at 25,679. And the S&P 500 down 19 at 7,387. 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
7: This is the KI forecast from the McCool's Flooring Weather Center.
8: Heat advisory in effect for part of our area from noon till 8 p.m. today with heat index values over 100. Isolated thunderstorms, mostly sunny otherwise, a high near 90. Partly cloudy tonight, chance of thunderstorms, lows in the low 70s. For Thursday, chance of showers and thunderstorms. 7 of those could reach severe limits late, highs in the low 90s.
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0: Tyler Hubbard with 5'9" on 100.5 KI. Florida Georgia Line fans are pretty thrilled after Tyler and Brian reunited at CMA Fest, getting Florida Georgia Line back together. I'm sure there's going to be a big tour, probably a new album, all those things. A lot of people are wondering, though, because, you know, kind of that era of bro country seems to be over with. So we'll find out if maybe they've changed their style a little bit. I feel like Tyler Hubbard has a little bit in some of the singles that he's done. We'll see if they kind of keep up with that theme or if they go back to their roots. We'll find out. But a lot of Florida Georgia Line fans are really excited about that. Hey, tonight, it's the next edition of the Kokomo Park Band Summer Concert Series, America at 250. Tonight, it's America, Melting Pot, the Spirit of the Nation. The featured saxophone soloist and Sally Duke will be the special vocalist for the night. That's at Highland Park tonight at 7:30, part of the Kokomo Park Band Summer Concert Series. And if you're looking for things to do in KI country, be sure to check out the events calendar anytime on WWKI.com. Coming up at 6:30, a look at news. We'll have that DA rodeo before too long. Right now, let's take a look at that KI forecast.
1: This is the KI forecast from the McCool's Flooring Weather Center.
0: Portions of our area under a heat advisory from noon to 8 p.m. today with heat index values over 100 possible in some areas. Make sure to drink plenty of fluids, stay in an air-conditioned room, stay out of the sun, check up on your relatives and neighbors. Isolated thunderstorms possible today, mostly sunny otherwise, a high near 90. Partly cloudy, a chance of thunderstorms tonight, lows in the low 70s. Chance of showers, thunderstorms on Thursday, some of those could reach severe limits. We'll keep an eye on that with highs in the low 90s.
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11: We all know how important it is to stay active as we age, especially as we get older. But I've come to realize that for as good as people are about getting their cardio in, a lot of older folks really don't seem to be doing the recommended amount of strength training or even understand why it's so important. It helps you stay functional and therefore independent for as long as possible. Certified strength and conditioning specialist Dana Santis says a great place to start is not with dumbbells or barbells, but with your body weight, which allows you to build strength while also learning how your body moves and where your limitations exist. It also reduces the risk of overwhelming your connective tissue, which adapts more slowly than muscles as we get older. Once you're comfortable, you can dial up that intensity, but do it slowly, do it carefully. I'm Dr. Sanjay Gupta, helping you live a better life.
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1: ABC News, I'm Sherry Preston. Another round of primaries in the books. Graham Plattner will be taking on Susan Collins in the Maine Senate race. Nancy Mace will not be in the runoff for South Carolina governor. And now that the votes have fully been counted in California, we know Steve Hilton will be competing against Javier Becerra in the California governor's race this fall. The U.S. launching airstrikes early this morning against Iran after blaming Tehran for the strike that took down an Army Apache helicopter. Iran striking back, says ABC's Karen Waugh.
2: Iran saying it launched strikes toward American targets in the region, including the Navy's 5th Fleet in Bahrain. Nearby Jordan says it also shot down 5 incoming missiles fired toward an area hosting U.S. forces. And Kuwait says it intercepted hostile aerial targets as well.
1: In Hong Kong, 7 people and 2 companies charged with manslaughter and conspiracy following a fire last year that engulfed 7 apartment buildings and left 168 people dead. This is ABC News.
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0: call you darling. Chase Matthews still trying to figure out why he calls you darling. 100.5 KI. Kenny in for Tammy this morning, Wednesday morning, and we're going to hop on that DA rodeo with Nick and Tammy.
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6: The ukulele is usually a peaceful, joyful, and even quirky instrument. And it's also a weapon of rage.
7: Police in Northern California are investigating a bizarre road rage incident that happened last week and ended with one person hitting the other over the head with a ukulele.
6: There aren't many details on what prompted the altercation, if the people involved knew each other beforehand, or if the ukulele was damaged.
7: Here's what we know. The victim was driving when he noticed another driver following closely behind and honking. Both drivers pulled over, got out, and traded blows. One pulled out a ukulele and hit the other with it.
6: Both drivers left the scene. It's unclear who reported the incident, but police say the case is being investigated as an assault with a deadly weapon.
8: How about you, Lash LaRue? Can you keep your spurs from jingling and jangling?
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21: A Better Life with Dr. Sanjay Gupta.
22: We all know how important it is to stay active as we age, especially as we get older. But I've come to realize that for as good as people are about getting their cardio in, a lot of older folks really don't seem to be doing the recommended amount of strength training or even understand why it's so important. It helps you stay functional and therefore independent for as long as possible. Certified strength and conditioning specialist Dana Santis says a great place to start is not with dumbbells or barbells, but with your body weight, which allows you to build strength while also learning how your body moves and where your limitations exist. It also reduces the risk of overwhelming your connective tissue, which adapts more slowly than muscles as we get older. Once you're comfortable, you can dial up that intensity, but do it slowly, do it carefully. I'm Dr. Sanjay Gupta, helping you live a better life.
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0: Heat advisory in effect for part of our area from noon till 8 p.m. today with heat index values over 100. Isolated thunderstorms, mostly sunny otherwise, a high near 90. Partly cloudy tonight, chance of thunderstorms, lows in the low 70s. For Thursday, chance of showers and thunderstorms, some of those could reach severe limits late, highs in the low 90s.
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0: Megan Maroney with Beautiful Things on Hit Country 100.5 KI. Good morning, Kenny Beasley. And for Tammy, hey, tomorrow night, the Kokomo Creek Chubs back at home against the Cape Catfish. We got fish on fish playing tomorrow night at Kokomo Municipal Stadium, 6:35 p.m. And if you want ticket information, you can go to KokomoCreekChubs.com. 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
10: How often do you stop to wonder whether you should share something that's revealing, maybe even embarrassing, with a partner, a friend, or even your boss? In her new book called Revealing, The Underrated Power of Oversharing, behavioral scientist Leslie John says doing just that can help you deepen relationships that are vital to your life. We need people to trust us in order to get things like love, friendship, and career success. That's what she told us. When you make yourself vulnerable by revealing something sensitive, it does make other people trust you. In turn, when you ask someone to reveal something about themselves, showing that interest will generally lead someone to like you more. Why? Because people like to be asked about themselves, she says. It also signals that they are discriminating and choosy, but in a good way. I'm Dr. Sanjay Gupta, helping you live a better life.
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1: ABC News, I'm Sherry Preston. American forces striking back at Iran after an Iranian drone hit a U.S. Army Apache helicopter, sending it down near the Strait of Hormuz. ABC's Jonathan Carl speaking with the president as the U.S. attacks were announced.
2: He does not see this as the beginning of a major new offensive against the Iranians. This is a response to what they did with our helicopter last night, the president told me, and I believe the response should be very strong, very powerful, and that's what this is.
1: Iran firing attacks at Bahrain, Jordan, and Kuwait all shot down. ABC News now projecting Republican Steve Hilton will square off against Democrat Javier Becerra in the race for governor in California. Despite recent controversies, Democrat Graham Plattner projected to win the nomination in the Senate race in Maine against incumbent Susan Collins. A Texas teenager has been convicted of killing a fellow high schooler at a track meet, sentenced to 35 years. This is ABC News.
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12: 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If it's cool and wet, tar spot becomes a real concern. And last year brought the earliest confirmed case of tar spot in Indiana on June 9th.
13: B10, B12 corn, yeah, I might be looking to see if I'm seeing any lower diseases. And so luckily for tar spot in Indiana, it's going to come up from the bottom, just like gray leaf spot. So we can keep an eye on for it. That being said, you know, some of the reports, it was insect frass. And so I'm going to tell you, the growers, if you're out scouting and you find those little black dots, flip the leaf over, because with the lesion on tar spot, usually you can find the identical lesion on the backside of the leaf. And it's not all the way through. It's probably something else.
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14: Portions of our area under a heat advisory from noon to 8 p.m. today with heat index values over 100 possible in some areas. Make sure to drink plenty of fluids, stay in an air-conditioned room, stay out of the sun, check up on your relatives and neighbors. Isolated thunderstorms possible today, mostly sunny otherwise, a high near 90. Partly cloudy, a chance of thunderstorms tonight, lows in the low 70s. Chance of showers, thunderstorms on Thursday, some of those could reach severe limits. We'll keep an eye on that with highs in the low 90s.
0: 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Put some ice in the glass and a little fire in the speakers.
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100.5 KI. Jason Aldean there, Kenny in for Tammy. If you've got a birthday today, we want to know about it. Or if you know someone who does, get those texts in to me at 765-456-1100 or through the Birthday Bonanza link on WWKI.com. Here's Morgan Wallen, Wasted on You. I don't

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0: Colson Wendell with Love You Too Late on Hit Country 100.5 KI. Kenny in for Tammy. Wednesday morning, halfway through the week. Fun event coming up tomorrow morning. It's a community expo resource fair at the Center Township of Howard County Building, 213 East Jefferson Street in Kokomo. It's a food giveaway. They'll have free lunch, a petting zoo, face painting, games and activities, and community resources, as well as local organizations on hand. You can bring the entire family, 11 a.m. to 2 p.m. That's tomorrow at the Center Township Building, 213 East Jefferson in Kokomo, right down the road from the radio station here, and it's going to be a great time. We do have a risk of severe weather tomorrow night. It looks like it should stick past this, so we should be good. We'll take a look at that forecast right now, as a matter of fact.
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0: Heat advisory in effect for part of our area from noon till 8 p.m. today with heat index values over 100. Isolated thunderstorms, mostly sunny otherwise, a high near 90. Partly cloudy tonight, chance of thunderstorms, lows in the low 70s. For Thursday, chance of showers and thunderstorms. Some of those could reach severe limits late, highs in the low 90s.
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1: ABC News, I'm Sherry Preston. American forces striking back at Iran after an Iranian drone hit a U.S. Army Apache helicopter, sending it down near the Strait of Hormuz. ABC's Jonathan Carl speaking with the president as the U.S. attacks were announced.
2: He does not see this as the beginning of a major new offensive against the Iranians. This is a response to what they did with our helicopter last night, the president told me, and I believe the response should be very strong, very powerful, and that's what this is.
1: Iran firing attacks at Bahrain, Jordan, and Kuwait all shot down. ABC News now projecting Republican Steve Hilton will swear off against Democrat Javier Becerra in the race for governor in California. Despite recent controversies, Democrat Graham Plattner projected to win the nomination in the Senate race in Maine against incumbent Susan Collins. A Texas teenager has been convicted of killing a fellow high schooler at a track meet, sentenced to 35 years. This is ABC News.
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1: It's time for the birthday bonanza for Wednesday, June 10th. Celebrities celebrating today include Sasha Obama, former President Obama's daughter, 25 years old today. Kate Upton is 34. Tristan Mays, Riley Davis on MacGyver, is 36. Lissa Chapman is 39, Dog the Bounty Hunter's bounty hunting daughter. Country singer Lee Bryce is 47 today. Shane West is 48. He was Dr. Ray Barnett on ER, Michael on Nikita, and Bane on Gotham. DJ Qualls is 48. Faith Evans is 53. Comedian Bill Burr is 58 today. Elizabeth Hurley is 61. Kate Flannery, Meredith on The Office, is 62. Jeanne Triplehorn, Barb on HBO's Big Love, Dr. Beth Garner in Basic Instinct, and more, is 63 today. And Gina Gershon, Jughead's mom on Riverdale, is 64. Locally, we want to wish a very happy birthday to my cousin, Quincy Hensley. Happy birthday to you. And I wasn't here yesterday, so I want to wish my friend Alex Lorenz a happy belated birthday. And if it's your birthday, we want to wish you a very special happy birthday. You can get those in to us a couple of ways through the website, wwki.com, or simply text them to me, 765-456-1100.
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1: Portions of our area under a heat advisory from noon to 8 p.m. today with heat index values over 100 possible in some areas. Make sure to drink plenty of fluid, stay in an air-conditioned room, stay out of the sun. Check up on your relatives and neighbors. Isolated thunderstorms possible today, mostly sunny otherwise, a high near 90. Partly cloudy, a chance of thunderstorms tonight, lows in the low 70s. Chance of showers, thunderstorms on Thursday. Some of those could reach severe limits. We'll keep an eye on that with highs in the low 90s. I'll be there
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Dustin Lynch with Mackenzie Porter, thinking about you on Hit Country 100.5 KI. Kenny in for Tammy. Hey, this Friday night, it's going to be a fun time. It's the 8th annual TV dinner fundraiser. It's supporting the Kokomo Symphony Orchestra. Now, I believe there may be some individual tickets available. I believe the tables are probably sold out. You can still give them a call, though, and find out for sure. But it's going to be a great time. Special theme this Friday night. It's at the Experience at the Kokomo Country Club, right next to that. A night of nostalgia, entertainment, community. They'll have yacht rock, 70s, 80s, music trivia, games, silent auctions. The special theme is America 250. So come dressed in your best red, white, and blue attire. 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
1: AJ Allmendinger and his colleague racing team continue to show improvement as a small independent organization in the NASCAR Cup Series. The team is coming off a solid day at Michigan on Sunday, with teammate Ty Dillon finishing a season-high 12th, while Allmendinger ended up 17th. And he says that at the end of the day, he always wants more, and the team is working to give him more.
2: I'm always going to put the added pressure on myself to like pick us up and try to make us better. And in my head, I never feel like it's good enough. Where we are at and how hard all the men and women are working at Colleg Racing right now, we're doing pretty well, but it just sometimes it's hard to look at the results and see that.
1: Allmendinger is 21st in the series standings heading to Pocono this weekend. I'm Kyle Rickey. This is NASCAR Hot Pass on the Motor Racing Network.
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14: ABC News, I'm Sherry Preston. In a post this morning, President Trump says Iran is, quote, taking too long to negotiate a deal, and that now, in his words, they will have to pay the price. This comes after stepped-up attacks on both sides following an Iranian drone strike that knocked down an American Apache helicopter. Both the pilots rescued by a Navy surface drone. ABC's Martha Raddatz.
15: The drone boats find the pilots. The pilots may have been in communication with encrypted radio. The pilots climb on to this unmanned boat, and they are whisked away to another location. And at that next location, in the water, of course, U.S. helicopter hovers over that unmanned boat and hoists these pilots into the helicopter and off to safety.
14: A Texas 19-year-old sentenced to 35 years in prison after being convicted of killing another high school track athlete in a fight at a track meet in a Dallas suburb. This is ABC News.
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13: I forecast from the McCool's Flooring Weather Center.
14: Heat advisory in effect for part of our area from noon till 8 p.m. today with heat index values over 100. Isolated thunderstorms, mostly sunny otherwise, a high near 90. Partly cloudy tonight, chance of thunderstorms, lows in the low 70s. For Thursday, chance of showers and thunderstorms. Some of those could reach severe limits late, highs in the low 90s.
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1: Jelly Roll on Hit Country 100.5 KI. Kenny for Tammy. Happy Wednesday morning. You know, when you think of who the biggest stars are right now in country music, I can't help but think it's got to be Ella Langley and Morgan Wallen. Here they are together with I Can't Love You Anymore.

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0: Bailey Zimmerman with Chevy Silverado on Hit Country 100.5 KI. Kenny and for Tammy, you could take a Chevy Silverado or a classic Chevy or any type of car or truck to the Taylor Marching Titans car show this Saturday morning. They were talking about this on mail call yesterday, and it's free registration. You can bring your car. They just ask for a free will donation. It's all to raise funds for the Taylor Marching Band's 2026 season. This Saturday morning, starting at 9 a.m., goes till 2 p.m. They'll have food trucks, door prizes, DJ, and so much more. Again, that is this Saturday, 9 a.m., starting there through 2 p.m. at Taylor High School. That's a reminder from KI. Don't miss that. It's going to be a great time. Hey, coming up at 8:30, look at ABC News. Your forecast now.
1: This is the KI forecast from the McCool's Flooring Weather Center.
0: Portions of our area under a heat advisory from noon to 8 p.m. today with heat index values over 100 possible in some areas. Make sure to drink plenty of fluid, stay in an air-conditioned room, stay out of the sun, check up on your relatives and neighbors. Isolated thunderstorms possible today, mostly sunny otherwise, a high near 90. Partly cloudy, a chance of thunderstorms tonight, lows in the low 70s. Chance of showers, thunderstorms on Thursday, some of those could reach severe limits. We'll keep an eye on that with highs in the low 90s.
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11: A better life with Dr. Sanjay Gupta.
12: 20 years ago, the average attention span was about 2.5 minutes. Today, it's just 47 seconds. Pretty disconcerting. That's according to new research out of UC Irvine. But really, this isn't our fault, at least not entirely. We can blame technology and the world around us. Attention, it turns out, is not an unlimited resource. You only have so much of it to give. Start paying more attention to what times of the day you seem to be at your mental peak. Try to knock out the more complicated stuff during that time. It's also important to take breaks every so often so you can more easily lock in when you're trying to concentrate. One expert said, even trying to visualize where you want to end your day with everything all wrapped up or with tons left to do. That can act as a real motivator. I'm Dr. Sanjay Gupta, helping you live a better life.

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1: ABC News, I'm Sherry Preston. In a post this morning, President Trump says Iran is, quote, taking too long to negotiate a deal, and that now, in his words, they will have to pay the price. This comes after stepped-up attacks on both sides following an Iranian drone strike that knocked down an American Apache helicopter. Both the pilots rescued by a Navy surface drone. ABC's Martha Raddatz.
2: The drone boats find the pilots. The pilots may have been in communication with encrypted radio. The pilots climb on to this unmanned boat, and they are whisked away to another location. And at that next location, in the water, of course, U.S. helicopter hovers over that unmanned boat and hoists these pilots into the helicopter and off to safety.
1: A Texas 19-year-old sentenced to 35 years in prison after being convicted of killing another high school track athlete in a fight at a track meet in a Dallas suburb. This is ABC News.
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0: Kane Brown with Woman, 100.5. K.I. Kenny in for Tammy this morning. Hope you're doing well. Hey, today is Sell It Day on Mail Call. 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
11: How often do you stop to wonder whether you should share something that's revealing, maybe even embarrassing, with a partner, a friend, or even your boss? In her new book called Revealing, The Underrated Power of Oversharing, behavioral scientist Leslie John says doing just that can help you deepen relationships that are vital to your life. We need people to trust us in order to get things like love, friendship, and career success. That's what she told us. When you make yourself vulnerable by revealing something sensitive, it does make other people trust you. In turn, when you ask someone to reveal something about themselves, showing that interest will generally lead someone to like you more. Why? Because people like to be asked about themselves, she says. It also signals that they are discriminating and choosy, but in a good way. I'm Dr. Sanjay Gupta, helping you live a better life.
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2: This is the KI forecast from the McCool's Flooring Weather Center.
3: Heat advisory in effect for part of our area from noon till 8 p.m. today with heat index values over 100. Isolated thunderstorms, mostly sunny otherwise, a high near 90. Partly cloudy tonight, chance of thunderstorms, lows in the low 70s. For Thursday, chance of showers and thunderstorms. Some of those could reach severe limits late, highs in the low 90s.
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0: Jason Aldean, how far does a goodbye go? 100.5 KI. Kenny in for Tammy. I was taking a look at this list of the best summer country songs. Someone put together a list of the 50 best country summer songs. The top five, let's see if you agree with them. Number five was Chris Jansen, Buy Me a Boat. Number four was Jimmy Buffett's Margaritaville. Three, All Summer Long by Kid Rock. Number two, Summertime by Kenny Chesney. And the number one, Alan Jackson, Chattahoochee. I gotta admit, I agree with number one there. That's an all-time classic right there. And hey, speaking of the classics, we're gonna throw it back to the 90s, early 2000s. You might just hear some Alan Jackson, maybe hear some Garth Brooks. Who knows what you're gonna hear? That's all coming up after the news and the report from Kokomo Grain at 9 o'clock.
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15: We've talked a lot about measles over the past year, but mumps has largely flown under the radar, even though it's been making a bit of a comeback as well. That's because fewer people are getting the MMR vaccine, which stands for measles, mumps, and rubella. The vaccine's been around for decades. It is effective. It is safe. What makes mumps outbreaks difficult to contain is that symptoms usually don't appear for 2 to 3 weeks after someone's been exposed. And that can make it hard to pin down where that exposure took place. And someone who is infected can transmit the virus to someone else before they are symptomatic. If you get sick, which could manifest like a run-of-the-mill respiratory virus or the telltale swelling of your cheeks and jaw, all you can really do at that point is to treat the symptoms and also isolate yourself so you don't infect anyone else. I'm Dr. Sanjay Gupta, helping you live a better life.
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1: ABC News, I'm Sherry Preston. President Trump this morning declaring Iran will now have to, in his words, pay the price for waiting too long to reach a peace deal. Just yesterday, the president told ABC he still believes he can get to a deal. This comes as stepped-up attacks on both sides happen overnight after an Iranian drone knocked down a U.S. Army Apache helicopter near the Strait of Hormuz. Despite recent controversies, political newcomer Graham Plattner easily winning the Democratic Senate primary in Maine.
2: I love every single one of you. Everyone who has shown up at a town hall, who has knocked on a door, who cast their vote, not for me, but for a vision of a life in Maine that you can afford.
1: He will face incumbent Senator Susan Collins in the election in November. Pope Francis continues his trip through Spain. Today he's been visiting with inmates at a prison and later will celebrate Mass at the Sagrada Familia Basilica in Barcelona. This is ABC News.
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1: Kokomo Grain for the morning market update on Wednesday, June the 10th. Yesterday in the Chicago Board of Trade, grains were mixed. July corn futures up 0.75 cents at 419.5, with December down 0.75 cents at 445.25. July soybean futures down 2 cents at 11.13¾, with November down 3.5 cents at 11.32. July wheat was up 2 cents at 5.85¼. July soybean meal down $1.60 at 301.10. July soybean oil up 35 cents at $74.91. That makes cash price of corn delivered into Kokomo, Amboy, and Anderson the month of June $4.26. New crop corn $4.10. Soybeans for June delivery $11.09, with new crop beans at $10.82. On the Chicago Mercantile Exchange, livestock futures were mixed. July lean hogs down $1.23 at $96.15. August live cattle up $2.98 at $239.50. August feeder cattle up $3.45 at $354.15. Crude oil was down $2.58 yesterday at $88.72. U.S. dollar index down 0.9 at 99.95. Gold down $80 at $4,265. Silver down $3.08 at $65.50. The Dow Jones closed 86 points higher yesterday at 50,872. The NASDAQ down 250 points at 25,679. And the S&P 500 down 19 at 7,387. 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
3: Portions of our area under a heat advisory from noon to 8 p.m. today with heat index values over 100 possible in some areas. Make sure to drink plenty of fluids, stay in an air-conditioned room, stay out of the sun, check up on your relatives and neighbors. Isolated thunderstorms possible today, mostly sunny otherwise, a high near 90. Partly cloudy, a chance of thunderstorms tonight, lows in the low 70s. Chance of showers, thunderstorms on Thursday. Some of those could reach severe limits. We'll keep an eye on that with highs in the low 90s.
4: Kenny in for Tammy, Wednesday morning, and it's time for our little throwback to the 90s, early 2000s. 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I left something turned on at home. It's Hit Country 100.5 KI.

0: That's right. It's Alan Jackson with Chattahoochee 100.5 KI. I mentioned earlier that list of the best country summer songs. That one came in at number one. Thought I had to just sneak that in today. More from the 90s, early 2000s on the way right now. Let's check in with Dr. Sanjay Gupta.
1: A better life with Dr. Sanjay Gupta.
2: Recent survey conducted by Common Sense Media found one-third of teenagers prefer AI companions over humans for serious conversations. There's a term for that: social offloading. And experts we talked to warned that this habit could be stunting emotional growth, leaving an already isolated generation who came of age during the pandemic even less prepared for the messiness of human interaction. Sure, AI can help you polish whatever it is you're looking to say, but that's not very human, right? It's the messiness that makes our interactions with each other so real. It's also what makes them so validating, help us to develop our confidence, our voice, our deep bonds with each other. Psychiatrists we talked to encouraged turning to family or friends when you're struggling to express yourself. They are keen to help. I'm Dr. Sanjay Gupta, helping you live a better life.
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8: Have you ever noticed that you mostly breathe through one nostril at a time? Even when you're not sick, even when your allergies aren't bothering you. The body actually switches the dominant nostril as frequently as every 2 hours while we're awake. That's according to Adam Taylor, an anatomy professor at Lancaster University in the UK. This alternating cycle is automatic. It's regulated subconsciously by the hypothalamus and the brain, he said. Your body does this to give each nostril a chance to rest and repair, so they don't get too dried out, which could make it easier for pathogens and inflammation to cause damage. Now, Taylor also said, studies suggest the left nostril may be more dominant, and when the right nostril is dominant, the body is in a more alert or even stressed state. Who knew? Pretty fascinating stuff. I'm Dr. Sanjay Gupta, helping you live a better life.
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0: 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Shania, whose bed have your boots been under? 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
11: A better life with Dr. Sanjay Gupta.
12: Making sure your kids get enough sleep. It's one of the most important things you can do for them as a parent, and yet it's often overlooked. Not only does sleep in the early years set the stage for mental and physical health, it also creates the foundation for how one sleeps later in life. That's according to the National Sleep Foundation. Now, that organization recommends 14 to 17 hours a night for newborns, 12 to 15 for infants, 11 to 14 for toddlers, 10 to 13 for preschoolers, and 9 to 11 for school-aged children. When it's age appropriate, start by talking to your kids about why sleep is important. It helps their body grow, helps their brains learn, helps their mood stay steady. Don't underestimate the importance of a routine. You can even narrate what you're doing step by step to help them along the way. I'm Dr. Sanjay Gupta, helping you live a better life.
13: He's got ties. He's got socks. 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
1: Times.
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1: Hello from Kokomo. Welcome to Mail Call 100.5 KI. I don't know why I had like an accent on there.
2: I was going to say, hello.
1: Hello, mates. Hello from Kokomo, Australia. Indiana, we're okay. Kenny, JR, Nick, good morning.
2: After I watched Ted Lasso.
1: Can we get a redo on that intro?
3: Hola.
2: After I watched Ted Lasso, I couldn't stop saying, oi.
1: Oh, no.
2: From, what's his face? But
1: my problem is I've been watching too many TikTok videos and reels and things like that. I've just lately been stuck scrolling. I need to get out of that habit. It's a bad habit. But then you see too many funny videos and a lot of videos I can't talk about on the air. The parts I would have to bleep out, I can't,
2: I've tried to limit myself because I heard that news break the other day saying the happiest people in the world are like Denmark, Iceland, and all that. And the most happy countries are the ones on less social media.
1: I believe that.
2: So I basically decided that I'm just going to stay with my family. We have this little family staying in touch site because we have such a big family. And even my uncles are going, we're sick of seeing your fish, JR. And I'm like, fine, I won't post them anymore. Whatever.
1: Don't post unsolicited fish pics.
2: Yeah, I was like, it's just, saying, hey, how was your day? I caught this. Yeah, but okay, evidently it's not a cool thing to do.
1: You're making them jealous.
2: Anyway, it is Sell a Day, 456-1100. You can call or text us, and we'll see if we can't get it on for you. I know we already got a couple over here real quick. First of all, Creek Chub update. Nick, you said they stopped the game last night?
3: Yeah, they did. It was like 8:30. There was lightning in the area. It wasn't really that bad.
2: Mm-hmm.
3: It didn't rain much, but they have to do that, and we bowed out when that happened, so I don't even know what the final score was.
1: Ah, we'll see if we can find out. Yeah, I was going for a walk last night, and I was hearing it thunder, and I was checking the radar, and it kind of went north. It was going more north than I expected. Kind of went around us, which was good.
2: Well, most of the bad stuff was stayed south of us too. So I was like, it always misses us. I was prepared for it and everything. I'm worried about my trash can blowing away because it was trash night out there. So.
1: Oh yeah.
2: Which, by the way, I have a comment. I was getting in my truck this morning, and right about the time I leave is when the trash guy comes around.
1: Mm-hmm.
2: Those guys drive like they have to go to the bathroom or something. I mean, he was cruising, and so accurate. I was impressed with his speed and accuracy on dumping. I just sat in my truck because I'm like, if I go backing out, that big guy hits me, I'm going to be upset.
1: Yeah.
2: And I know he couldn't see me in my truck with my tinted windows, so I just stayed in my driveway. And I watched him pick up about five or six cans, and, man, he was on it and cruising. Highly effective. I'm like, what that must be like in a day to have to like to get. Can you imagine how many he has to pick up in a day?
1: Oh yeah,
2: like the people at Idle Factory have to make rate, to do things like. I was never ever good at something like that, but I got to say kudos to that guy.
1: Yeah,
2: he was on it. He was safe, but man, he was cooking.
1: Yeah, I never see any issues in the city, with trash pickup. One day I was driving out to, I was out in the country though. And it must have been trash pickup day because there was trash all over the middle of the road. I was dodging boxes like it was Mario Kart. It was not fun.
3: They lost 9-4. So they did try to rally after the rain delay, but no trouble you today.
2: No trouble you. That's still good. I can't see that. Wait to see that on the shirt. Now, they play like, what, four games in a row now?
1: Starting tomorrow night.
3: Thursday,
1: tomorrow.
3: Friday, Saturday, and Sunday.
2: Yeah, as I say, 4 days. Yeah, cool.
1: And every Friday is fireworks, so make sure you get there. Hey, I know they're doing a big thing, of course, for the 4th of July, too. There'll be fireworks there at the stadium. But I wanted to mention this because there's an event going on in Greentown on the 4th of July, and they were asking me just to kind of pass the information along because Greentown's doing a big 250th celebration.
2: Okay.
1: From 4 to 9 p.m. at the Howard County Fairgrounds, 4-H Fairgrounds on July 4th. Of course, they have the annual Lions Club fireworks that they do, but they're going to have a farmer's market. They're going to have historical reenactments and history talks to bring America's story to life. So they'll have games, food, and it's going to be just this big celebration there at the Pioneer Village area of the fairgrounds in Greentown. So that's coming up on the 4th of July.
2: Like the week before the fair starts. Yeah.
1: Well, the fair is the week of the 13th.
2: Yeah.
1: I know that because I'm having my next hand surgery the week before.
2: Oh, no.
1: I was like, I'm not doing it the week of the fair.
2: Yeah.
1: I need to be a few days out from the surgery before I go to the fair, you know. So you might see me there in bandages. I'll be there. It'll be my right hand this time. That's going to be a little trickier because I am right-handed.
2: Yeah. When I had that problem with my left, my right hand, I got really good at using the mouth with the left hand. It didn't take long to figure it out. But
1: well, see, the problem is, so I had the surgery on my left hand, and it's healing pretty well.
2: Yeah, I asked you on the way in, are you going to be able to type?
1: Yeah, I'm in this brief window where my doctor was like, you can start lifting more on the left hand, you know, just, you know, pay attention to how much it hurts and things like that. Yeah. But I sprained my right wrist. I told you about that.
2: Loading, yeah.
1: And that flared up the carpal tunnel that was in that hand.
2: Oh, no.
1: So, and with my insurance, my deductible resets August 1st. It's really weird. But it was like, hey, if I get the other hand done before August 1st, I've hit my out-of-pocket for the year. So,
2: there you go.
1: Do I want to wait and pay for it or just get it done? I'm just going to get it done.
2: Hey, I strategically book things just because of that.
1: You have to. Oh, I mean, it's crazy. Insurance as a whole, if it was... I guess I'll be here for complaint day tomorrow. Tammy will be out tomorrow. Yeah. But I have, remind me, I have a complaint about dentistry in general.
2: I got to go back. But,
1: well, hey, I have a compliment too about dentistry, but it's just, just remind me of that. Anyways, it's sell it day today. So you have something to sell. You have something you're looking for. Call or text us 765-456-1100. We have one on the text.
2: All right, here we go. Let's kick things off. For Sell It Day, older model zero turn Everride, 52-inch cut, new blades, one new rear tire, yellow color, and they said sometimes it can be hard to start. Owner passed away, and they only want $200. And it's Lynn from Tipton. And wow, a zero tune for $200. Okay. Probably just need a little carburetor work. But the number is 765-438-8722.
1: 765-438-8722.
2: Yeah, and it's at an older model, zero turn, Everride 52-inch cut. So, yeah, somebody put a little work into that. That's a great deal for a zero turn. Those things are... Whew.
1: Oh, yeah. I need to find... I'm making a spreadsheet because you don't want me to handwrite these things. So I'm making a spreadsheet and I'm sharing them with Nick and JR. So if you miss something, they can at least see, they may see typos, but they'll be able to
2: read. We'll get it. We'll get it taken care of. You guys got anything for sale or are you looking for anything?
1: I feel like I'm always looking for things. I'm trying to find a... I'm so picky on this that I don't know that I could even put it out there. I'm looking for a couch. I need a good napping couch. I have one that my friend gave me, you know, which I'm very grateful for. But if I lay down on it, I feel the bars in between the seats. And I need something that is cushy, relax, but like the armrests aren't too high because I have the neck problem. So I'm like Princess and the Pea when it comes to either a couch or a mattress. I'm just so, or a pillow. But if you have like a like new couch, you know, I can't have it have been smoked, you know, smoke. It has to be non-smoking because of my allergies and stuff like that. But So that's what, like, I don't even know if I can put it out there.
2: I think I may know somebody. My mom has one that's brand new and she doesn't want it. She wants another chair.
1: Okay.
2: But she has to sleep upright in on one of those mobile lift chairs. Yeah. And she doesn't use the couch because she asked me if I wanted it. And I was like, I don't need another couch. We just bought that Sexton. So Robert Miller.
1: I either need that or I need my kid's mom to come into some windfall where she gets new furniture and then I can have the hand-me-downs because I really love that couch and recliner and love seat. Because we got those from Robert Miller.
2: Yep.
1: They were power and the necks adjust.
2: We bought that section on the last day, Joel's last day.
1: Oh,
2: yeah,
1: okay.
2: He was there for so long.
1: Yes.
2: But that's who we got ours.
1: And
2: we love it. Love it. But anyway, I actually do still have the bird cages. I have the one single that will be good for anywhere from 3 to 4 parakeets or lovebirds or finches or something like that. That's not quite big enough for a large parrot or a cockatoo or anything like that. And it's just a rolls around. It's got a tray on it. You know, I'll take the $40 for it. And then I have the big separator bird cage. Well, we use it for birds. You can put rabbits in there. You can put guinea pigs, whatever. But it's just a double, and it's very sturdy, very well made metal with the dump trays, tray underneath to store things. So if you're raising rabbits, I mean, even small, any kind of small animals, or we use it for birds, like I said, and it's very well made. I will send you a picture of that, and you can make me an offer on it, because I just want them gone.
1: Okay.
2: They're out of the way. And then looking for,
1: Tab, hold on.
2: Okay.
1: Go ahead.
2: They just call me here, but I'm looking for a well-made picnic table. A large, I don't want a little two-before one. I want a well-made one, because all of my lawn furniture I've had for so long, it hasn't blown over. They're all just, I need to get new furniture, and I miss a good old-fashioned picnic table.
1: Yeah.
2: Okay. Just to have out back. So if anybody has one that's decent shape or new or if you make one.
1: Yeah.
2: Because I don't want to pay a fortune for it, obviously, but I want a nice one that won't blow away.
1: Yeah.
2: I had to get a new umbrella because the umbrella, that last storm that went through, just ripped it to shreds.
1: Oh, yeah.
2: So I was like, well.
1: Where was I at? I was at a store.
2: I went to Ollie's.
1: And they had a huge umbrella, and it was so cheap, brand new, that I was tempted to get it, but it was just the umbrella, no base. Mm. And I was like, well, I don't have a base or anything, or yard that I could really put that in. My backyard, it's got this retractable awning on the back of the house.
2: Oh, that's cool.
1: But like an RV or the tree like? That's right there, it grows to the point where I can't really retract it. Oh. So
2: I thought about getting one of the things that Nick has, those big old shade. What is it called, Nick?
3: Sun sail.
2: Yeah, the sun sail, yeah. Mm. Thought about one of those because, well, at night, now that our trees are gone.
1: Yeah.
2: With those out front, I have no canopy out front anymore. That sun comes up, man, it just heats the house up immediately. We had to go get, blackout curtains to keep it from getting,
1: Yeah.
2: Too hot in there. But anyway, yeah.
3: We recently bought a hammock.
2: Oh.
3: And haven't been able to, it would have been nice to have had it last week when it was gorgeous. Now it's just too hot.
2: Yeah. I have one. I go out and fall asleep on every now and then.
1: I have one that the kids bought for me for Father's Day 3 years ago. Still in the box in my shed. I wish I was a handyman, but I've just accepted that I am not. I mean, that dresser that sprained my wrist is still sitting in the box in front of my TV. I think the girl's mom's going to help me put that together.
2: I say, you want me to come over and put it together?
1: It's just like, I hate it not having the hand strength.
2: Yeah.
1: So my lawnmower broke, but it was just the that little cover on the side that keeps protects the blades so things don't shoot up straight.
2: Yeah.
1: So I went over to North Central Outdoor Power because I was like, I know exactly where to go to get a part for this. Because when I did my remote there, they told me, they're like, if they don't have the part, it probably doesn't exist.
2: Yeah.
1: And she knew right away, here, this is what you need. Great. So I get it home and I'm like, oh, I got to flip this mower over and unscrew this thing. Nope. I can't even flip the mower. I'm like, I am so worthless. I've got gutters that I need to clear, but I don't have a ladder. And then I was like, I can't fit a ladder in my little Tesla. I'm just like, I hate it. I hate that feeling like helpless. I don't like it. My neighbor, thank God, she mowed my yard for me. I think she probably got tired of seeing the grass. But then I saw one of my other neighbors at the Strawberry Festival. And he was like, yeah, I was about to go mow your yard too. But then I saw she did it. I'm like, yeah, I'm the eyesore. I get it. I understand.
2: You're the guy in the neighborhood.
1: I never wanted to be that guy, and here I am.
3: I feel bad because my neighbors are trying to sell their house, and my yard is just torn up because of the water line that had to be put out.
1: Oh, yeah.
3: It's just a big trench mound of dirt that they're just waiting to settle so they can grade it and there won't be a big divot.
1: Oh, my gosh. I hated that. Well, at least they're going to do that, because when I had a gas line installed in my old house, they dug all that up, and they were like, good luck. That's on you. Oh, I was ticked. I was calling. Yeah, it was just, they were like, that's your responsibility. And I was like, had I known that, I would have just stayed total electric. I would not have messed with that. Huh. It was,
3: that's not cool. They should tell you up front if that's going to be the case.
1: Yeah. Well, the thing was, one person said, yeah, we'll come back and we'll level all that out. But I guess he was new. And I'm like, yeah, he's telling you what you guys should be doing.
2: Well, 456-1100 if you have anything you're looking for or a solid day. Oh, by the way, tomorrow we are going to have a guest in. We have Jeff Shively coming in.
1: That's right.
2: Yeah, he'll be coming in talking with us about the Sunday, Father's Day in the Park car show they do every year. We'll be talking about that. And he's just a great storyteller, a lot of automotive heritage, you know, with Haynes Apperson coming up. We're going to have Jeff come in and just hang out with us during Complaint Confirm Day and talk about some things. So
1: that'll be awesome. Hey, yeah. We have another one of those long sponsorships.
2: Yes.
1: Like you said yesterday, I hate to call them a takeover. It sounds like very mafia.
2: Yeah, you don't do that. Yeah.
1: But we're basically where someone says, hey, we want to sponsor an entire hour of your music and stuff. That's coming up at 10 o'clock. So we're going to take a quick break now and hear from Jane King, and we'll be right back.
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4: Stocks are starting the day with more steep losses. The chip sell-off continues. And then President Trump said this morning that Iran is taking too long to negotiate. That has some fearing a ramp up of military action in the Middle East. Also today, the latest inflation numbers were released, and they do show higher oil prices are trickling through the economy. The government says that inflation was up year over year in May, 4.2%, and that does take inflation to the highest level in 3 years. U.S. package theft went down last year by around 16 million packages compared to 2024. Still, 104 million packages were snatched from porches last year, according to Safewise. Now, porch piracy is a major issue in Indiana. The state sees some of the highest median values for stolen packages in the country, around $250. And stealing a package in Indiana is not a minor infraction. It's a serious crime that can be elevated to a felony. Well, the introduction of the Apple iPhone in 2007 helped lower fertility rates in the U.S., especially among teens and young adults, according to this new research paper. Now, researchers and policymakers have been scrambling to figure out why birth rates are falling in the U.S. and around the world. The fertility rate started falling in 2007, and initially, economists believe this was due to the financial crisis, as people tend to have fewer babies during hard economic times. But the economy has rebounded since then, and the birth rate has not. I'm Jane King, and this has been Wall Street to Main Street on 100.5 KI.
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1: 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And next up, we're going to talk to Pastor Charlie from Abundant Life. Good morning, Pastor Charlie.
2: Hey, Charlie.
6: Good morning. How's everybody doing?
2: A little warm already today, but not too bad.
6: Dude, I'm serious. Listen, you guys know my deal. Freeze, flood, or fry.
2: Yep.
6: Guess which one we're headed to. We're frying now, man. Wow. I mean, yesterday, I went outside of the house. I went outside, and I was going to... So Michelle bought some patio furniture, and some of this patio furniture, like the chairs, have to be bolted together. You know, it's three bolts with a nut on the end, right? Yep. No big deal. I go out there. It's about, I don't know, 3 or 4 o'clock in the afternoon. It's in the sun. I'm like, I'm not doing this today. I'm not doing this today. It's too hot. I'm going in the house. So I didn't even do it. I was like, yeah, it's too hot. So,
2: yeah, I made,
6: you know,
2: I made a mistake of going to the golf course yesterday. And I went out and took, I took my fishing shirt that has SPF 50 in it. That's the only thing that saved me. But yeah, it was pretty hot. And but it looks like this weekend it might clear up a little bit. And hopefully it's only going to be in the lower 80s. So it'll be tolerable for church.
6: Yeah. We're going to have a good time. So we'd love for folks to come out. Obviously, we're doing church. And inside the building, we have an air-conditioned building. You can just come on in and be cool. You know what I mean? So, I mean, I don't know about you guys, but I remember going, whenever we were young and went to church, you know, we went to a church that didn't have air condition. Mm. Now, since then, they've got it. But, man, I remember being a kid. Wow, it was hot. But anyway.
1: They were giving you a free preview.
6: You feel like hell.
1: I was going to say they were giving you a free preview.
6: You
1: didn't
6: even have to preach on hell. yeah, exactly. I mean, you just had to say hell is going to be like this hot, except way hotter. People are coming to the altar. They want to get saved. They don't want that anymore.
1: They conveniently had air conditioning right around the altar. That was it.
2: The baptism is an ice bath.
6: That's right. So, all right. Well, anyway, love for folks to come on out to church. Obviously, Saturday we have a 5:30 service here at Kokomo. And then on Sunday here in Kokomo, we have the 8:45 and then 10:30 service. So love for folks to be a part. And yes, we do have HVAC. It's very nice. All right. And then obviously the Peru campus. We have 8:15, 9:45, and 11:15. And I actually just left a meeting where we're talking about the Logan Sport. We're trying to get that building. We have a building. We just haven't renovated it. So trying to get that moving along. So as soon as we do, we'll keep everybody posted on that. But we're excited to be there, too. So fun stuff.
1: Awesome. And, of course, you can listen right here every Sunday morning.
6: That's right. Check us out there, Facebook, all the good stuff. Just check us out. So.
1: Awesome.
6: How's that?
2: And hey, before you go, I need you to say a little prayer for me. For the first time in about 3 years, I got skunked on Sunday going fishing.
6: Ooh. Oh, you did?
2: Yeah, out at the pond. Out at the pond, too. That was one of my stops. I just, it just wasn't in the cards that day, I guess. I don't know.
6: So. Yeah. Well, I'll be praying for you, man, that you can catch some fish. Right. For sure.
2: All right, man. Well, thanks, Charlie.
6: Yeah. Well, hey, God bless. See you guys.
2: All right.
1: Bye. All right, we'll see you. That's Pastor Charlie there with Abundant Life. And we're going to get back to Sell It Day here, 765-456-1100. Let me bring my little spreadsheet computer back over here. And we've got Jim on the line. Good morning, Jim.
7: Yeah, good morning. I've actually got two items for sale.
1: All right, what you got?
7: One of them is a maple full-size frame with the headboard and the inboard and the slats. It's full size.
2: Bed?
7: Yeah.
2: Okay.
7: $50 for the frame.
1: Okay.
7: And then I have a couch and love seat that I can't get up out of anymore, so I'm going to sell that and get something higher.
1: Okay, makes sense. You know what color is it?
7: It's wicker with green material.
2: Wicker.
7: Matching. Love seat and couch.
1: Okay, and how much do you want for those?
7: $150.
1: Is that for the set or piece?
7: That's for the set.
1: $150 for the set, okay. And what's your phone number?
7: 765-438-5790.
1: 765-438-5790.
7: Correct.
1: All right, thank you so much, Jim.
7: Thank you.
2: We did get a text here referring to Tammy, something she mentioned yesterday, but we'll wait for her to come back before she reads it. It's kind of she was looking for something and somebody said they think they may have found it, so we'll just pass that on to her.
1: Okay.
2: But I do have an announcement that I need to pass along.
1: Okay.
2: Real quick. I spoke with Josh Trine yesterday, and There are 23 spots still available for the 2026 Howard County Kids Fishing Clinic. The second signups will be today. That's today from 5 to 6 inside Sormouth Tackle.
1: Okay.
2: Right? Over there on 1700 North Reed Road. Well, right, Lucas Furniture. It's in the big building there. There used to be, they called it many things, the convention center. And,
1: oh, okay. Yeah.
2: Yeah. There, where the food trucks and all that are. They sell all the sheds and all that across from Hoosier Shed.
1: Yeah.
2: But in the big building out there, the convention center, or no, it's not called the convention center. That's going to be downtown. But anyway, there are 23 spots available. Sign-ups are today at Sormouth Tackle from 5 to 6 out there at 1500 North Reed Road. So make sure you get on over there. There are only 23 spots available and only 4 children per adult can be signed up. All right. So make sure you get on over there and get signed up. 23 spots available for the Kids Fishing Clinic. And it's a great thing to do. Yeah. If your kids want to be involved, today's the day to get signed up. And no, those will fill up today. Because like I said, it's a very popular thing. They can only have 100, but he needs 23 more today, 5 to 6 at Sormouth Tackle.
1: Okay, awesome. Hey, you know what? Before, I'm sure before 10 o'clock I was supposed to read this. I was not prepared for today at all. I'm so sorry. Tammy, you know, called me yesterday, and then I had some stuff going on and was just like, oh yeah, right, I've got a morning show to do. Missed a couple things, but if you didn't make it to Nashville for the CMA Fest, I think this is really cool. Of course, Florida Georgia Line fans are all, they are all abuzz because of the reuniting. I don't know how that's going to go. I mean, well, I know they're going to tour, and that's going to be great and everything like that. I'm curious.

0: 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I don't know who that is.
1: I don't either.
0: You could win a trip for two to Nashville to see it all in person next year at CMA Fest. 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CMA Fest is one thing I've never been to. I have always purposely avoided Nashville that time of year.
1: Oh, yeah.
0: Because I know how busy it is the rest of the year. I just cannot imagine.
1: Yeah, some friends of mine, Jesse and them, they thought it'd be a good idea to go down on the 4th of July. And it was just a mess.
0: I did that a couple years ago. And I lucked out that whole trip. I have a friend in Murfreesboro, and it's probably about a half hour, depending on traffic, from Nashville. And he was like, "Hey, you know what? I'm actually staying with some family. You can just have my apartment for the weekend." I was like, "Okay." So I didn't have, and he wouldn't take any money, like just let me have his apartment for the weekend. And I went downtown for the 4th. And I'm like, "Let's just see what happens." Right? There was a thunderstorm right before I got there. So I get there, I'm walking in with a crowd of people. I mean, we're all just coming in. Great. I got up like five or six rows from the front stage where Chris Young was performing. Mm-hmm. What happened is they had that thunderstorm, so they cleared the entire space out, made everybody leave. Mm-hmm. And they were just letting them back in when I got there. Wow. So I lucked out, and to me, it was like, this is great. Like, I just wandered around for a few hours afterwards, left my car in the parking garage, you know. Meandered down Broadway. The trick is, if you go down to Nashville, if you want to do it right, don't drink on Broadway. Because the drinks are twice as expensive and they're watered down.
2: That's a travel tip for anywhere you go in the world.
0: True.
2: Do not eat or drink around the touristy places.
0: Yeah,
2: everything is twice, and it'll probably be garbage because they know you're never coming back.
0: Yeah. Hey, the one exception to that, Miranda Lambert's, she has a Mexican restaurant, and it is good. The food is great. I mean, the food is pretty good at all the different restaurants there. Mm-hmm. The drink was not, it wasn't too watered down. This last time it was.
1: Yeah.
0: So that's my little tip. All right, it's 10 o'clock. We need to take our top of the hour break.
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0: And we're back with Mail Call 100.5 KI. Kenny, JR, and Nick. Sometimes it's the things you don't hear during the 30-second break. That would be, we've talked about before, if we could have the uncensored podcast sometimes.
1: Yeah.
0: You'd think a lot differently about probably.
1: I remember when they first talked about that, when we were on Mail Call, it was Bill, Kevin, and I. And I remember when they said something about, maybe they should put a camera in the studio. Kevin lost his mind.
0: Oh, I bet.
1: He was like, "Nope, I'll quit. There's no way." I was like, "Why are you still worried?"
0: Which was funny to me because we had that little deal with Fox 59 for a minute where we had a camera in here and he would do a live cut-in on their morning show.
2: Yeah.
0: A lot.
1: Oh, I wasn't here for that.
0: Honestly, most radio shows that do anything remotely like this do that now.
1: Yeah.
0: They have a video podcast. Mm-hmm.
1: They switched that out west where I was at. They did it after I left.
0: There's a reason we are strictly radio. They actually came in and they looked at us and they go, we're good.

0: Your ratings will stay better if people don't see you.
1: I'll never forget when I was driving to Huntington one day, and I stopped at Converse, at a little restaurant, pizza place. And I walked in, and I knew the owner. He was Sherry, you know, Sherry's family at the time.
0: Oh, yeah.
1: And I walked in, and I told her I was going, so they told her I was coming. She was like, oh, you're here for the pizza? I said, yeah, I'm Jerry. She goes, oh. And she gave me this look. And I'm like, oh, what? She goes, I just thought you'd be more clean cut.
0: Oh. I'm Why did they think that?
1: Well, you know, evidently she didn't like my ponytail at the time. I was just like, clean cut. I was in a t-shirt and shorts. I'm like, what was that supposed to mean? Yeah. I was like, wow, okay. Or okay. I thought you'd be older. I thought you'd be skinnier. I thought you'd be bigger. Or, you know, you always hear something like that when they first see you. They're shocked.
0: Yeah.
2: People used to think I'd be a lot older than I am. Mm-hmm. I don't know if that's the case anymore, but
0: sometimes I need Nick to be out in public more often.
1: Because
0: sometimes people think I'm Nick. Yeah. And I'm like, once you hear me talk, you should know absolutely not, because his voice is so much deeper. But they just assume because I'm out at a lot of things, but they hear Nick way more often. I'm like, I need you to be out. What's funny is my ex-wife said that she thought when she met me, she thought I was, I forget how she put it, but she thought I would be like skinny with like a button-up shirt, basically dressed like a nerd, is how she put it.
1: And there was somebody at one time that thought your wife was my wife.
0: Oh, that's funny.
1: Yeah, it was a veterinarian office over there, the one on Markland. And okay. he goes, yeah, I know your wife. And I thought maybe that's what my wife was with the chamber.
0: Oh,
1: I
0: thought,
1: okay, she knows a lot of the business owners around town, you know, no big deal. And she goes, yeah, so tell Amanda. I said, hi. I said, wait a minute. We get two wires crossed here, but oh, you're the guy from KI. I said, oh, that's the other guy from KI.
0: The other guy. No longer.
1: It happens a lot. My favorite story about the listener, though, interaction was my first time at the Glass Festival down in Elwood. And that's when we had that, the Playhouse for WeCare that was traveling around. Remember that?
0: Yeah.
1: When we hauled that thing everywhere?
0: Yep.
1: Well, we were down there, and there was a line of people coming up because I hadn't been to Elwood before. And I was being Justin Howard. We're down there taking sign-up name. Chip was down there with us. And there was a line of people coming up, you know, introducing themselves and all that. And this lady comes up to me just so excited. She goes, oh, my God. She goes, I listen to you at the barn. I listen to you in the car. I have you guys, you know, my horses listen to you. She goes, going on and on about all this great stuff. And she goes, will you sign my shirt, RJ? And I just looked, and everybody just started laughing because I was like, well, she, you know, all of that, and then she didn't even know my name.
0: Yeah.
1: So I signed it RJ.
0: maybe she was dyslexic.
1: No, she was not. She's very sweet. But yeah, I don't get down there very often, but that Glass Festival, that's another one of the festivals on the list this year, folks, and they're about to start coming out of the woodwork. We got Haynes Apperson coming up, which, by the way, last Tuesday was all the information with Dana Neer and Paul Wyman, and I think he may pop in, he said, and just give kind of an update if anything changes or whatever, but that's coming up. We talked about the Howard County Fair. We got the Tipton Fair.
0: And by the way, the Haynes Apperson is next week.
1: Yes.
0: Remember, it is earlier this year.
1: Yep.
0: So next weekend. By the way, I want to mention this because Tyler texted us. He said, no way you guys just slandered FGL. When they released Cruise, it was instantly a hit. I will say this. I loved Cruise. I didn't think it made grammatical sense, but I liked the melody of it. And so I'll give you that. I don't hate on anyone that produces music. And not everyone has the same taste.
1: They're making a living at it.
0: There were a lot of their songs that I didn't care for. I did like Cruise. I'm one of those people that did. And I mean, they will sell out that tour. You know, I don't think they're going to have the problem that some of these artists are having where they can't sell the seats, including a show that's coming this weekend, I think. I don't think they're going to have that problem.
1: Mm-hmm.
0: But So Tyler, I mean, I get it. I'm not slandering them. I'm just saying I feel like the way that music is currently, you know, when you take like Ella Langley, you take Riley Green, you take these songs that have been coming out lately and compare them to Florida Georgia Line, they're just a very different vibe.
1: Oh, yeah. I remember Josh Norfleet actually is the one that told me about Florida Georgia Line. And then I heard them, and then I was like, wow, they sound just like Low Cash. And I remember they opened for Low Cash. Or at 8 Second Saloon. Oh, no, they were playing at 8 Second Saloon or something. Anyway, and I made that comment, and somebody called in, and then Florida Georgia Line just blew up.
0: Yeah.
1: And then I remember someone, because I just thought they had that Low Cash sound, and now they're totally different. I mean, Low Cash is, you know, you can hear their maturity now.
2: I think Low Cash is better. I think Low Cash has always been better.
1: Yeah.
0: Yeah.
2: And I'm not just saying that.
1: Yeah.
2: I truly believe that.
0: Yeah.
2: It would matter that, you know, it wouldn't matter if Preston wasn't from here. I'd still say that.
0: Right.
1: And they're going to be at the Haynes Appleton Festival this year.
0: I think next Thursday. Yeah. I think it's Thursday night.
2: A week from Thursday.
1: I can't believe it's already here. Yeah. That is crazy.
0: Free show. I mean, you can get the VIP tickets to be right up front, which I think are like $25. Yep. I mean, they're not expensive either. Yep, but free show, that's right here in Kokomo at Foster Park for the Haynes Apperson Festival.
1: Asia Fog Hat, Cool in the Gang.
0: I will say I miss the festival being downtown. I understand why they have it there in Foster Park.
1: Yeah.
0: I do kind of miss it being downtown, though. I feel like I could get to things easier.
1: Yeah.
0: There. But that's just me.
1: I didn't mind it when they moved it because when I played it for those few years in a row, the stage was much better and it was easier to set up on and things like that.
0: That is true.
1: So yeah, I mean, I could load in and just wait for our turn and we'd get up and play our hour and a half, and then we could get in and out real quick. When it was downtown, it was an all day thing just getting in and out of there.
0: Yeah. That is the benefit of having it there because they've got a permanent stage.
1: Yeah.
0: I mean, that stage does not move throughout the year.
1: Yeah.
0: But, yeah, and again, not a dig on the festival at all. No. You know, there are certain things that that you just, you know, you miss. I like this text from Sam. I went to my wife a while ago and told her, baby you a song, to see if it worked. She laughed hysterically at me. I did that because it's so dumb I knew she would laugh.
1: I'm popping outside Georgia Water. Yeah, some of the lyrics, we had to do a show like that. Some of the lyrics, if you just spoke the lyrics instead of sung them or singing, like the whole Dixie cup, put a little sugar in your Dixie cup. What?
0: We'll do this as a dramatic reenactment, like a poetic reading.
1: There you go.
0: Okay. What was that? A baby. Yeah. When I first saw that bikini top on her, she's popping right out of the South Georgia water. Thought, oh, good Lord. She had them long, tanned legs. Couldn't help myself, so I walked up and said, well, baby, you a song. You make me want to roll my windows down and cruise. Down a back road, blowing stop signs through the middle, every little farm town with you. And this brand new Chevy with a lift kit would look a hell of a lot better with you up in it, huh? So, baby, you a song. You make me want to roll my windows down and cruise.
2: Redneck slam poetry.
0: Instead of like the... You see like banjos in the background.
1: The one that got me, remember the Jake Owen song? It was like, watch the cup, I've been spitting my dip in tonight.
0: Oh my gosh.
1: Yeah. I was like, did he just say that?
0: What's that new one from Luke Bryan, though, that everyone is just tearing apart?
1: Yeah. The hunt, fish, golf.
0: And he's
1: drink.
0: Like, no, that wasn't AI. Yeah, he was just trying to make a silly song.
1: The way Nick and I laughed at it, because the way he said, they thought I AI'd it.
2: These trolls out here say I AI'd it.
1: I was like, he might as well just do a song AI-AI-O.
0: Oh my gosh.
1: They thought I AI'd it.
0: Yeah, because the chorus to that one is, wake up, coffee, camo, climb tree, wet line, 18, fish, hunt, golf, drink.
1: Ugh.
0: All fall, all spring, all summer long. I'll be living it up and living it on. A country boy's dream. Fish, hunt, golf, drink. Such poetic words from Luke Bryan.
1: Yeah, some of them are, if you, like you said, if you talk just like that, it just, you're like, wow.
0: What kills me is I guarantee if I look at like the songwriter credits for any of those, there's like eight people on them.
1: Yeah.
0: And you go back to like
2: them, one of them is Chris Stapleton.
0: I will cry if Chris Stapleton is credited on that song at all. Hold on, we're pulling this up.
1: I didn't realize how many songs he wrote until someone was telling me about you know that Josh Turner song, Just to Be Your Man? Mm-hmm. I didn't know he wrote that.
0: Oh yeah.
1: Yeah, I had no idea.
0: There are three writers on that Luke Bryan song. Mm. Luke Bryan, Chase McGill, Matt Dregstrom. It took three people to come up with that.
2: Anymore, it seems like country songs have like more than three.
1: Yeah.
0: Yeah.
2: Like they're going to be like five or six.
1: Yeah, writing in like a round circle or something like that. Yeah. That's but what like, I like about some of the newer stuff, like Ella Langley, you know, like they're kind of going back to almost like the traditional style of writing, like a storytelling song.
0: Yeah.
1: As opposed to just, I don't know, party, party, woohoo, waha, big trucks, Dixie cups.
0: Yeah. That just throws me sometimes.
1: Yeah, I missed a good story song. Like, by the way, did you hear that Randy Travis? He got a new album of all the unreleased stuff from him that when he had his stroke, and it was a 2014, I think, 2014. Or, yeah, but anyway, it's going to be his first album of all original material from Randy Travis. And I wonder, because remember, he did some concerts with a guy named Tyler or something that sounds a lot like him. Mm-hmm. And then they used AI to fill his voice in. So I'm wondering I'm wondering if any of these are going to have that on there, or whether it's going to be, you know, real music. So
0: I feel so, whenever I see them promote a concert for him and they just wheel him out and have him on stage, I feel so bad for him.
1: He still loves it.
0: I hope he does. Yeah. I hope he is wanting to do that. I hope it's not someone around him going, you have to do this.
1: Milking it. Yeah.
0: Yeah.
1: I introduced him at Honeywell when he was before his stroke, and just great guy.
0: Yeah.
1: And he just had that great low voice and did all those classic songs and all that. And then when I heard about that, it was just terrible. So, but yeah, I'm kind of curious to see that. And by the way, have you seen the video of Scotty McCreery with Josh Turner?
0: Mm-mm.
1: You can almost can't tell almost which one is it when they start singing. Yeah, that's, I mean, Scotty imitated him, and he did it. Scotty does sound different than him, but he was trying to do it.
0: Yeah.
1: And he sounded just like him. And it was funny. Josh started laughing. He was like, "What hell are you singing?" He's like, "You'll make me
0: I
1: up.
0: Can see that." Yeah. Hey, by the way, it is still Sell It Day.
1: Yeah,
0: so, and I know inevitably someone after the show will be like, "When's Sell It Day?" Or next week, "Hey, when's Sell It Day?" I have a friend actually the other day, she told me when she called in last month. I wish I had last month's list, because I told her to call in and mention it again today, because she has that power wheelchair and it's great condition. You know, it was, I don't even know if it was ever used, and she still has it. She didn't get a call about it. So if you know someone in need of a power wheelchair, just give us a call here. I'll connect you with her. Because I can't remember what phone number she gave, and I have her personal cell phone number, and I don't want to give that out unless that's what she gave. So if you know someone looking for that, we can help you out there. But
1: all right, then. Well, I don't have anything else I'm looking for or for sale.
0: No.
1: I mean, I'd love to buy a boat, but, you know, hey.
0: Yeah, get a little pontoon.
1: Yeah, thought about it, but, you know, everybody I know that has them, they're like, you know, we just don't use it as much as we thought we would.
0: Yeah.
1: Last year I was going to buy a camper, you know, do some traveling. I just, same thing. Everybody says it ended up being a room for your family when they want to come stay with you.
0: Oh, yeah. So. See, I would love to do that, but I have nothing to haul it with now. Yeah. And I feel like I am too, I hate to say the word bougie. But I feel like I am
1: like the
0: when it
1: better.
0: Comes. I do, or I like, I mean, when I camp, I got to have the air conditioning. I got to have internet. I got to have electricity. I need all that stuff. And like when I look at boats, I will look at, because again, I told you I'm like stuck scrolling on different things. And if you watch a video for 2 seconds too long, that becomes your entire feed. And I found these videos of these people in yachts. And they're traveling, like, you know, from Florida to the Bahamas or whatever. They're selling, you know, a certain way. And, like, I love, like, when they show, like, the inside of it, how they've made that, like, basically a home.
1: Yeah, yeah.
0: But I'm like, same way with, like, I would love an RV, but then I think, no, I'd want someone else to drive it for me.
1: Yeah.
0: Like, really, I just want a tour bus. I have nothing to go tour, but I just want a tour bus. So,
1: all right, here we go. We got a couple of them here real quick. A front-end loader on a farm. All tractor.
0: Wait, hold on. I got my spreadsheet went to sleep. Hold on.
1: Okay. All right. And
0: okay, you can proceed.
1: Here we go. A front end loader for a farm all tractor and a great working order. Asking $1,500. And that's Debbie in Sharpsville. And her phone number is 765-438-4391 for a front end loader for a farm all tractor.
0: 765-438-4391.
1: Yep.
0: Literally every item so far. We'll check the next one.
1: Okay.
0: Never mind. This next one's going to break the streak because every number so far has been 438. So.
1: Okay. Well, this somebody just put the Haynes Apperson Festival info up there. I don't know why they did that, but okay.
2: That was me because they asked.
1: Oh, okay. I was like, I thought somebody was trying to send that to us. I'm like, we know. But okay. next says, looking for a decent 64-degree golf wedge. You know, that's funny you said that. I just got a 60 yesterday. That's cool. But anyway, he wants a 64-degree golf wedge. If you have one, you can contact Tyler at 765-244-1628. And that is for a 64-degree golf wedge. It's good for getting out of a sand trap or doing a little flop shot.
0: All right. Now, that person that had that asked about the Haynes Apperson, they also asked if there's a separate celebration for the 250th on July 4th. Yes. They're doing a special. They're doing a special. You know, they normally do First Friday. They're doing everything on Saturday. I don't know if they're still doing anything on Friday or not. I need to double check that. But they're doing a big thing on Saturday during the day, and then fireworks at Kokomo Municipal Stadium that night.
1: Okay.
0: So that's going to be on the 4th of July, downtown Kokomo as well.
1: Are you going to do the parade this year with us? You and the girls?
0: I think so. That's the same day as the rodeo thing.
1: Oh. So I can go to the parade and the rodeo. All right. I like that rodeo out there. It's a lot of fun. I used to go to them all the time out west, so when I see them, have fun with it.
0: Yeah, on Saturday, July 4th, 1 to 4 p.m., they'll have, this is downtown Kokomo, they're going to have an ice cream social at the Cyberling Mansion, a downtown block party around the Courthouse Square. They're going to have local vendors, downtown businesses, restaurants participating, and then they're doing an America 250 celebration walk from downtown to the Kokomo Creek Chubs game. That will start at 4 p.m. They're going to take a walk. It says it will feature local veterans, Kokomo Police and Fire Department veterans, residents of Jackson Street Commons, the Kokomo Park Band. You're invited to either participate or cheer along the route. At 6:20, the Kokomo Creek Chubs take the field for a special 4th of July home game. They'll honor veterans before the game. They'll have a giant American flag display and then fireworks after the game. So they've got tons planned for the 4th of July.
1: Starting at 1, all right.
0: That's replacing First Friday for July. They're doing a special Saturday event for July 4th. So
1: instead of First Friday.
0: And I think we'll be broadcasting live from there for some part of that.
1: By we, you mean you?
0: Probably. If I'm in town, I got to double check because I'm in Florida that week.
1: Oh, okay.
0: And I'm trying to decide, do I come home that Friday, July 3rd? Or do I just stay by the beach and watch fireworks by the beach?
1: Tough one there, Kenny.
0: It's tempting. I'm not going to lie. It's tempting.
1: All right. We got Ryan from Elwood on line one.
0: Ryan from Elwood, you're on mail call. What you got?
3: Yeah, I got, I guess it's called some vintage meat processing equipment. Old grinder type style. Got some used push mowers. Got a ping pong table.
1: Ooh, hold there.
3: Pardon me?
1: I said, hold on there. I know somebody looking for one.
2: How much you want for the ping pong table?
1: Yeah.
3: Well, $50 maybe.
1: All right.
0: Okay. How about for the push mowers?
1: Yeah, how about, yeah.
3: Probably $25 piece, something like that.
0: Okay.
3: They might need a little work, but just they can, if they're interested, come and we'll make a deal.
0: Okay, and what's your phone number?
3: 765-432-4877.
0: 765-432-4877.
3: Yeah.
0: Awesome. All right.
1: All right, thank you.
3: Thanks.
1: Thanks, Ryan.
3: Bye.
1: Well.
0: Right. I think he might have had more, but we have a 3-item limit for sell it day. So, I mean, honestly, today we probably could have taken a 4th. I'm not gonna lie. The sheet looks a little light today.
2: It's weird. I don't know what I mean. Last month it was busy.
1: Oh yeah,
2: now last we month got we next can... to nothing.
0: Yeah. You know, is it me? Do you guys just not like me? Well, no, I was here last month too. Okay, so it's not me. So.
1: It's just this kind of the, I don't know. I think everybody it's probably summer. Got rid of what they wanted to get rid of out of their garage by now.
0: Yeah.
1: Or they found what they're looking for.
0: I have a short window now before I have my next surgery where I'm going to try to clean through my garage.
1: Mm-hmm.
0: So I may have some stuff for next month's sell it day. Although, looking at the calendar.
1: I just was about to get that bird cage because I'm about to donate them.
0: I'll be on pain medicine the next sell it day. So I might have to get those to you the next.
1: Right on.
0: Get them to ahead of time. It does nothing for me.
1: Yes. Yeah.
0: Well, I found out after that last surgery, I was taking it wrong. I was like,
1: wrong.
0: I was supposed to be adding Tylenol or Motrin, and I thought the medicine they gave me would take care, would just be all I needed.
1: Mm.
0: And I was like, no. Then when I was awake enough to figure it out, I was like, nope, better add the Tylenol, and that was really all I needed.
1: Oh, no. Yeah, well, all the stuff I put up on last month, I ended up selling, so I did pretty good. But like I said, I just those bird cages, the only thing I want, and I'm still looking for the pool. I mean, the picnic table. But real quick reminder, if you want to get on the Fids Kissing Clinic, wow,
0: the Fids
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0: So. Hey, that's a great lead into this little story I want to talk about before we leave.
1: All right, we got.
0: It's phrases that we've been saying wrong our whole lives.
1: Oh, good Lord.
0: All right, so some of these
1: family are, like yins.
0: And some of these are just ones that like maybe we've all done, or some like they've just heard other people do. You know, instead of saying might as well, someone thought it was minus well.
1: Minus well.
0: Yeah. Right. And I feel like this is probably something where people just heard, like, you know, dialect changes or whatever. Yeah. This one said, my brother thought that people lived beside us were our next store neighbors.
1: Next store?
0: Yeah, instead of next door.
1: Okay.
2: Is I could care less on there?
0: It's not, but it should be.
2: That one bugs me, because I hear people say it all the time.
0: Yeah, it's like, great, so you could care less. Like, it's people don't think that one through.
1: I guess I never really thought about that.
0: Yeah.
1: Yeah.
0: Okay. Yeah. I could care less. That's okay. I could if you want me to.
1: But I think I care a little more. Yeah.
0: I was in my 30s when I realized cease and assist was really cease and desist.
1: Cease and desist. Stop and get over here.
0: Stop and help.
1: Stop and help me.
0: Up and Adam.
1: Yeah.
0: Like Adam, right. The name.
1: Yeah.
0: Instead of at him.
1: I've seen that one written wrong like that. Up, yeah. And Adam. Up and Adam. Like
0: as a kid, I kind of remember thinking that, like. Yeah. I'm not Adam.
1: Yeah. Yeah. We got a line one, Steve from Logansport on there. See what he's got real quick.
0: Steve from Logansport, yeah. You're on mail call. What you got?
1: What you got, buddy?
4: Yes, good morning. Thank you. 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I can be reached at 574-355-6519. Thank you.
0: Thank you. 574-355-6519.
4: Yes.
0: All right. Thank you so much, Steve. Well, he came prepared.
4: Thank you.
1: Yeah, he was quick.
0: He knew the format.
1: He was in a hurry.
0: Knew it well.
1: Ooh, I could lose a golf cart and maybe the trailer to put it on.
0: Yeah, there you go. A couple more of these saying
1: I just snorted.
0: Bomb fire instead of bond fire.
1: Oh, yeah. I've heard that before.
0: Play it by year instead of play it by ear. So one man thought a wheelbarrow was wheel barrels. I could kind of see that.
1: Wheelbarrow.
0: Yeah.
1: That's how I said it when I was younger until somebody corrected me. When I saw it, it was spelled, I'm like, wheelbarrow?
0: Another man said holier than hell instead of holier than thou.
1: Well, here's one. Somebody put on a text message, irregardless.
0: Yeah. Words like that get people tripped up. Now here, see how I go.
1: Just made one up.
0: Irregardless is a non-standard adverb that means exactly the same thing as regardless.
1: Irregardless and regardless, yeah. All right.
0: Yeah. So, just
1: don't. He AI'd it.
0: Yeah, no. Can I just say, if I see another AI-made flyer, I'm going to lose my mind. Nick, you're muted. Nick's commenting.
2: I said,
0: but
2: yes, I've seen a couple today.
0: Yes.
2: For upcoming events.
0: It.
2: Somebody got hold of Claude.
0: There. Let me tell you that there. Canva has a free, like a free part that you can use.
2: Yeah, yeah.
0: To make these flyers yourself, and you can use templates. It's not that.
1: Well, I haven't.
0: Or there are people that do these for a living too that you can pay, and mm-hmm. I know people don't necessarily have the money for that. I did see this story the other day where I think it was the CEO of Verizon was saying that, you know, they're transitioning a lot of customer service things to AI, and they're like, oh, everybody loves it. Yeah, the heck we do.
2: Help.
0: I hate, when I get an AI answering machine, I call one of my doctor's offices and they try to help me through AI. And it is so frustrating because I get it if, like, the reason I'm calling could easily be found on the website. No, it's not. I have a very specific question I need to talk to a human, and the AI does not understand it. I get irrationally angry.
1: I've been through drive-thrus where when you first pull up, it'll say, hi, will you be using the so-and-so mobile app today? I'm like, no. And then, hi, can I take your order? I'm like, whoa.
0: Yeah.
1: How'd you do that? Who was the other person?
0: I've had that stuck in my head because of some videos about that. They were in an accent, and that's why I can't do that.
2: Good afternoon. Will you be using the mobile app today?
1: Yeah.
0: No.
2: That's what you want?
1: Yeah. What don't you want?
0: Yeah, there's one, and again, I can't mention it on the radio because it swears, because it's like, will you be using the mobile app? No. Go ahead with your blank, blank order.
1: Yeah. I had one do a drive-thru recently where I said, I don't need a receipt. And then they handed me a receipt. And I said, I don't need a receipt. The rolled her eyes at me and just yanked it out of my hand. And I'm like, wow.
0: You know what I will
1: and
0: say?
1: And I read the name tag, and I'm not going to say the name on air, but I was almost like, well, that was a bit much, you know.
0: Yeah. Well, thing is, I'm sure they have to get in a flow because they are timed at how fast they get those cars through. Yeah. And so they're probably, it's just muscle memory. Like when I used to work at a factory, I had to make boxes. That was the worst job of my life. But one of the parts in the line was making these boxes, right? And you'd take the cardboard, you'd pop it, you'd put it in this machine, you'd fold the top, the bottom would fold the bottom, and I'd push it through. Amanda has a video somewhere of me still to this day where I was in my sleep and my hands are just up in the air practicing making these boxes. It was awful. Yeah. Hey, I want to let people know, Friday night, every Friday night, I host karaoke. Now, Moe's River Room from 9 to 1 a.m., 9 p.m. to 1 a.m. Come by and see me. You do not have to sing country. The first night I did it, like, Moe sang this country, and I was like, you don't have to do country. You can do whatever. It's okay. Just because I'm there does not. I can't sing too much other than country. My voice just leans that way. But you can sing whatever. But that's every Friday. It's free. Come see me, so I'm not sitting there, because otherwise I'm just stuck singing by myself, and that gets boring. So, come by and see me. We had one more text.
1: There we go. Let's do this last one here.
0: All right, let me get back to my spreadsheet. Says, one more for the road.
1: 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Call Tracy at 317-450-6066. And the number for the lawnmower was, you remember?
0: The lawnmower where they had the used ones for $25.
1: Yeah.
0: Oh, where did that go? Oh, for that one, that was 765-432-4877 for the used push mowers.
1: One more time?
0: 765-432-4877.
1: All right.
0: The used push mowers, ping pong table, the vintage meat processing equipment. And then the one you just mentioned, the wheelchair, the bedside commode, the boxes of Ensure, 317-450-6066.
1: All right, let's wrap it up.
0: All right. We'll have that. The show will not be podcasted because this is very regional for those things. We're very localized. It'll still be rebroadcast tonight at midnight, though, so if you missed any of that, or you can give us a call here tomorrow, Complaint Compliment Day, and...
1: Jeff Shively will be in here talking all things automotive and the Sunday in the Park car show we have every year. And also maybe even touch on the Automotive Museum that's going to be put in back in the convention center because, we're both on the board. So we've been kind of not doing anything for about 4 or 5 years because they closed over there. So the event center, that's what it's called. So,
0: yeah. And the then Kokomo Conference Center.
1: Yeah. And then once again, make sure you get over there to Sore Mouth from 5 to 6 today and get signed up for the Kids Fishing Clinic. 23 spots available. Have a good one.
0: Nick ran away, so that means it's time to leave. So we'll be back tomorrow. Till then, boy.
1: Couldn't live like that.
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0: 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In case you missed mail call, it was Salad Day, so there will be no podcast and no Facebook post due to the locality, but it will re-air tonight at midnight. 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And we'll check the full forecast right after we hear from Navy Federal. So keep it right here on KI.
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0: Forecast for today, we're going to get all the way up to 90 degrees today, folks, and a 10% chance of an isolated thunderstorm after 5. Overnight tonight, 50-50 chance of more scattered thunderstorms at 72. Tomorrow, 90 degrees as well, and just a 20% chance of a pop-up thunderstorm here and there. And then get this, here we go, Friday and Saturday, mid to low 80s and all kinds of sunshine. However, Sunday, we're going to be at 79. But a 50-50 chance of more thunderstorms. So Friday and Saturday look pretty good for your plans. But other than that, we got chances of thunderstorms. And it's going to be muggy and pretty warm. So be prepared for that. Right now, here's Blake. Stay country or die trying. Okay, I.

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1: And once
2: A Better Life with Dr. Sanjay Gupta.
3: Breast cancer is the most common cancer among women in the world. And according to a new study out of the University of Washington School of Medicine, an estimated 3.5 million cases a year are expected by 2050. Now, the good news is we've gotten so much better at screening, earlier detection, and cutting-edge treatments in many countries, including here in the United States. But even here in America, black women have a death rate from breast cancer that is 40% higher than white women, a disparity that exists despite our world-class treatment infrastructure. So what can you do to lower your risk? Eat less red meat? Try your best to manage your blood sugar and your weight? Exercise is really important. Cut back on drinking, quit smoking. And remember this, you should start getting mammograms. At what age? 40. That's when you should start. I'm Dr. Sanjay Gupta, helping you live a better life.
1: Mail call was all about Celadea. It will re-air tonight at midnight, but no podcast or Facebook page due to the locality of it. But right now we do have Cafe Country. Here's Chris Jansen. And also, before we get to that, I have got to remember to give you a keyword for the Kenny Chesney Flyaway to get you out to Vegas, stay at the Venetian, and see him at the Sphere in Las Vegas. So here we go. The national keyword for this hour is Saints. S-A-I-N-T-S, as in the New Orleans Saints. So, once again, national keyword is Saints to the number 95819. Text keyword Saints to 95819. You could be on your way to Vegas to stay at the Venetian and see Kenny Chesney at the Sphere. Right now, here's Chris Jansen with Me in a Beer Can. 11:03. Good morning.
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0: 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Morgan Wallen with his latest. That is, don't we? 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We're going to hear from Navy Federal and here in a second. But first, I want to say the Kokomo Humane Society pet of the day. Not a single pet, many pets, with a big reminder: this heat, make sure that the dogs and cats are all taken care of in this very warm weather. Make sure they have plenty of water to drink, and that pavement gets hot out there on those little paws. So please take care of your animals in this heat, and just be safe. And 452-6224, Kokomo Humane Society, if you have any questions about adopting, volunteering, fostering, or just want to make a donation of some type. But let's go ahead and hear from Navy Federal right now, and then we'll check that KI forecast for you.
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0: Your KI forecast for today: 90 degrees today we're supposed to get to, and a 10% chance of an isolated thunderstorm after 5. Overnight tonight, 50-50 chance, scattered some thunderstorms in 72. Tomorrow, just a 20% chance, and once again, up to 90 degrees. And then Friday and Saturday, a little break down around the 80 mark, and all kinds of sunshine Friday and Saturday. And then Sunday, you guessed it, back to a 60% chance of some thunderstorms, but only staying around the 80 mark. But today and tomorrow, it's going to be hot out there, folks. Be prepared and very muggy, but once again, take care of those pets out there and check on those who might need checked on. It's going to be very, very warm. Right now, here's Jackson Dean kicking off another half-hour music furnished by Navy Federal. Here's Make a Liar Out of Me.

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9: ABC News, I'm Sherry Preston. The U.S. launching airstrikes against Iran and Tehran firing back at U.S. allies in the region.
10: It's not clear what the president is going to do. Those strikes that were in response to the Iranians taking down that Apache helicopter were said to be proportional. That was according to U.S. officials. They said it was a proportional response to unjustified Iranian aggression. But now today, the president in a social media post indicating that there could be more to come, saying now they will have the price to pay. But he says that is because the Iranians have taken too long to negotiate.
9: ABC's Karen Travers at the White House. Rising gas prices pushing inflation to their highest level in 3 years. Overall, prices up 4.2% in May from a year ago and 0.5% higher than a month ago. Bill Gates on Capitol Hill right now speaking before a congressional panel investigating Jeffrey Epstein. He calls his meeting with Epstein a grave error in judgment. This is ABC News.
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0: 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Right now, let's go ahead and hear from Jason. Here is today's Kokomo Grain Report.
1: Good afternoon. This is Jason at Kokomo Grain for the midday market update on Wednesday, June the 10th. Today in the Chicago Board of Trade, grains are higher. July corn futures up 1 3/4 at 421 1/4, with December up 3 cents at 448 1/4. July soybean futures up 12 1/4 at 1126, with November up 8 1/4 at 1140 1/4. July wheat futures up 6 cents at 591 1/4. July soybean meal up $2.60 at $303.70. July soybean oil up 41 cents at $75.32. That makes the cash price of corn delivered into Kokomo and Boyer Anderson in the month of June $4.29. New crop corn $4.13. Soybeans for June delivery are $11.21, and new crop beans $10.90. On the Chicago Mercantile Exchange, livestock futures are mixed. July lean hogs up 90 cents at $97.05. August live cattle up 48 cents at $240.18. August feeder cattle down $1.20 at $352.95. Crude oil is $1.35 higher at $89.55. U.S. dollar index down 0.02 at 99.87. Gold down $129 at $4,127. Silver down 39 cents at $64.85. The Dow Jones is down 549 points at 50,322. The NASDAQ down 285 points at 25,393. And the S&P 500 down 61 at 7,326. 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
0: All right, Jason, thank you. And now let's check that KI forecast before we get into another hour of Cafe Country for you. It's going to be a warm one today. It's already getting warm out there. So be prepared. We're trying to get to 90 degrees today. And we got a 10% chance of an isolated thunderstorm after 5 o'clock. Overnight tonight, 50-50 chance those thunderstorms moving through overnight in 72. Tomorrow, all the way back up to 90 degrees again and a 20% chance of a pop-up thunderstorm. But here's the good news. Friday and Saturday, we're going to be in a low 80s and sunshine Friday and Saturday. And Sunday, back to 50-50 chance of thunderstorms, but still sticking around the 80 mark. But today and tomorrow, very hot and humid, so be prepared for it. That's all I'm saying. Stay hydrated, check on those that need checked on, and take care of those pets. Right now, here is Midland kicking off another hour of Cafe Country. Here is Make a Little. It's a hard

0: Hit Country 100.5 KI. Gabby Barrett there with Pick Me Up. JR here. It is 21 minutes after noon on your hump day. And in case you missed a mail call, it was Sell It Day today. So it'll re-air tonight at midnight, but no podcast and no Facebook page due to the locality of the show. So we'll be back in tomorrow. And tomorrow we've got a special guest. Our buddy Jeff Shively is going to pay us a visit and a wealth of knowledge all about automotive history. And he's going to be in here and probably telling a few stories as always. And he's going to be talking about the Sunday at the Park car show at Father's Day, as they do every year right there for the Kokomo Automotive Museum. So once again, Jeff Shiley be, and it's Complaint Compliment Day as well, so I'm sure we'll get a few of those. And once again, Sell a Day will not be podcasted on our Facebook, but it will re-air tonight at midnight, so make sure you check it out. And right now, let's go ahead and take a quick break. Come back, got a lot more Cafe Country to get to. We got some new music coming up too from Ashley Cook and more.
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0: Wade. Hit Country 100.5 KI. That guy is straight out of the 90s. Good times and tan lines. Zach Top there for you. TR here, and well, you get some tan lines. You go out there today. It is 12:34, and you know what? We have got some sweet deals for you. So in case you want to beat the heat and get inside, you can go over to Ralphie's Pizza and/or Golf Simulators, and 25 will get you 50 for all the gaming over there. Now the food is absolutely fantastic, but this round is for the gaming. 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Print it off and get on over to Ralphie's. And man, I'm telling you what, I'm a big wing connoisseur over that place. And then also we've got the Creek Chub, Chocobo Creek Chub. They got games, a 4-day game streak starting tomorrow, and you can get season passes. All right, there's only a few left for the Kokomo Creek Jumps. $143 gets you a $288 value. All right, so make sure you check it out. $143 gets you a season pass to all the home games of Creek Chubs, and they got a lot of them. And then also Golf Up 31, all you fellow golfers out there, get over to Golf Up 31. It's kind of like a top golf kind of thing going on right here in Kokomo. And $20 will get you a $40 value, and that $40 is good for 1 hour in a bay over there. Okay, so grab a few of your friends and golfing buddies and get out to Golf Up 31 and save money doing it. All three of these are print on demand. Just go to our website, as I mentioned, make your purchase, print it off, and, well, get to swinging on all three of them, evidently. So there you go. Right now, let's take a quick break, and I'm going to come back. I'm going to check that KI forecast.
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9: Have you ever noticed that you mostly breathe through one nostril at a time? Even when you're not sick, even when your allergies aren't bothering you. The body actually switches the dominant nostril as frequently as every 2 hours while we're awake. That's according to Adam Taylor, an anatomy professor at Lancaster University in the UK. This alternating cycle is automatic. It's regulated subconsciously by the hypothalamus in the brain, he said. Your body does this to give each nostril a chance to rest and repair, so they don't get too dried out, which could make it easier for pathogens and inflammation to cause damage. Now, Taylor also said, studies suggest the left nostril may be more dominant, and when the right nostril is dominant, the body is in a more alert or even stressed state. Who knew? Pretty fascinating stuff. I'm Dr. Sanjay Gupta, helping you live a better life.
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2: KF forecast for today, 90 degrees we're going to get to, and, well, a 10% chance of a pop-up thunderstorm after 5. And overnight tonight, we're looking at a 50-50 chance of thunderstorms and 72. Tomorrow, 20% chance of those isolated thunderstorms and all the way back up to 90 as well. And then Friday and Saturday, lower 80s and all kinds of sunshine. We'll take that. And then Sunday, 79, but a 60% chance of some more thunderstorms. So Friday, Saturday look pretty good. Other than that, we got a chance of rain, but just some chances. But it's very warm and humid out there, folks. So be prepared for that. And, you know, just be safe. Right now, here's a brand new song. I have never heard it, and we're going into this one together. But I do like this girl. This is Ashley Cook. Here's a song called Baby Blues on KI. Baby.

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1: Think As You Drunk, definitely a laid-back, fun party song. And I think it was really inspired by me growing up loving Toby Keith. And I remember when we wrote it thinking, this sounds like something Toby Keith would have came up with. And that's always a good judge of whether or not a song's any good.

0: Hit Country 100.5 KI. Thomas Rhett, Jordan Davis with Ain't a Bad Life. And you know, when they were on the ACM Awards, you couldn't tell who stopped singing when the other one started singing. I thought that was pretty wild. But anyway, we got NASCAR Hot Pass coming up, and it's furnished by Fastlane Auto, 926 South Appleson Way, right here in Kokomo. 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
13: Making sure your kids get enough sleep. It's one of the most important things you can do for them as a parent, and yet it's often overlooked. Not only does sleep in the early years set the stage for mental and physical health, it also creates the foundation for how one sleeps later in life. That's according to the National Sleep Foundation. Now, that organization recommends 14 to 17 hours a night for newborns, 12 to 15 for infants, 11 to 14 for toddlers, 10 to 13 for preschoolers, and 9 to 11 for school-aged children. When it's age appropriate, start by talking to your kids about why sleep is important. It helps their body grow, helps their brains learn, helps their mood stay steady. Don't underestimate the importance of a routine. You can even narrate what you're doing step by step to help them along the way. I'm Dr. Sanjay Gupta, helping you live a better life.
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0: Your cat forecast for today. It's going to be warm out there. 90 degrees and mostly sunny and a little muggy out there. Overnight tonight, 50-50 chance. Some scattered thunderstorms, 72. Tomorrow, right around 90 as well, and a 20% chance of an isolated thunderstorm popping up. But Friday and Saturday looking pretty good, right around the 80 mark, and all kinds of sunshine. So there you go. Right now, let's get back into music. Here is Josh Ross kicking off this hour. This is Hate How You Look on KI. It's hard.

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1: ABC News, I'm Chuck Sievertson. The U.S. and Iran trading air attacks after President Trump ordered a response to the downing of a U.S. Army helicopter, telling reporters at the White House the U.S. will attack Iran again today.
2: Well, we're going to be attacking them and attacking them very hard.
3: You're resuming bombing?
2: Yeah, well, we are. Based on the helicopter, I guess we have the right to do that.
1: The U.S. says all Iranian missiles aimed at U.S. military bases were shot down. Hopes for a reduction in interest rates may be dashed with this morning's latest consumer price index. In the 12 months leading up to May, consumer prices, with food and energy included, rose 4.2%. ABC's Jim Ryan.
4: Moody's Analytics says the average American household has pumped an extra $510 into the family car since the start of the Iran war.
1: U.S. oil prices have been rising today. Microsoft co-founder Bill Gates voluntarily appeared for an interview today with the House committee investigating Jeffrey Epstein. This is ABC News.
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to stay at the Venetian, make sure you text the keyword BORN, B-O-R-N, to the number 95819. 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Good luck. Right now, here's Riley Green with Change My Mind. Good afternoon. You sure?

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0: Hit Country 100.5 KI, Zach Brown Band with Homegrown. Haven't heard that in a while. TR here. Hope you all enjoying your day. In case you missed mail call, it was Salad Day, one day a month where we do not have a podcast or a Facebook post because of the locality of all the things for sale and people looking for things. But it will re-air tonight at midnight, so make sure you check out that show. And got a lot of questions about the Haynes Apperson Festival today. We talked about all kinds of different events going on as well. So make sure you check out last Tuesday's podcast. Paul Wyman and Danny Neer right here talking about the Haynes Apperson Festival, which is coming up next weekend. It's hard to believe, but it's going to be here before you know it. And tomorrow we have got guest Jeff Shively in to talk about the Sunday in the Park Father's Day car show going on. So make sure you check that out. And it's Complaint Compliment Day as well. So make sure you tune in tomorrow morning, 9:30, right here on KI.
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12: A Better Life with Dr. Sanjay Gupta.
13: People have started using AI for all sorts of things, but I cannot think of an area where the stakes are higher than your health. First of all, I'll tell you this. I know doctors who have cracked some seemingly impossible cases with the help of AI, so it can be a powerful tool. But AI can also hallucinate, provide bad advice, and be just as confident when it does that. If you do decide to plug any personal medical information into one of these chatbots, you should know that while the companies that created them have robust privacy protections in place, they are not bound by HIPAA, like your healthcare provider is. Whatever the advice presented to you, take it with a degree of healthy skepticism. Always get a second opinion. And remember, if you ever experience concerning symptoms, skip the AI consult and head straight to the ER. I'm Dr. Sanjay Gupta, helping you live a better life.
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0: Hit Country 100.5 KI. Luke Combs with his latest. That is Be By You. JR here. And folks, we talked about the Creek Chubs having a four games in a row starting tomorrow night. 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We had the marketing manager in here yesterday for a little bit, talking all the things Creek Chubs and all the things they're going to be doing and all the themes and the cool stuff they got going on. 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
14: Have you ever noticed that you mostly breathe through one nostril at a time? Even when you're not sick, even when your allergies aren't bothering you. The body actually switches the dominant nostril as frequently as every 2 hours while we're awake. That's according to Adam Taylor, an anatomy professor at Lancaster University in the UK. This alternating cycle is automatic. It's regulated subconsciously by the hypothalamus and the brain, he said. Your body does this to give each nostril a chance to rest and repair, so they don't get too dried out, which could make it easier for pathogens and inflammation to cause damage. Now, Taylor also said, studies suggest the left nostril may be more dominant, and when the right nostril is dominant, the body is in a more alert or even stressed state. Who knew? Pretty fascinating stuff. I'm Dr. Sanjay Gupta, helping you live a better life.
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forecast for today. It's a warm one, sunshine and 90, and just a slight chance of a thunderstorm later on this afternoon. Overnight tonight, 50-50 chance of those thunderstorms at 72. Tomorrow, right around that 90 mark as well, and a 20% chance of some isolated thunderstorms. And the good news is Friday and Saturday, we're sticking right around the 80 mark, which is a little more tolerable, and all kinds of sunshine as well. So make your plans accordingly. Right now, let's get back into it. Here's Jelly Roll with Heart of Stone on KI. Good afternoon.

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1: Hit Country 100.5 KI, Kane and Lauren Elena, high school buddies there with What Ifs. JR here, and remember, you're still texting that keyword born, B-O-R-N, to the number 95819 to get to see Kenny Chesney at the Sphere in Vegas and stay at the Venetian. Text the keyword born to 95819. That is going to wrap it up for me today. Nick is on his way in. He'll have another keyword for you later on about 6 o'clock. And he's also got all kinds of stuff to tell you about going on. And don't forget to get yourself signed up for the CMA Fest Flyaway next year. And tune in for this year's broadcast. It's going to be on the 25th of this month at 8 p.m. on ABC and streaming the next day on Hulu, hosted by Riley Green and Laura Spencer. So once again, keep it right here. Nick's got you covered. He'll check the forecast several times throughout the day as well. So have a great night. Be safe. I'll holler at y'all tomorrow morning on Mail Call. Jeff Shively will be our guest on Complaint Compliment Day, talking about automotive heritage, and I'm sure we'll get some complaints and compliments.
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11: We all know how important it is to stay active as we age, especially as we get older. But I've come to realize that for as good as people are about getting their cardio in, a lot of older folks really don't seem to be doing the recommended amount of strength training or even understand why it's so important. It helps you stay functional and therefore independent for as long as possible. Certified strength and conditioning specialist Dana Santis says a great place to start is not with dumbbells or barbells, but with your body weight, which allows you to build strength while also learning how your body moves and where your limitations exist. It also reduces the risk of overwhelming your connective tissue, which adapts more slowly than muscles as we get older. Once you're comfortable, you can dial up that intensity, but do it slowly, do it carefully. I'm Dr. Sanjay Gupta, helping you live a better life.
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1: ABC News, I'm Chuck Sievertson. The U.S. and Iran trading air attacks after President Trump ordered a response to the downing of a U.S. Army helicopter, telling reporters at the White House the U.S. will attack Iran again today.
2: Well, we're going to be attacking them and attacking them very hard.
3: You're resuming bombing?
2: Well, we are. Based on the helicopter, I guess we have the right to do that.
1: The U.S. says all Iranian missiles aimed at U.S. military bases were shot down. Hopes for a reduction in interest rates may be dashed with this morning's latest consumer price index. In the 12 months leading up to May, consumer prices, with food and energy included, rose 4.2%. ABC's Jim Ryan.
4: Moody's Analytics says the average American household has pumped an extra $510 into the family car since the start of the Iran war.
1: U.S. oil prices have been rising today. Microsoft co-founder Bill Gates voluntarily appeared for an interview today with the House committee investigating Jeffrey Epstein. This is ABC News.
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6: Well, don't you know that? Dream! 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

0: 27¾, up a quarter. Dieskorn, 446¾, up a penny and a half. July beans, 11.23, a gain of 9¼. November, 6½ better at 11.38½. And July wheat, 587½, up 2¼. August live cattle, 241.50, up 180. And July lean hogs, 96.85, up 70. I'm Ian DeEubank. Hoosier Ag Today, Indiana's Farm Network.
1: This is the KI forecast from the McCool's Flooring Weather Center.
2: Partly cloudy with scattered showers and thunderstorms tonight, lows in the low 70s. Partly cloudy tomorrow as well, scattered showers and thunderstorms late in the afternoon. It's going to be humid on Thursday with a high in the upper 80s. Friday's outlook sunny with a high around 80.
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0: Low Cash on Hit Country 100.5 KI. They're playing the Haynes Apperson Festival a week from tomorrow at Foster Park. 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They put on a high energy performance. It's going to be a lot of fun. We hope to see everybody there. If you need more information, check out HaynesAppersonFestival.org.
1: This is the KI forecast from the McCool's Flooring Weather Center.
0: Partly cloudy with scattered showers and thunderstorms tonight, lows in the low 70s. Partly cloudy tomorrow as well, scattered showers and thunderstorms late in the afternoon. It's going to be humid on Thursday with a high in the upper 80s. Friday's outlook sunny with a high around 80.
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13: We all know how important it is to stay active as we age, especially as we get older. But I've come to realize that for as good as people are about getting their cardio in, a lot of older folks really don't seem to be doing the recommended amount of strength training or even understand why it's so important. It helps you stay functional and therefore independent for as long as possible. Certified strength and conditioning specialist Dana Santis says a great place to start is not with dumbbells or barbells, but with your body weight, which allows you to build strength while also learning how your body moves and where your limitations exist. It also reduces the risk of overwhelming your connective tissue, which adapts more slowly than muscles as we get older. Once you're comfortable, you can dial up that intensity, but do it slowly, do it carefully. I'm Dr. Sanjay Gupta, helping you live a better life.
14: He's got ties, he's got socks. 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

0: 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Hey, this is Nick. Thanks for joining me this afternoon. We'll check the KI forecast after the break. I want to let everyone know that Taylor Marching Band is holding a car show fundraiser this Saturday at Taylor High School. So come out for the cars. They'll have food trucks, live music, and so much more. And if you need more information about this or any other event that's happening in the area, or you want to add your event, just go to the events calendar on WWKI.com.
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5: If you are struggling with substance abuse, alcohol, pills, whatever it may be, first of all, it's nothing to be ashamed of. We know addiction is a brain disease, and we also know getting into recovery can be tough. Also, in case this helps, I want to tell you about a new study out of Harvard School of Public Health, which found that spiritual belief, the idea of a steady religious practice, had a protective effect from addiction. Experts we talked to told us there were probably a few reasons why this might be the case. Number one, excessive drug and alcohol use would not be the norm in a religious community, and people want to fit in. Two, a belief in a higher power provides people with hope and solace, great foils for addiction. And three, and I think there's some merit to this, regular attendance in a faith community also provides connection. Just like in AA, camaraderie and social support is often what you need. I'm Dr. Sanjay Gupta, helping you live a better life.
6: He's got ties, he's got socks. 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Treat your dad to a $5,000 basement barbecue or backyard upgrade. Pop gets to pick. 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

0: Eye forecast from the McCool's Flooring Weather Center.
1: Partly cloudy with scattered showers and thunderstorms tonight, lows in the low 70s. Partly cloudy tomorrow as well, scattered showers and thunderstorms late in the afternoon. It's going to be humid on Thursday with a high in the upper 80s. Friday's outlook sunny with a high around 80.
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0: Riley Green on what kind of coach he'll be on the new season of The Voice this fall.
1: Yeah, I'm excited about The Voice. I definitely think I might be sneaking beers to contestants after rehearsals, especially if they do a good job. I think that's what I would be looking for.

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0: Ella Langley on Hit Country 100.5 KI. What's going on? This is Nick. Are you looking to settle down in a very small town? Well, The Boot put together a list of the smallest populated town in every state. Here are some highlights. Cave, Missouri, population 4. Mound, Louisiana has tripled that, population 12. Now, what is the smallest populated town in Indiana? It is in KI country, do you know? It's River Forest, Indiana, just outside of Anderson, with a whopping population of 25. If you want to check out that full list, it's on theboot.com. News and KI forecast at the top of the hour, the Dumbass Rodeo coming up at 4:20.
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12: People have started using AI for all sorts of things, but I cannot think of an area where the stakes are higher than your health. First of all, I'll tell you this. I know doctors who have cracked some seemingly impossible cases with the help of AI, so it can be a powerful tool. But AI can also hallucinate, provide bad advice, and be just as confident when it does that. If you do decide to plug any personal medical information into one of these chatbots, you should know that while the companies that created them have robust privacy protections in place, they are not bound by HIPAA, like your healthcare provider is. Whatever the advice presented to you, take it with a degree of healthy skepticism. Always get a second opinion. And remember, if you ever experience concerning symptoms, skip the AI consult and head straight to the ER. I'm Dr. Sanjay Gupta, helping you live a better life.
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1: ABC News, I'm Chuck Siebertson. I love the inflation, says President Trump to reporters at the White House asking about the latest consumer price index showing the highest price hikes in 3 years. He seems to announce that the U.S. was seizing Iranian oil.
2: I love the inflation. You know why? Because as soon as this war is over, you know, I can say it now, something you didn't know. Do you know we've been taking out millions of barrels of oil?
1: Hopes for a reduction in interest rates may be dashed with the inflation report. New air attacks between Iran and the U.S. after President Trump ordered a response to the downing of a U.S. Army helicopter. Trump indicating more attacks today will be for Iran negotiating too slowly. There have been 115 confirmed deaths from Ebola in the Democratic Republic of Congo. Federal law enforcers served a search warrant today at the Southern California aerospace plant where a chemical tank overheated last month, forcing thousands to evacuate. This is ABC News.
3: Hot summer days and

0: Thursday with a high in the upper 80s. Friday's outlook sunny with a high around 80.
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0: Scotty McCreary, Hit Country 100.5 KI. What's going on? This is Nick. Hope you're staying cool out there. We'll check the KI forecast after the break. Right now, Tammy and I are going to mosey on down to Dum Dum Town.
1: Welcome to the WWKI Dumbass Rodeo.
2: 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You're acting like a damn fool.
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4: 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You two are just dumbing a bag of hammers.
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0: The ukulele is usually a peaceful, joyful, and even quirky instrument. And it's also a weapon of rage.
6: Police in Northern California are investigating a bizarre road rage incident that happened last week and ended with one person hitting the other over the head with a ukulele.
0: There aren't many details on what prompted the altercation, if the people involved knew each other beforehand, or if the ukulele was damaged.
6: Here's what we know. The victim was driving when he noticed another driver following closely behind and honking. Both drivers pulled over, got out, and traded blows. One pulled out a ukulele and hit the other with it.
0: Both drivers left the scene. It's unclear who reported the incident, but police say the case is being investigated as an assault with a deadly weapon.
7: How about you, Lash LaRue? Can you keep your spurs from jingling and jangling?
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17: A better life with Dr. Sanjay Gupta.
18: If you are struggling with substance abuse, alcohol, pills, whatever it may be, first of all, it's nothing to be ashamed of. We know addiction is a brain disease, and we also know getting into recovery can be tough. Also, in case this helps, I want to tell you about a new study out of Harvard School of Public Health, which found that spiritual belief, the idea of a steady religious practice, had a protective effect from addiction. Experts we talked to told us there were probably a few reasons why this might be the case. Number one, excessive drug and alcohol use would not be the norm in a religious community, and people want to fit in. Two, a belief in a higher power provides people with hope and solace, great foils for addiction. And three, and I think there's some merit to this, regular attendance in a faith community also provides connection. Just like in AA, camaraderie and social support is often what you need. I'm Dr. Sanjay Gupta, helping you live a better life.
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2: This is the KI forecast from the McCool's Flooring Weather Center.
3: Partly cloudy with scattered showers and thunderstorms tonight, lows in the low 70s. Partly cloudy tomorrow as well, scattered showers and thunderstorms late in the afternoon. It's going to be humid on Thursday with a high in the upper 80s. Friday's outlook sunny with a high around 80. Down home.
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0: 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Hey, this is Nick. Thanks for joining me this afternoon. We'll check the KI forecast again after the break. Kokomo Symphony Orchestra's 8th annual TV dinner fundraiser is happening this Friday, 6:30 to 9:30 at the Experience at Kokomo Country Club. This year's theme is Spirit of 76 Renewed. Night will include live yacht rock music from Johnny and the Remotes, dinner from Overgrown Pasture, served on nostalgic TV dinner trays, music trivia, Name That Tune, live and silent auctions, and so much more. If you need more information, check the events calendar on WWKI.com.
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5: A Better Life with Dr. Sanjay Gupta.
6: We all know how important it is to stay active as we age, especially as we get older. But I've come to realize that for as good as people are about getting their cardio in, a lot of older folks really don't seem to be doing the recommended amount of strength training or even understand why it's so important. It helps you stay functional and therefore independent for as long as possible. Certified strength and conditioning specialist Dana Santis says a great place to start is not with dumbbells or barbells, but with your body weight, which allows you to build strength while also learning how your body moves and where your limitations exist. It also reduces the risk of overwhelming your connective tissue, which adapts more slowly than muscles as we get older. Once you're comfortable, you can dial up that intensity, but do it slowly, do it carefully. I'm Dr. Sanjay Gupta, helping you live a better life.
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13: I forecast from the McCool's Flooring Weather Center.
0: Partly cloudy with scattered showers and thunderstorms tonight, lows in the low 70s. Partly cloudy tomorrow as well, scattered showers and thunderstorms late in the afternoon. It's going to be humid on Thursday with a high in the upper 80s. Friday's outlook sunny with a high around 80.
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0: Brad Paisley on Hit Country 100.5 KI. Hey, this is Nick. Good afternoon. We got the latest national news from ABC at the top of the hour. Take another peek at that KI forecast. Then we're heading back to the 90s and early 2000s for the throwback drive at 5.
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9: People have started using AI for all sorts of things, but I cannot think of an area where the stakes are higher than your health. First of all, I'll tell you this. I know doctors who have cracked some seemingly impossible cases with the help of AI, so it can be a powerful tool. But AI can also hallucinate, provide bad advice, and be just as confident when it does that. If you do decide to plug any personal medical information into one of these chatbots, you should know that while the companies that created them have robust privacy protections in place, they are not bound by HIPAA, like your healthcare provider is. Whatever the advice presented to you, take it with a degree of healthy skepticism. Always get a second opinion. And remember, if you ever experience concerning symptoms, skip the AI consult and head straight to the ER. I'm Dr. Sanjay Gupta, helping you live a better life.
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1: ABC News, I'm Chuck Sievertson. I love the inflation, says President Trump to reporters at the White House asking about the latest consumer price index showing the highest price hikes in 3 years. He seems to announce that the U.S. was seizing Iranian oil.
2: I love the inflation. You know why? Because as soon as this war is over, you know, I can say it now, something you didn't know. Do you know we've been taking out millions of barrels of oil?
1: Hopes for a reduction in interest rates may be dashed with the inflation report. New air attacks between Iran and the U.S. after President Trump ordered a response to the downing of a U.S. Army helicopter. Trump indicating more attacks today will be for Iran negotiating too slowly. There have been 115 confirmed deaths from Ebola in the Democratic Republic of Congo. Federal law enforcers served a search warrant today at the Southern California Aerospace Plant, where a chemical tank overheated last month, forcing thousands to evacuate. This is ABC News.
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4: This is the KI forecast from the McCool's Flooring Weather Center.
5: Partly cloudy with scattered showers and thunderstorms tonight, lows in the low 70s. Partly cloudy tomorrow as well, scattered showers and thunderstorms late in the afternoon. It's going to be humid on Thursday with a high in the upper 80s. Friday's outlook sunny with a high around 80.
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want to make a throwback request or dedication, just send me a text, 765-456-1100. 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Somebody.

0: John Anderson, Seminole Wind on the Throwback Drive at 5. 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This is Nick. 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
1: This is the KI forecast from the McCool's Flooring Weather Center.
0: Partly cloudy with scattered showers and thunderstorms tonight, lows in the low 70s. Partly cloudy tomorrow as well, scattered showers and thunderstorms late in the afternoon. It's going to be humid on Thursday with a high in the upper 80s. Friday's outlook sunny with a high around 80.
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6: A Better Life with Dr. Sanjay Gupta.
7: People have started using AI for all sorts of things, but I cannot think of an area where the stakes are higher than your health. First of all, I'll tell you this. I know doctors who have cracked some seemingly impossible cases with the help of AI, so it can be a powerful tool. But AI can also hallucinate, provide bad advice, and be just as confident when it does that. If you do decide to plug any personal medical information into one of these chatbots, you should know that while the companies that created them have robust privacy protections in place, they are not bound by HIPAA, like your healthcare provider is. Whatever the advice presented to you, take it with a degree of healthy skepticism. Always get a second opinion. And remember, if you ever experience concerning symptoms, skip the AI consult and head straight to the ER. I'm Dr. Sanjay Gupta, helping you live a better life.
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11: Colleague of mine was telling me the other day about how their Instagram feed is filled with videos, most of them kind of funny, about how grandparents and friends tend to bulldoze new parents out of the way to get to see their baby. As a dad of three daughters, I know how life really does become all about them the moment those kids are born. But I also know parents are still people, too, who need their own attention beyond being mom or dad. And moms, in particular in those early years, can feel especially invisible in the eyes of other people. So what can you do to stop contributing to what is known as maternal invisibility? Women we spoke to said these two things were the most helpful. When people stopped to ask how they could best support them, number one, or when they took the initiative to handle certain tasks that obviously needed to be done. I'm Dr. Sanjay Gupta, helping you live a better life.
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0: I forecast from the McCool's Flooring Weather Center.
1: Partly cloudy with scattered showers and thunderstorms tonight, lows in the low 70s. Partly cloudy tomorrow as well, scattered showers and thunderstorms late in the afternoon. It's going to be humid on Thursday with a high in the upper 80s. Friday's outlook sunny with a high around 80.
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Weather Service has issued severe thunderstorm watch number 306, effective until 11 p.m. Eastern Daylight Time, or 10 p.m. Central Daylight Time. This watch includes the following counties: in Indiana, Carroll, Cass, Clinton, Fulton, Howard, Marshall, Miami, Pulaski, Stark, Tippecanoe, Warren, and White. Remember, a severe thunderstorm watch means the conditions are favorable for the development of severe weather, including large hail and damaging winds, in and close to the watch area. While severe weather may not be imminent, persons should remain alert for rapidly changing weather conditions and listen for later statements and possible warnings. 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

0: Hit Country 100.5 KI. Hey, this is Nick. Good afternoon. We've got a chance for you to win a fly away to Vegas to see Kenny Chesney at the Sphere. This is a national text to win contest. I'll have the national keyword for you right at 6 o'clock. 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
12: A better life with Dr. Sanjay Gupta.
13: Making sure your kids get enough sleep. It's one of the most important things you can do for them as a parent, and yet it's often overlooked. Not only does sleep in the early years set the stage for mental and physical health, it also creates the foundation for how one sleeps later in life. That's according to the National Sleep Foundation. Now, that organization recommends 14 to 17 hours a night for newborns, 12 to 15 for infants, 11 to 14 for toddlers, 10 to 13 for preschoolers, and 9 to 11 for school-aged children. When it's age appropriate, start by talking to your kids about why sleep is important. It helps their body grow, helps their brains learn, helps their mood stay steady. Don't underestimate the importance of a routine. You can even narrate what you're doing step by step to help them along the way. I'm Dr. Sanjay Gupta, helping you live a better life.
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2: ABC News, I'm Chuck Sievertson. I love the inflation, says President Trump. To reporters at the White House asking about the latest consumer price index showing the highest price hikes in 3 years. He seems to announce that the U.S. was seizing Iranian oil.
3: I love the inflation. You know why? Because as soon as this war is over, you know, I can say it now, something you didn't know. Do you know we've been taking out millions of barrels of oil?
2: Hopes for a reduction in interest rates may be dashed with the inflation report. New air attacks between Iran and the U.S. after President Trump ordered a response to the downing of a U.S. Army helicopter. Trump indicating more attacks today will be for Iran negotiating too slowly. There have been 115 confirmed deaths from Ebola in the Democratic Republic of Congo. Federal law enforcers served a search warrant today at the Southern California aerospace plant where a chemical tank overheated last month, forcing thousands to evacuate. This is ABC News.
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0: This is the KI forecast from the McCool's Flooring Weather Center.
1: We have a severe thunderstorm watch in effect for much of the listening area until 11 o'clock tonight. It's going to be partly cloudy with scattered showers and thunderstorms and a low in the low 70s. Partly cloudy tomorrow, scattered showers and thunderstorms late in the afternoon. It's going to be humid on Thursday with a high in the upper 80s. Then Friday, sunny with a high around 80. Once again, severe thunderstorm watch in effect for much of the listening area until 11 o'clock tonight.
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1: Playing football in college probably taught me some accountability, you know, as an 18-year-old kid, having to, you know, make yourself get up and go to class and go to practice as opposed to your parents, you know, making you do it, you know, and having a country music career is kind of the same way. You know, nobody's making you go to these shows and show up at these early mornings and traveling like I am. It's kind of like you can have a career as big as you want to, as you know, if you're

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0: 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Hey, this is Nick. 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
2: We have a severe thunderstorm watch in effect for much of the listening area until 11 o'clock tonight. It's going to be partly cloudy with scattered showers and thunderstorms and a low in the low 70s. Partly cloudy tomorrow, scattered showers and thunderstorms late in the afternoon. It's going to be humid on Thursday with a high in the upper 80s. Then Friday, sunny with a high around 80. Once again, severe thunderstorm watch in effect for much of the listening area until 11 o'clock tonight.
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11: We've talked a lot about measles over the past year, but mumps has largely flown under the radar, even though it's been making a bit of a comeback as well. That's because fewer people are getting the MMR vaccine, which stands for measles, mumps, and rubella. The vaccine's been around for decades. It is effective. It is safe. What makes mumps outbreaks difficult to contain is that symptoms usually don't appear for 2 to 3 weeks after someone's been exposed, and that can make it hard to pin down where that exposure took place. And someone who is infected can transmit the virus to someone else before they are symptomatic. If you get sick, which could manifest like a run-of-the-mill respiratory virus or the telltale swelling of your cheeks and jaw, all you can really do at that point is to treat the symptoms and also isolate yourself so you don't infect anyone else. I'm Dr. Sanjay Gupta, helping you live a better life.
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0: Dierks Bentley on Hit Country 100.5 KI. What's going on? This is Nick. We'll check the forecast again after the break, and I've got a KI Country debut from Chris Young.
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13: 20 years ago, the average attention span was about 2.5 minutes. Today, it's just 47 seconds. Pretty disconcerting. That's according to new research out of UC Irvine. But really, this isn't our fault, at least not entirely. We can blame technology and the world around us. Attention, it turns out, is not an unlimited resource. You only have so much of it to give. Start paying more attention to what times of the day you seem to be at your mental peak. Try to knock out the more complicated stuff during that time. It's also important to take breaks every so often so you can more easily lock in when you're trying to concentrate. One expert said, even trying to visualize where you want to end your day with everything all wrapped up or with tons left to do. That can act as a real motivator. I'm Dr. Sanjay Gupta, helping you live a better life.
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0: We have a severe thunderstorm watch in effect for much of the listening area until 11 o'clock tonight. It's going to be partly cloudy with scattered showers and thunderstorms and a low in the low 70s. Partly cloudy tomorrow, scattered showers and thunderstorms late in the afternoon. It's going to be humid on Thursday with a high in the upper 80s. Then Friday, sunny with a high around 80. Once again, severe thunderstorm watch in effect for much of the listening area until 11 o'clock tonight.
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KI Country debut of Chris Young's I Didn't Come Here to Leave. It's the title track to his latest album. Be sure to check that out. Here's John Morgan, Kid Myself, on Hit Country 100.5 KI.

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0: Megan Maroney on Hit Country 100.5 KI. Hey, this is Nick. Thanks for hanging out this afternoon. Tomorrow morning on Mail Call, Complaint or Compliment Day. If you need to rant or rave or get something off your chest, maybe you want to thank somebody, congratulate somebody, tomorrow is the day to do it on Mail Call from 9:30 to 10:30. 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I'll talk to you then. Have a great evening.
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10: Have you ever noticed that you mostly breathe through one nostril at a time? Even when you're not sick, even when your allergies aren't bothering you. The body actually switches the dominant nostril as frequently as every 2 hours while we're awake. That's according to Adam Taylor, an anatomy professor at Lancaster University in the UK. This alternating cycle is automatic. It's regulated subconsciously by the hypothalamus in the brain, he said. Your body does this to give each nostril a chance to rest and repair so they don't get too dried out, which could make it easier for pathogens and inflammation to cause damage. Now, Taylor also said studies suggest the left nostril may be more dominant, and when the right nostril is dominant, the body is in a more alert or even stressed state. Who knew? Pretty fascinating stuff. I'm Dr. Sanjay Gupta, helping you live a better life.
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2: We have a severe thunderstorm watch in effect for much of the listening area until 11 o'clock tonight. It's going to be partly cloudy with scattered showers and thunderstorms and a low in the low 70s. Partly cloudy tomorrow, scattered showers and thunderstorms late in the afternoon. It's going to be humid on Thursday with a high in the upper 80s. Then Friday, sunny with a high around 80. Once again, severe thunderstorm watch in effect for much of the listening area until 11 o'clock tonight.
3: This is a special report from ABC News. I'm Chuck Sievertson. We're bombing Iran again. It started again for a second night. This is a statement last hour from the U.S. Military Central Command, announcing the air attacks are in response to Iran's unwarranted and continued aggression. President Trump today cited Iran shooting down a U.S. helicopter, for which he already ordered retaliation attacks last night, then saying the U.S. would attack again tonight.
4: Well, we're going to be attacking them. Attacking them very hard.
3: From CENTCOM earlier in Tampa, Florida, Defense Secretary Pete Hegseth echoing another reason Trump gave today, accusing Iran of tap dancing instead of making a deal to agree to U.S. demands.
5: As President Trump said, they've been tap, tap, tapping. You can see.
6: The National Weather Service in Indianapolis has issued a severe thunderstorm warning for southwestern Carroll County, northeastern Tippecanoe County, northwestern Clinton County, until 7:30 p.m. Eastern Daylight Time. At 7 p.m. Eastern Daylight Time, a severe thunderstorm was located over Lafayette, moving northeast at 30 miles per hour. Expected hazards include 60 miles per hour wind gusts and quarter-size hail. This is a radar-indicated threat. The following impacts are expected. Hail damage to vehicles is expected. Expect wind damage to roofs, siding, and trees. Locations impacted include Lafayette, West Lafayette, Delphi, Rossville, Chatelain, Dayton, Battle Ground, and Purdue University. This includes Interstate 65 between mile markers 167 and 179. For your protection, move to an interior room on the lowest floor of a building. Repeating, a severe thunderstorm warning has been issued until 7:30 p.m. Eastern Daylight Time for the following counties in Indiana, Carroll, Clinton, and Tippecanoe.

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12: A Better Life with Dr. Sanjay Gupta.
13: We've talked a lot about measles over the past year, but mumps has largely flown under the radar, even though it's been making a bit of a comeback as well. That's because fewer people are getting the MMR vaccine, which stands for measles, mumps, and rubella. The vaccine's been around for decades. It is effective. It is safe. What makes mumps outbreaks difficult to contain is that symptoms usually don't appear for 2 to 3 weeks after someone's been exposed. And that can make it hard to pin down where that exposure took place. And someone who is infected can transmit the virus to someone else before they are symptomatic. If you get sick, which could manifest like a run-of-the-mill respiratory virus or the telltale swelling of your cheeks and jaw, all you can really do at that point is to treat the symptoms and also isolate yourself so you don't infect anyone else. I'm Dr. Sanjay Gupta, helping you live a better life.
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16: Good evening, Kenny Beasley with the KI Storm Team. A severe thunderstorm warning in effect until 7:30 for southwestern Carroll, northeastern Tippecanoe, and northwestern Clinton counties. Just minutes ago, a severe thunderstorm was located 7 miles northeast of Lafayette, moving northeast at 30 miles per hour with 60-mile-per-hour wind gusts and quarter-size hail. You can expect hail damage to vehicles, wind damage to roof, siding, and trees. Locations impacted include Lafayette, West Lafayette, Delphi, Rossville, Dayton, and Battleground. This also includes I-65 between mile markers 167 to 179. For your protection, move to an interior room on the lowest floor of a building. Again, a severe thunderstorm warning remains in effect until 7:30 for southwestern Carroll, northeastern Tippecanoe, and northwestern Clinton counties. We'll monitor this as it moves across Indiana. It looks like, again, it's heading towards the northeast, so we will keep an eye on that. A severe thunderstorm watch in effect until 11 p.m. for most of northern and north central Indiana.
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0: 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Put some ice in the glass and a little fire in the speakers.
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0: Nothing is sweeter than soaking up
1: a better life with Dr. Sanjay Gupta.
2: If you are struggling with substance abuse, alcohol, pills, whatever it may be, first of all, it's nothing to be ashamed of. We know addiction is a brain disease, and we also know getting into recovery can be tough. Also, in case this helps, I want to tell you about a new study out of Harvard School of Public Health, which found that spiritual belief, the idea of a steady religious practice, had a protective effect from addiction. Experts we talked to told us there were probably a few reasons why this might be the case. Number one, excessive drug and alcohol use would not be the norm in a religious community, and people want to fit in. Two, a belief in a higher power provides people with hope and solace, great foils for addiction. And three, and I think there's some merit to this, regular attendance in a faith community also provides connection. Just like in AA, camaraderie and social support is often what you need. I'm Dr. Sanjay Gupta, helping you live a better life.
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4: This is the KI forecast from the McCool's Flooring Weather Center.
5: We have a severe thunderstorm watch in effect for much of the listening area until 11 o'clock tonight. It's going to be partly cloudy with scattered showers and thunderstorms and a low in the low 70s. Partly cloudy tomorrow, scattered showers and thunderstorms late in the afternoon. It's going to be humid on Thursday with a high in the upper 80s. Then Friday, sunny with the high around 80. Once again, severe thunderstorm watch in effect for much of the listening area until 11 o'clock tonight.
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1: This is a special report from ABC News. I'm Dave Packer. A second consecutive night of U.S. strikes on Iran. The U.S. says the attacks are in response to Iran's continued aggression, including missile and drone attacks targeting U.S. bases and the downing of a U.S. Apache helicopter. Secretary Pete Hegseth visiting CENTCOM headquarters in Florida today.
2: As President Trump said, they've been tap, tap, tapping. You can see when someone's trying to tap, tap, tap on a deal. Instead, they're going to have tap, tap, tap bombs dropping on key facilities in Iran from the United States of America.